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Shake your body. Shake your body. Shake your body. Shake your body. Shake your body. Shake your body. Shake your body. Shake your body. Shake your body. Shake your body. Shake your body. Shake your body. Shake your body. Shake your body. Shake your body. Shake your body. Shake your body. Shake your body. Shake your body. Shake your body. Shake your body. Shake your body. Shake your body. Shake your body. Shake your body. Shake your body. Shake your body. Shake your body. Shake your body. Shake your body. Shake your body. Shake your body. Shake your body. Shake your body. Shake your body. Shake your body. Shake your body. Shake your body. Shake your body. Shake your body. Shake your body. Shake your body. Shake your body. Shake your body. Shake your body. Shake your body. Shake your body. Shake your body. 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

How can a person hear the voice of Jesus? To answer that question, I'm going to take a simple practical example from the physical world. The example of electricity, something that we're all familiar with, and let me assure you, I am no scientist. But let me point this out to you. The same electric current can produce various different manifestations that we're aware of. I'll give you some examples. You can channel that current into a light bulb and it produces light. You can channel the same current into a radio and it produces sound. You can channel it into a television set and it produces vision. You can channel it into a cooking stove and it produces heat. Or you can channel it into a sewing machine and produces power. Now, the point of my illustration is this. There are five different possible manifestations of the power of electricity, but the power that produces those manifestations is the same in every case. And that is a little illustration of how God may speak to us. He may speak in various different ways, but the power that brings his voice to us, that connects us to him, is always the same. It's the power of the Holy Spirit. Without the Holy Spirit, we cannot hear the voice of God. We are like a light bulb that's not connected to the current, or like a sewing machine that's not connected. Everything potentially is there, but nothing is working. There are no results because we are not connected to the power. And in the case of hearing the voice of God, the power that alone can bring his voice to us, it's the power of the Holy Spirit. Jesus spoke about this in many places. I'll just give you a couple of examples. In John 14, verses 25 and 26, he says to his disciples, "All this I've spoken while still with you. But the Counselor, the Holy Spirit, whom the Father will send in my name, will teach you all things and will remind you of everything that I've said to you." So Jesus says, your continuing relationship with me, being able to go on receiving from me, will depend on your relationship to the Holy Spirit. And then in John 16, verses 12 and 13, he says again, "I have much more to say to you, more than you can now bear. But when he, the Spirit of truth, comes, he will guide you into all truth. He will not speak on his own. He will speak only what he hears, and he will tell you what is yet to come." So the Holy Spirit is the one who brings the voice of God into our lives. Now, there are various different ways in which the Holy Spirit can speak, just as there are various different manifestations of the power of electricity. For instance, one primary way is through the Scriptures, through the Bible. But the Bible is just a book until the Holy Spirit speaks through it. It's just black marks on white sheets of paper. There's no life in it until the Holy Spirit speaks. Many years ago, as a professional philosopher, I started to study the Bible as a work of philosophy. It made no sense. It was dull. It was dreary. But I was just determined that I wouldn't give up, that I'd finish the book. But as I went on, the Holy Spirit began to move. Some strange things happened. I thought that I was studying the Bible. After a while, I began to realize that the Bible was studying me. And many of my ideas about myself, which were false, were dissipated. And ultimately, I heard the voice of Jesus speaking very, very clearly through the Scriptures, the Bible. And from the day that I heard his voice till this day, there are two things I've never doubted. I've never doubted that Jesus is alive, and I've never doubted that the Bible is the Word of God. Another way that the Lord may speak to us is through the life of another person. You see, you might be one of those people who would never pick up a Bible. You wouldn't read it. But God puts in your presence, maybe in the place where you work, or in some other close association, a real, born-again, living Christian. And day by day, you look at his life, and you notice the things he says, and his reactions, and his responses, and his priorities. And gradually, it begins to dawn on you, there's something different about that person that works with me. He's not like the rest. He's not like me. He has something that I don't have. And so the Holy Spirit can begin to awaken you through the life of another person.
Maybe you don't altogether enjoy that person. Maybe he's a continual reminder to you of something missing in your life, and yet you can't escape the message. So that's one way that God speaks, is through the life of somebody who already knows him. And if you already know the Lord, let me give you this thought. There may be somebody close to you who'll never read the Bible. He just doesn't mean to do that. It's not in his list of priorities. So the only Bible he'll ever read is you and your life. Then another way that God often speaks to us is through a personal crisis, a narrow escape. You have a car wreck. The car is totaled, but you walk out without a scratch. And as you stand there and look at the wreck, you say to yourself, I could be dead. Something saved me. And you begin to wonder, what was it that preserved me in that wreck? Or you may go through a very bitter and difficult experience, a business failure or a divorce. And in the midst of that, you realize that you're a lonely person, that you're inadequate, that you don't have the answers, that you need a wisdom and a power greater than your own in your life. And so God uses what could be a disaster to make it a blessing. Somebody has said, man's disappointments are God's appointments. If you've been passing through a time of disappointment, I suggest to you that you begin to inquire if it wasn't really an appointment with the Lord that he was speaking to you through that situation.

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1: I used to think about immature things. 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
1: Good morning, Botswana, Dumela, Africa. It's 6 a.m. on this beautiful, crisp Thursday morning, and it's the 15th of October, 2026. I'm your host, Kagiso Fox Patsimo, bringing you the ultimate fuel for your morning commute, your workplace, and your mind. But before we dive into the traffic, the trends, and the biggest tunes in the continent, let's realign our perspective. Starting with national news headlines, we have stock market and infrastructure to look at. Southern African investors are closely watching as Africa's richest man utilizes the Botswana Stock Exchange as well as Access Bank Botswana to sell $500 million in refinery shares. And what is the world commemorating today? Global Hand Washing Day, running under the multi-year campaign to be a hand washing hero, reminding us that simple hygiene practices save lives and they protect public health. It's also International Day of Rural Women. It's celebrating rural women farmers caring for Mother Nature, honoring the women who safeguard our natural resources and they feed our communities. Lastly, it's International Credit Union Day, recognizing the global cooperative financial movement and its power to build a more inclusive community. Our scripture today is from Proverbs chapter 3, verses 5 to 6. Trust in the Lord with all your heart and lean not on your own understanding. In all your ways, submit to Him and He will make your path straight. That's what I need you to think about as you go about your day, starting with Jackalas One Time with Tsipi, followed by ATI, Kaliba and Seneth with Kwesi Yoka, and then DJ Kent with the Horns in the Sun Tugzin remix. We have news from across the continent on This is Africa coming through at 6:14. Dumela Motswana, tsoga o ipankanyetse la bone.
0: Right now,
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0: This is Africa.
1: Kenya has confirmed a second case of Ebola 10 days after a businessman died of the virus after he had traveled to the East African nation from the Democratic Republic of Congo. The new patient, a 39-year-old man, is a close relative of the first case and was already in quarantine when he fell ill on Tuesday. The incubation period for Ebola ranges from 2 to 21 days, meaning those exposed to the virus may not become ill for several weeks. Detecting his illness early had improved his chances of recovery and limited the chance of him passing the virus on to others. The ministry has urged the public to stay calm but vigilant. The 40-year-old Kenyan man, who died on the 5th of October, was diagnosed with Ebola shortly after being admitted to hospital in the capital, Nairobi. You can learn more by logging onto the website bbc.com.

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1: 6:13 on Yaron FM. Good morning, Botswana. How are you feeling today? Ke tswa go ipatlala co-host while Mohomusi a sentsa tsere breaking yana a ile go hodisa kodi ya gagwe. I'm hanging out with comedian Johnny Pula. Well, international comedian Johnny Pula.
2: Pan-African.
1: Eh. Hey.
2: International.
1: Yes. You know what we should focus on this year?
2: Yes.
1: For you to go to Europe or America to go and spit jokes that side. No. I know a couple of Botswana go Europe or go States. We'll talk to them and find out who ira galanda. Maybe the embassies of Botswana those sides.
2: But
1: also, I know how far by itu ira galangwa.
2: There's so much, guys. I hope they're listening online. There's so much happening in our country, and I think. But why the diaspora? Come to Rubielink or good. Rubielink.
1: What? I've got Interlink. Hey. Let's see, unique, guys. Yes.
2: Let's collide.
1: How are you feeling today, my kid?
2: I'm good, man. Just, as a comedian, my kukwa. At very rare hours for a comedian. I cannot remember my show.
1: Hey, le kwala busi.
2: Kwala le show. I get the performance. The regala my tibu alas and our chase.
1: Hey.
2: So these are how normal fun.
1: Hey.
2: But yeah, I'm yeah. Here. Get timbers on it. Mela.
1: Now what I have is to get only 2 hours in Zikizuri. Good to have you on the show, my king.
2: Man.
1: I want to give you a taste of being a radio co-host today.
2: Yeah.
1: So we're going all. Keep on going, Lord 9. We're going all the way to 10.
2: Hey,
1: it's
2: man.
1: 6 to 10 nowadays.
2: Okay.
1: Super
2: okay.
1: Duper.
2: Yeah,
1: now, back in the day, messages, usually through letters, were sent from point A to B by pigeons. But it's 2026 now. You don't have to go through all of that stress. So send me a good morning text and tell me who you are thinking of this morning, and we'll call them on the other side of 625.
0: Don't touch it,
3: WhatsApp
0: or
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1: Before the good morning text, we have Melissa Black featuring H with Clown, followed by Mandla Music with Wenalala. And also a message that I think Johnny Pula would love because we're at Adijo. 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
2: 6:26 on Yaron FM. Good morning, Botswana. At the bottom of the hour, we have the news headlines to find out what's happening in Botswana, Africa, and the rest of the world. But right about now, you are hanging out with FOX and Johnny Pula. Yes, we're jumping into the Good Morning Text, the Good Morning Voice Note. So Johnny Pula, the good morning text, ke mo motho a send a message ya ka o neo, are please help me to wish my big sister a birthday, a happy birthday on her special day. Ha re tswa ha re founela big sister.
3: Yes.
2: Tswa ha re founa. O itse go opela ke?
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2: Go ta tswara 10.
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2: 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Ke ha gara ga bese le tsheda.
3: Just in between.
2: Hey, just in between. Aha, kirna bao, kirna bao.
3: Hela har tsena ra phantsela ra puri rampit.
2: We read the room first.
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2: We read the room. Har sna ra bala room ro bona re nya mo thantsa. Akere we don't want to shock them.
3: Yeah, ne.
2: Hey.
3: Yeah.
2: Na le batho ba ba tsoga slowly, ba ba mo get up and go.
3: Mo robitse.
2: Santsa robitse.
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2: Santsa bana e celebrate mabane before yiragana.
3: Yeah.
2: Going once, going twice, going thrice.
3: Big day girl.
2: Gone. Nelly, remofonezi, ha araba uta. The next message was, good morning, my name is Rasen.
3: Mm-hmm.
2: May you please call Mosadi this morning? Her name is Chara.
3: Mm.
2: It's not her birthday, but it's our anniversary.
3: Wow.
2: Month. I want her to know that number I'm said
3: it's
2: do you know what today is?
3: It's your anniversary.
2: Said you video pambuka.
4: Hello.
2: Hey, can I boss aro na?
4: Okay.
2: Na le pambuk. 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Hello. Dumela ma la tsoga.
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2: Are you on your way to work?
5: I'm dropping kids off.
2: Aha, la go school le se go tuma.
5: We're going to the tutor.
2: The tutor.
5: Error.
2: The tutor is in the building. Pa pa pa pa. Meow meow. So, your husband sent us a message.
3: Yes.
2: Are this is your anniversary month. How long have you guys been married?
5: We've been together for a year.
2: Wow. How has it been? How has it been so far?
5: It's been so great.
2: Ukile wa morobatsa mo couching.
5: Kile ka mirang.
2: Wa morara e go robala mo couching.
5: No.
2: Alice le simo lo go nna.
3: It's definitely been good. It's been a good year.
2: No, it's been a good year. Usually within 12 months o tsontsora to. Can't what kind of we ira engwe mo. Go and sleep at the couch.
3: No, it's been a good year.
2: So he sent a message that please call Mosadi this morning and tell her that it's our anniversary month and I want her to know that I appreciate and love her so much. I feel blessed to be doing this life thing with her. So congratulations, you are loved so much, so much, Mechada.
5: Oh, thank you so much.
2: Super duper.
3: Yeah.
2: Have a lovely day. Hela Lira 1 month anniversary. Liri bitsa rata di job line.
5: Tota.
2: Bye-bye.
5: So much.
2: Hey, ba tsa tsogolo go ja ga so tsoro bua. 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
3: La go rena ga na couch ba. 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
2: Ya non ga kanya le mo relationship mo la le la go mo go di tsane mo one room. So a go robala mo khoneng.
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2: You know, this DIS issue is always controversial. 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
3: I think the job comes with controversy.
2: 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The job itself.
3: How he read about the level of what I knew and a lady. 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
2: And the previous chiefs, they didn't make the job easy for themselves.
9: I've been a kid at the PF, I won't lie. No, as much as Romarakala on a Peter Fana. I love that guy. I love him, Shab.
2: Oka Marato and I get no some miracle. Karate, Fana Nekana Runsun Samar board, Sawinke Lamara King Hard.
10: Because of when that business make more people move on, driver.
2: You know what I think we should do to solve this issue at the DIS chief once and for all? We should get someone who's actually a chief to be the chief of the DIS.
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2: It's 6:33 on Yarn FM. Coming up on the other side, we have Nana Bela, the Afro Dub remix by Thato Tladi and Raoul Bryan, followed by...
12: Just kidding.
2: Yes, today we are talking to the kids and we are giving away hampers courtesy of Spa. So on a hamper 100 pula, you can go to Spa and buy anything that you want to buy with that hamper. Now the question is, say you do win the hamper today. What would you buy that is selfless? Something that you would be buying for someone else, not for you. And also explain why you are buying that specific thing for that specific person. Rabata go bona gore motho o ntse nyango le nna. Rabata go bala meno. E bile re santse re le go bonnaka. Mpolelleng gore ha go twe go bala meno, go toaeng. Setswana se se reng go bala meno. Sraying. Are you
3: go? I want to hear this.
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0: super nice song, Thato Tladi and Raoul Bryan. This is Nanabela, but the Afro Rub remix. The original is also a nice song. Mm. Why is it Nanabela?
1: Haki.
0: Get that go to the original. 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So before we jump into Just Kidding, Karama Standard 7 ba he ditse di exam.
1: Yeah.
0: Ba he ditse di exam. O mo e bile le sa re sendetse message ma bana bua gore ene ka go ntseng ka teng ga se tlholele le standard 7 ke le form 5 in waiting. So I want us to call one of those kids, Ruta, or what do they have planned for the rest of the year? Dude, go santse go le October bana ba batle ba tswetse November December ba go bula ka January
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0: a mona ba go tsana ba lebetse ha ha re ba go ira di course nyana.
1: Eh,
0: Erba is a collaborator in technical college. The piece is Sengwanyan. Nah, man. I don't think I'm going to get a job. I'm going to get a job.
1: I'm going to get a job in November. I think it's October. Because I know there is a long break.
0: Break, you want to tell. Hello? Hello?
2: Hello?
0: Is this Michelle?
2: No.
0: Where is Michelle?
2: I'm here.
0: How are you, Michelle?
2: I'm fine.
0: You are speaking to Fox and Johnny Pula on Yarna FM.
1: Hello, hello, Michelle.
2: Hello.
0: So, what are you up to? Kana, you are done with school now. You are waiting for January next year.
2: Yes, I'm preparing for my prom right now.
0: When does prom start? Kana, I'm supposed to be a guest speaker at your prom. When does it start?
2: At 9.
0: It starts at 9.
2: Yes.
0: Hey, tell them what I'll come through at around 10:30, 11:30 because, ish, I'm still working.
2: Yeah, it's fine.
0: Okay, I'll see you later.
2: Ever.
0: Your mom sent us a good morning message. She said she's super proud of all the work that you put in, the dedication that you put in this year prior to your PSLE exams, and she hopes you enjoy yourself when you link up with your friends during prom today.
1: Yes.
2: Thank you.
1: Find out if she's ready for the prom.
0: Are you ready for the prom? Eh? Is the outfit ready? Is the hair ready? Did you buy new shoes? Everything is ready.
2: Yes, it's ready.
0: Ah, super dope. We'll see you later.
2: Error.
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0: 6:43 on Yarna FM. Today we are giving away 3 vouchers courtesy of Spa. Now what we want to find out is, well, those vouchers are for 100 Pula, by the way. What we want to find out is, say you did win that voucher, yeah, 100 Pula. What would you buy that is selfless? Something that you are not buying for yourself, but you are buying for someone else. Ibile gape ha go twe go bala motho meno go tewa eng. So we are going to variate. We are going to give you 3 hampers courtesy of Spa, and we are also giving away 3 movie tickets. You can call us up on 391-066. How are you feeling today? Good morning. Yarna FM, yellow.
4: Good morning, Garage team.
0: Good morning. Who are we talking to?
4: We are talking to Lilinche.
0: And Lilinche goes to
4: Hibiscus.
0: Hibiscus in the building. Go, this is what it is. Hi. Meow, meow.
5: Hibiscus in the building.
0: So, which one do you want to answer? Do you want to tell us about the selfless thing you would buy and who you would buy it for? Or do you want to tell us what Hagote Hobala Motumen or
4: the voucher.
0: The voucher. Okay, yeah. Say you did win the voucher and you want to buy something that is absolutely selfless. What would you buy and who would you buy it for?
4: I will buy it for someone who's less fortunate than me.
0: Come again.
4: I will buy them food and water so that they can live and have a good future.
0: Super dope. And also, water is important because it's been hot lately. I get it.
4: Yeah.
0: In the valley. Thank you so much for that selfless answer. Yeah. You win our first voucher of 100 Bula courtesy of Spa. So please tell mom to send us her full name as it appears on her umang, and she can come to your NFM. We're situated at Block 3 Industrial opposite Coca-Cola. Anytime from Monday to Friday between 8 and 4 p.m., she can come and claim the voucher, okay?
4: Okay, thank you.
0: Bye-bye. Have a lovely day at school and work. Plus 2673910066. You can send a voice note or you can call us up. 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
6: Hello.
0: Good morning. Who are we talking to?
6: You are talking to Nako.
0: Nako, which school do you go to?
6: I go to Hibiscus.
0: Hibiscus!
1: Yeah.
0: Hibiscus. So, do you want the movie ticket or do you want the 100 Bula Spa hamper?
6: The hamper.
0: Uh-huh. Oh. So, say you did win that hamper and you wanted to buy something selfless. What would you buy and who would you buy it for?
6: I would buy it for my mom because she likes wearing duplicates.
0: She likes wearing?
6: Duplicates.
0: Uh-huh. So you'd buy that for your mom. Okay.
1: No, you're a good child.
0: You're going to get an opportunity to do that for your mom. So please tell her to send us her details because you are our second winner.
1: Woo! Congratulations.
0: Thank you so much. Have a lovely day at school.
6: Okay. Thank you.
0: Bye-bye. 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
6: Hello. 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
6: Hello. Like to answer the questions on the radio.
0: What is your name and which school do you go to?
6: I go to, my name is Liana and I go to GIS.
0: Oh, GIS in the building! Meow, meow. Which question do you want to answer?
6: Both of them.
1: Which one do you want to start with?
6: I would like to start with the one for the hamper.
0: Yes, say you won a 100 Bula hamper. Huh? Who would you think of if you wanted to be selfless and to buy for someone else and not yourself?
6: I would buy a chocolate cake for my younger brother since he loves cake so much.
0: Mm-hmm. So you would buy chocolate cake at Spa?
6: Yes.
0: Ah, super nice. Which means you win our third and last... Woo!
1: Congratulations.
0: Meow, meow. So please send your mom's details on our WhatsApp line, just her full names as they appear on her ID, and at the bottom right, 100 Bula voucher, okay?
6: Okay, thank you.
0: We're not going to ask you the second question because you have to leave some for the other listener. I get.
6: Oh, okay.
0: Have a lovely day at school.
6: Thank you.
0: Bye-bye. Aha, now we're left with the $1 million question. We want three answers so that we can give away three movie tickets. And with this question, we're heading to the voice notes because the first three that we answered were through phone calls. Let's go to the voice notes.
7: 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My name is Leramo Santas. I school at Metuwa Kerep Primary. Metimo Tlabe in the building. Popopopo. 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Thank you.
0: Kion.
1: No, I think there's a bit more. But what are you saying about kobala motumeno?
0: Kobala.
1: It's simple. It's a bit more nuanced. But yeah. That's close.
0: Karikin nana. Arme inele.
1: That's close.
0: Sanda lina la mama kana papa kana nkhono yang go isa ko ko capital la utlo bo kwala ko tase o re movie ticket. Me o ga o ile nete. 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
1: Go tsata ma hokonya.
0: Eh ga ba goroga a re utlo gore a gona le yo tla e gorosa.
8: My name is Tata and the school that I go to is Thornhill. Thornhill's in the building. Meow, meow. 100 pula voucher, I would buy my friends some sweets and snacks for them, and I would also buy some nice things for my family. Bye!
0: Super duper, but we're looking for the answer to this Setswana question. Robala Mutumeno, what the way?
9: Good morning, Fox and MOG. Well, Radicola is good to know for the standards of PSLE. It's what Hakala Hala in Zele in October. Elona Kana Kwarana in Zeleka October. Thank you guys, Tara Limited.
0: Ora re lebetse gape na re go le bogologolo le ha sele santse le tobetsega nako a gore matsieng a go gata le tapale ya re yana ve snuk de positive a ba
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0: ne nyo ke ah man ara ara be santse e sort out ya rona FM yellow
10: dimelanga
0: dimelama re bua le mang re bua le mang Wait. What is your name and which school do you go to?
10: My name is Rasile. The school that I go to is here. Yes, it's in the building.
0: Hey, rebelela gore go bala motho meno go tawai.
10: I'm answering the standard question. So, bona motho meno is to find someone's secret.
0: Is to find someone's secret.
1: It's getting there.
0: Yeah, it's getting there.
1: She's close. I think she gets it.
0: Hey, what to tell?
1: She's getting there.
0: Hey, you did not get it. Yes. But you got it a little bit. Yes. So send your parents' details on our WhatsApp line and write movie ticket, okay?
10: Yeah. Okay.
0: Bye-bye. Have a lovely day at school.
10: This isn't the best. I want a different time, but then I had to go to South Africa.
0: Oh.
10: Another time,
0: but I had to
10: go to South Africa because my grandpa unfortunately passed away.
0: Ah, very sorry about that. This time, you are going to definitely make it to the cinema this weekend. And you can bring a sibling or bring a friend, okay?
10: Okay.
0: And you're...
10: Wait, can you also send... If this is recorded, then can you send this to the WhatsApp line as well? Because I want to show my mom.
0: Oh, you want to show your mom that you were on radio?
10: Yeah.
0: Okay, no problem. What I'll do is I'll cut this clip and I'll play it throughout the show starting next week. So just tell your mom to listen to the show, okay?
10: Okay.
0: Bye-bye. Have a lovely day.
10: Thank you.
0: Ah, kids are so cute.
1: Yeah, that's
11: hello, Yarona FM. Lelo is back. Hobala Meno is Hobala
12: Meno.
11: Ta. Go itse motho bata eish. Bye bye. O bata gore.
1: Utimetsa ngwana.
0: Mama we.
1: Utimetsa ngwana mama.
0: Mama. 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O motsetse bo sekgwe.
13: But I'm not a child, but I would like to attempt.
0: For your child.
13: Khobala Matomeno is whereby you familiarize yourself with someone, learn their traits, learn their secret or flaws, then in hindsight, use it against them.
1: Hey, man, we eat daily, man.
0: We eat daily, good.
1: That's spot on. Because they give out an element, but also using it against you. Man, what is this? Hey, I think we eat daily. Don't show an element, but the fact that Khobala Matomeno, you're using that against him. Something that they didn't even allow you to know.
0: So, what are you going to do with Khobala Matomeno?
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1: 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And congratulations to all the kids that won. If you didn't, better luck next time. We're on it every week. Rehaman Pempe. So now, before Warabile Pambuka Arahadi Khanya at the top of the hour, here is our Rush Trivia. So Gaborone was founded around 1880 by Khosi Gaborone of the Batlokwa people. And it later became the capital city of Botswana, officially gaining city status in 1986. For much of the colonial era, the capital of the Bechuana Land Protectorate was administered from Mafikeng, a town located outside the protectorate in South Africa. Yanon, the name Gaborone was officially updated from the colonial Gaborones. Kilano gote Gaborones because Makhwane ba sa itse gore Gaborone ager. 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Yanong, what I want to find out is, what year did this name change take effect from Gaborones to Gaborone? Hit us up on our WhatsApp line. Re bona gore how much do you know about your capital city? That's the idea, Sarah, on the other side of 8:55.
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0: SABCP Youth League questions Monamo's appointment as acting DIS chief, and Zutwa chief urges government to tackle GBV.
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0: With Yarn FM News at 7, I am Warebile Pambuka. Good morning. The BCP Youth League has challenged the appointment of Albakwe Monamo as Acting Director General of the Directorate of Intelligence and Security, DIS, questioning whether his professional background matches the demands of the country's top intelligence job. Monamo, a lawyer by profession, began his career as a prosecutor with the Department of Public Prosecutions before moving into private practice. BCP Youth League Secretary General Onkarabile Mazwigwila argues that national security requires specialized expertise in intelligence, threat assessment, and security operations. He says appointments to strategic institutions such as the DIS should be guided by merit and relevant professional experience.
11: We are increasingly concerned by what appears to be a growing norm on legal professionals to occupy strategic positions across government, as if lawyers are the only professionals capable of leading public institutions. Botswana must not confuse legal expertise with the specialized experience required to lead every institution. The Director of Intelligence and Security is a specialized security institution whose leadership demands substantial knowledge and experience in intelligence, national security, threat assessment, and a clear understanding of the institution's mandate.
0: Residents of Gamononyane and surrounding villages in the Gwening district will have access to breast cancer screening on October 24 through an outreach initiative aimed at bringing healthcare services closer to communities without a clinic. Sego Gardens founder Ubusitswe Getheile says the initiative is part of activities marking Breast Cancer Awareness Month observed in October.
12: Re kopa morafe ka kakaretso gore a re iketeetseng re te go utlwa gore molaetsa mo tshwetsweng ke eng, ka gore bolwetse ba kankere kgotsa malwetse a sa tshelaneng a tsere taolo kona anong a laolang botshelo ba motho. Yaanong re re letsatsi le tabe re ta go amogana le setšhaba le bagogi botlhe ka gago ga roara a bone se re eletsang ba se bolelelo.
0: And finally, Zutwa Chief Abatene Kebatlopane is calling on the government to step up efforts to address gender-based violence in the Khalagadi community. Speaking to Yarn FM News, Kebatlopane says GBV remains a concern in the area, alongside excessive alcohol consumption among young people, particularly traditional beer known as Nyola. And a recap of our top stories this morning. BCP Youth League questions Monamo's DIS appointment, and Zutwa chief urges government to tackle GBV.
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0: And a look at Yarn FM Business News. Botswana has secured access to the South African market for both beef and live cattle as it seeks to expand its livestock exports. Government sought alternative markets after the European Union suspended beef imports in April following the foot-and-mouth disease outbreak. Director of Veterinary Services, Dr. Kobedi Sekgale, says negotiations with South Africa have been concluded, with details of participating arbiters expected in the coming weeks.
13: Marago ga re sena go dira gothe mo go thokagalang gone go lantsha seemo se re ne re tsweletse go simola ka kgwedi ya August re batla dimakete ga nne ra lemoga gore yaanong bolwetse jo re a bohenya 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
0: And in currency exchange rates, the pula is trading at 1 rand 21 cents, 13 pula 73 tebe against the American dollar, 15 pula 39 tebe against the euro, and finally 18 pula 18 tebe gets you the British pound.
9: 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Air Botswana, going your way.
0: And for the highs expected this afternoon, Gaborone and Francistown are heading for a hot 34 degrees, while Maung and Kasane turn up the heat at 37. Across the borders, Johannesburg will be cooler at 28. Cape Town can expect partly sunny skies at 17. Harare warms up to 30. Lusaka reaches a sunny 33. And lastly, Windhoek grounds it off with a warm 31 degrees Celsius. It's almost Friday. I hope this keeps you going this morning. Do make sure to catch me again at 8 with the Yaron FM News. Good morning.
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1: It's 7:06 on Yaruna FM. Police 11's undefeated streak ends in a 1-0 loss to Gaborone United, and Akanyang applauds Team UB after the Taekwondo Open Championships. Good morning, let's kick off with local sport. Police 11 recorded their first defeat of the season, succumbing to a 1-0 loss to defending champions Gaborone United at GU Stadium in Gaborone last night. It was Thabo Maponda who delivered the decisive goal for the Reds, securing all 3 points against a determined Jungle Kings side. The outcome lifts GU to second place in the league table, boasting 9 points from just 3 matches. Meanwhile, Police slipped to third, accumulating 8 points over 5 games. Yaron FM Sports analyst Waizi Milongo attended the game last night, and this is what he had to say about the FNB Premiership clash.
15: The game started 36 minutes late. Baswara di palaba tsile moraganako. Stopper sa Gaborone United. Ba tsena mo motshamekong wa mo katisetsong kona, coming with an unchanged lineup from the last game and as Hameka last weekend. Stopper sa Police 11 before this game, they didn't concede any goal. Noya ga Thabo Maponda is the first time that defense have been breached. They played well, Police 11. They were very aggressive. They created a couple of half chances. Controversy around the goal. The free kick was taken not from the position and where the foul needed to move. I think that's what really angered the bench after passing Police 11.
1: Keletso Akanyang believes University of Botswana Taekwondo Club deserves recognition for their exceptional performance in a recent tournament. The team captain shared this after the UB Open Championship, which was held in Gaborone last week. The squad of 20 athletes took part, facing both local and regional opponents at the UB Indoor Sports Arena from the 9th to the 10th of October. As a gold and silver medalist herself, she noted that the tournament provided valuable learning experience, particularly for the newcomers.
16: We had 20 athletes competing. On the 9th, there was Pumse. We had 3 athletes getting gold. I competed Pumse too, but I got a silver. It was tough. On Saturday, we had Kyurigi going on. The team performed well. Everyone was good. Everyone was showing what we have been learning. We had 2 gold. That was me and Negranje. We had most of them getting silver, which is good. They're trying. It was their first time. We had Zimbabwe, Mozambique. It was good exposure. It helps us grow and also helps us improve more, to know where to improve, where to do more.
1: So, Johnny Pula, how level it's a game of football, or do you enjoy it when there are a lot of goals?
17: That's where we came. The more goals, the better.
1: Ow. The so, how mind the team is when 6-0?
17: That's a good game. That's what we paid for. Keep it in mind. I can't use, you know, level of ball. What's a worries? Sepe. Ow.
1: Last night, DSTV subscribers got their money's worth because so many goals were scored. Aston Villa beat Fenerbahce 6-0. Manchester City lost to Paris Saint-Germain at home 4-2.
17: Whoa!
1: That was a big game. Roma hosted Real Madrid. Mm-hmm. Remember, yeah, the Real Madrid coach Jose Mourinho once coached Roma. Mm-hmm. So he was returning to his old club. And before, I think on the 84th minute, it was 3-1 in favor of Roma. But guess what? Madrid won that game 4-3.
17: What a comeback. Wow. That's a good game. Hey. Imagine 4 goals in like 4 minutes. How much is that? That's 1 minute to go.
1: What is it like about the game in Zinya? What is it like about the game in Zinya? But the game is going to be 1-0. Yaron FM yellow. Negita gere ke mongwa ba ta go boka di. Na ke batla 1-0 o bana mo go prank yang. Ya, ke go tsone di game tsa metsonetse.
17: The game le gore ka re tloga e hela, maybe like this that game you just saw now. Unlike the last 5 minutes the goal maybe. Na te khotagana ke yone game e mwana.
1: A ke batla go swake pelo go di stand there.
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0: Mama. This is Poker Face by Lady Gaga. It's one of her most iconic hits, released in the year 2008 on her debut album, The Fame. It was released in 2008, but it really, really, really made waves in 2009. And this is what we're checking out today for. Oh my God, what a classic. Is it a classic? I was thinking of you when I prepared for the show last night.
1: No,
2: at that time it was really good song.
0: No man loves this song. No,
1: he loves it.
2: I enjoyed that. He was Kid Cudi, dude.
0: No, I'm a pill. Johnny Pula, have you ever woken up in the morning and said,
2: No.
0: But it's actually a girl song.
2: But it's a poker face.
0: One of the songs that I loved back in the day, but I couldn't tell people here. I'm every woman. It's all in me.
2: Every woman.
0: 7:15 on Yaruna FM. Wake up and get ready for your day. Hi, Lord, go on. So hang. Motheo like you, Teora Lanka 8. That is more like a 6. And we have to be here at 5. Nigenali Johnny Pulaka 5 a.m. We prepare a show. Kene, co host Amerum Pieko, while Mohomuzi gets better, we're also hanging out with Warabile Pambuka. So tell me, Johnny Pula, are you a morning person?
2: Yes, very loud morning person. What happened in the last 30 seconds? What happened? The day just started. I don't get those people.
0: Let's tell me, do you have a ritual? Like something ritual that you do to set the tone for the day? Something to kickstart your day?
2: Spotify. Spotify. Pick the song. Even now, there's Spotify and AI. So I think AI listens to Kwano Hudu Parkerata. Maybe you have the DJX. They can talk about the DJX. Then he normally picks the mood I'm in. Straight to the shower. I'm not a breakfast person. But yeah, I can leave the house because that's about it. Take a shower out the house.
0: Aha. So what's coming next after 7:25, courtesy of Sachi Skin, is for you. 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
0: Let's jump into that on the other side of 7:20. 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
5: 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On Alba
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11: +267 391 1066. I don't know what happened in Masala time. I have to some my interact a lot of and get some agreements around and about Spaley. Some agreements about Holom today. Umpire Ennis, you are one of what? Who did I want to kill him or about Tonga? I think I don't know what you don't kill him going hell. I'm with Tixim way. We don't want to get his caravan about. I don't know, you want to move back a lot more. Hey, yo, folks, on a reason you pull. Hey, that guy. This guy is fine, guys.
7: So, contestant number one is Scar. Scar aro robala ikun.
12: It sounds like a single man.
7: It's either aikuna because o single robala le one or bola bo bunyenyane Scar o motelo. Kore Scar o ikuna mo ile gore every morning.
12: He needs to stretch his legs.
7: He has to stretch ka gore o ikuna every night. Scar. 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
12: Ka re mo letse ditse.
7: What a Johnny Pula Fanny, make one of them fine.
13: What's up, boy? It's a capuso. It's got a belay. Has there not a Tamilem? What's up? On a Baidera. No, the water common. Hero.
14: 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On your beautiful show, The Rush. The Rush Hour. What makes my morning to be good, to be enjoyable, is to have a short prayer before I prepare myself for work, and to get a shower.

0: 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And after that, I take my breakfast before going to work. That's what makes my day good and feel special. Thank you, the Rush Hour.
1: Ke contestant number 2 Makati Sebaga arene ke monna wa prayer ke monna wa bo dijoyana kana na for some weird reason I can't eat until bo 10-11 yana I batho ba ile mo re ba tsoga hela be ba pa mai ba ja breakfast ke ba tswala pelo na I can't do that ha ke tsoga ke tshwantse gore ke nwe tio ke nwe coffee
2: o go letse go masimo
1: Who do you think you do extension for? Does it count as Masim? Speaking of which,
2: yes,
1: sir.
2: I heard.
1: Hey,
2: talking about, I thought we were going to get the answer. Yeah, the city.
1: No, the answer we're going to get it later on at 7:55.
2: Okay.
1: So, in a local Ducomon, Katakin, Dubron, in a local Ducomasa Cotokin, Duhulanti, Kesonosoba and Ducomudira Tarabronia, because Romodi and Yasson or Rejada. Yan had this an adita like KFC, Dija KFC.
2: What Tatamul or Malatina, Gulabanaman of Hosanas Shabu freezing oak, Kenaka blockade the cow. Hosanas Shabu freezing Lebacan. Pudibes and a majority. Would you only go and test? Yeah, mind you. I can never experiment 15 years ago. I'm going to first suspect to give you.
3: I start my day off with a floral bouquet, set a skin foam bath. So from the onsetela, so from that beautiful scent. And then the thing that actually just makes my day is seeing somebody smile, ensuring that you are kind or I am kind to somebody and being able to see somebody smile because of me. People will forget what they said, but they will never forget how you made them feel. So I always try to just do my best to be kind and to be nice to people. And then when we also start the day with my kids before I drop them off, we do the whole affirmations. I am beautiful inside and out. I am loved and appreciated. My best is enough, and I can do anything I want to do. So yeah, those are the things that keep me going, that give me that morale I need throughout the day. Thank you.
1: Ah, super nice. Contestant number 3, Kutlo T. Yanong, you do the honors, Johnny Poole.
2: Yeah.
1: Renale contestant number 1, Skara, Orobalanga Ikune.
2: Yeah.
1: Contestant number 2, Makati Sebaga, yo e leng gore na re wa rapela bo breakfast dilo tsa go tshwana le tsone tseo. Le contestant number 3, Kutlo T, affirmations with the family, with the kids.
2: Did we disqualify the guy wa playlist ya ga M&M le?
1: No, yo le ga ra e la la, like we were playing that one off. So we picked 3. And then
2: hey man, I think the person who made my day right now, Giscara, man. Let's Giscara. Give it to Giscara.
1: Why giving it to Skara Tinto?
2: Arbate
1: number yaga Skara mo founele. Atare bolelle gore wa go ire enka 1000 pula wa gagwe, and also he needs to pick 2 songs that we're going to play for him on the other side between 8 and 9 a.m. Ish mona ka ne se itse ditse di le baanya mona ono karabo. A ke mone gone ha thabana.
2: U ile khakala thata.
1: Ke ile khakala thata. I killed myself. Ki polai. Albana.
2: Kara, okay.
1: Skara temana senda singwa temana gore number ya go ye go godimo ga di.
2: Senda WhatsApp o like da.
1: Send eh senda WhatsApp o re ke nna yo. O re go phone ele gore a re jara ka gore. 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Johnny Poole o no ta mo. 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
2: Ah no, people have taken me.
1: Hey.
2: So good day.
1: Ah. MAP. Ho mo har kwala re karabo here. His number and name will appear. Kiyo.
2: Are you lying? Hey,
1: Scar. 7 6 5 1 3. Aha. Kana me go mo ga go tlhola go tirisa ka ra bua di number he batho. Malatsinyana ona le trending mo TikTok yana. Can we be friends on app? People just what says that scar?
4: Jo ni pula.
1: Sho karabo.
4: Oh yeah.
1: Sho mabrother. He scar. Kana di o tsetsa go hitla di number ga di solo mo TikTok wana. Can we be friends on app? O botsa number ga go e mane ga gone. We te we bone.
4: Eh
1: go batla ke ba kanye khanya teng. 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
2: O
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1: kwena mo henyi wa rona
2: congratulations my brother congratulations
1: wa we ranka 1000 pula te laita o reka bolao We'll share the shelter of my single bed.
2: Or a bicycle, or at least those morning walks, or a bicycle.
1: So, you can go to the house. You can go to the and your ID number. Obo on text that can I send the voice note to Robolelo? Which two songs should we play for you between 8 and 9 out?
4: Oh yeah, well, I'll do that.
1: Thank you, my king. Congratulations and have a lovely day.
2: Enjoy yourself, my brother.
4: Thank you.
1: Osa winang this week. Aska awara. Kero naba wagape next week ka Thursday. Rabuaka 7:20.
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1: Conversations that matter to a Motswana.
0: Ana na go ya go raba ya go nna go thola kana. Go thelelele. Wa go ya kwa ele gore ke o ga go theogelwa.
2: That's what the constitution says. 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
2: Do you have a problem with it? 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
4: 7:36 on Yaruna FM. Today we shine the spotlight on the incredible work of the Botswana Surgical Society, an organization dedicated to promoting excellence in surgical care across the country. Their mission is simple yet is powerful: to make safe surgery a right and not a privilege. From the 25th to the 27th of September, their team reached Totome, bringing specialist surgical care closer to communities that need it the most. And we are joined by a representative of the society to reflect on this life-changing outreach and the impact it has had on countless lives. But first, let's learn a little bit about what Botswana Surgical Society stands for. Dr. Malaki Tshipi ya gae ra go amogela mo ya rona FM. Ke kopa gore o bolelle Botswana gore gone mme, what is Botswana Surgical Society and why was it formed?
5: Thank you very much. And dumela Botswana kwa lapeng. Ka setso buile ke video ya Malaki Tshipi ya gae. I'm a surgeon by training. Currently, ke ha CD Lega Lebokamoso Hospitals. And I'm also a member of Botswana Surgical Society, as already alluded to. Botswana Surgical Society is a society which is 10 years old now, started a decade plus ago. And our whole existence is to encourage the highest standard of surgical practice in Botswana and ensure safe surgery to all Botswana. Surgery is a need, it's an unmet need, and they say it's the number one public health emergency. Imagine what is happening in our country. Our public health system is really having a difficult time. And surgery, by its nature, because of the cost, we can tell that most people cannot have access to it. And Botswana, being a relatively large country with a small population, which is dispersed, how local, seronga, and everything, and having a surgical emergency requires a significant amount of money to do that. So we have realized that Botswana Surgical Society that needs, hence on a yearly basis, we purpose to do at least one outreach to the far-flung areas of Botswana. The first one was in Pikwe, then we went to Khantsi, last year we went to Letlhakane, and this year we went to Totome. So the whole basis of our existence is one, community service, two, education and training to ensure that the surgeons who treat you are of the highest quality. We affiliate with institutions such as UB and regionally COSEXA, which is College of Surgeons for East, Central and Southern Africa. So that's who we are.
4: So let's talk about funding. Can these projects of yours, especially study community outreach, they need money and resources. Who funds you? And in case we want to join in and fund,
5: Most of the funding comes through the members themselves. And also we do get funding from partners. Like recently, I can highlight Hore, quite a number of people came in, sponsored the trip. We partner with companies like Diagnofem, who provides lab services when you do these things. We also have other medical distribution companies. Let me just highlight and highlight them because they really help us this time. Our sponsors were MVA Fund, Prime Medical Distributors, PharmaVision, DiagnoPharm, Belong Ya Botshelo, Bokamoso Private Hospital, Sidlega Private Hospital, and Rand Tower Attorneys. But we don't limit our funding or partnership. Anyone in Botswana can do that. And by funding, we can also increase the number of outreaches that we do on a yearly basis. The number one reason why we don't do as many is because of funding issue. So the more funding, the better. And it also help us to even allow to carry equipment that will help us do a lot more in our outreaches as well.
4: Aha. Yeah. Let's talk about Tutume. Yeah. Please walk us through the kind of surgical services and procedures offered during the three-day initiative.
5: In Tutume, originally we planned to, there were 120 patients scheduled, but we ended up with seeing 244.
6: Wow. Wow, wow, wow.
5: And of those, 87 were referred for further care to our referral hospitals such as Nyangagwe and Princess Marina. I would like to highlight that in our clinical exams, we noted all some of those patients actually had cancers that needed immediate attention. So it highlights...
4: That initially was not detected?
5: That initially, on physical examination, you could tell this person does have some malignancy. So it means they needed immediate attention. That highlights the need of such outreaches. And we did 27 cases, of which 8 were major and 19 were minor cases. Major cases, I mean the ones that you need to go under anesthesia actually have to have an operation done. Minor cases are your lumps and bumps, you know. Yeah, so that's very, very important. So it was a successful trip, our own view. We believe that we can do more as Botswana Surgical Society because of our different capabilities. Of the team that we had, we have 5 general surgeons, 1 ear, nose and throat surgeon, or ENT. We have 2 urologists. Urologists are the ones who attend to issues of the urinary tract, prostate, and stuff like that. Then we had a couple of anesthetists, who I would like to highlight that they come from our anesthesia surgical society. So they volunteer to come with us to also help us to ensure that during the operations they save anesthesia. We had 2 nurse anesthetists who also volunteered from other places as well. This was complemented by Tutume team. We had 1 orthopedic surgeon who took the bulk of the work, him being alone. We had also had to help him because apparently, of the original 120, after lunch, a lot of people started. But we had to carry on until very late into the night and into the morning of Sunday. So Dr. Hela, there was an outpouring hela of people coming in and ensuring hore. They get seen, but also there was dedication amongst Tutume Primary Hospital team and the team that was there to ensure that people were seen and no one was left behind.
4: This is heartwarming.
5: Yeah.
4: Now, how did the local community respond to the arrival of your team? The number idea super horrible, but how about the interaction with them? Feedback?
5: Yeah, the interaction was cordial. I will have to praise the Tutume team for actually making sure that we had a flawless, operation. From the reception, we came late into the night, but they were there. They waited beyond their waking hours to receive us. In the morning, they organized us. They introduced who we are and what we do. And then we started our work in consultations and operations. So we split in 2 teams. Some of us were focused on evaluation. 2 other teams were doing cases during the course of the day.
4: What are some of the challenges that you faced during the outreach? Can I make sure it can't all be smooth sailing?
5: The challenges that we see, kana how kalebela our primary hospital in terms of orientation, they were originally just primary hospitals. The thinking was that it's a primary hospital, they will be attending mainly to obstetric and minor cases. But as we evolve, what we realize, Kiwari, operations can be done anywhere, provided one, there are resources. Lab resources are still a challenge, getting lab, it means the turnaround time is very, very, getting results is very, very slow. So some of those cases were worked up upfront, and we had the lab. Besides the challenges, we really appreciate the radiology service. We were able to do ultrasound on the spot. We were able to make determination. The x-rays were available. We could, nowadays with our cameras, we can actually take an x-ray and the response was good despite the challenges, but I think lab still is a challenge. Maybe in the future, we can look at point of care type of services where you get a machine that can bring the results as soon as you get. So those are some of the things. But hella, structurally, I think the facility was adequate to conduct whatever operations we did safely. Yeah.
4: 7:46 on Yaron FM, and if you are just joining us on the Freedom Square, we're in conversation with the Botswana Surgical Society. We're unpacking the impact of the Healing Reaches Tutume Surgical Outreach Program. We're hanging out with Dr. Malaki. Yanung, Doctor, let's talk Tutume. Botswana ba ready across Botswana. Botswana pelo ba ipotsa gore, where next are you headed as Botswana Surgical Society, and how best can they prepare for that outreach?
5: We haven't made that determination.
4: How on a box Erica sending this suggestion?
5: But in Mehala, the long and short end of it is we conduct our outreaches in the public spaces, so that we can reach as many people as we can.
4: Even if you are not from that village, you are allowed to come.
5: We are allowed to come. Uh-huh. Considerations are made for, places like Hukunzi, Shakawe. The limitation will always be, how do we get there?
6: Yeah,
5: so the more sponsors we have, the better. So at the end of the day, really, that's the long and short end of it.
6: Sorry to interrupt. Let's say somebody's listening to you right now, and they might have the capability to help.
5: Yeah.
6: What is the first thing they can do? Where could they reach out? Or what's the first thing that, let's say, maybe
4: equipment,
6: or money, what does one do?
5: We do have a website. It's www.botswanasurgicalsociety.co.bw, or they can reach out to Buinelo at 756-999-11. 756-999-11, or email at info@botswanasurgicalsociety.co.bw.
4: Whole breast cancer awareness. Do you have any message for Botswana regarding that?
5: Breast cancer is the number one killer. Or the number one cancer here in Botswana, mobasadi. Got how segment so is a treatable disease. We have a number of survivors. Sometimes when you talk about cancer, it's like we talk about death. But we fail to recognize where there are quite a number of survivors in our midst. Caught early, 90%, more than 90% of the people for stage 1, stage 2 disease actually survive. But the latter stages, stage 3, stage 4, the survivor, drop. So early detection saves lives. So I cannot overemphasize that. I would also like to highlight, just this weekend, there was a campaign through one of our members, Comarina, and they attended quite a number of, I think they did about 20 cases plus. So it's a continuation of what we want to be as Botswana Surgical Society, to really reach out to people beyond just our day-to-day lives here. So, one thing that I can emphasize, breast cancer is a survivable disease. May early detection saves lives.
4: Mm-hmm. And also, Honale Matata Matona mo Botswana are non-communicable diseases. And with your profession, I think you are best placed to give us advice. Because I think the numbers are going up every year.
5: The reality of what we are eating is not food. We are eating synthetic food. Whatever you eat, maloba our PSA, rejame kwa jepe, maguinya and experience.
4: Ajampi.
5: So na sa jampa, but he's speaking from experience, knowing him how he used to look like. The reality ki gore you are always an outcome of
4: your choices.
5: You are what you eat. But hello, what I can emphasize is at the end of the day, really, eat right, eat real food, avoid synthetic food, and more importantly, cut sugar.
6: Yeah,
5: sugar is the number one driver. Yeah, all diseases essentially. High fructose corn syrup. And that's where you pack a lot of energy. You cut sugar, you'll be better. Otherwise, you'll be in a life of pain.
4: Can I look who is doing Obidua MOG? He's out because he caught a flu. So in his absence, Kiko who still lele Johnny Pula. Johnny Pula is an international comedian. He has gone as far as Nairobi, Kenya. So I invited him here because I believe he's intelligent and entertaining enough to be a radio presenter.
5: Okay.
6: Ladies and gentlemen, good night.
4: Armoto, he still needs training.
5: Okay.
4: But thank you so much. We absolutely love the Botswana Surgical Society, and I'm giving you a free platform. 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Now concerning I'm ignoring Leneli Didwana Radio.
5: Okay. Before I forget, we have an upcoming conference. Is on the 5th to 6th November. And the theme is surgery and the essential healthcare package, addressing Botswana's public health priorities. So the highlight of this conference, it will be open to both professionals and non-professionals. We aim to also educate the public as part of our platform.
4: Ah, nice.
5: So it's very, very imperative that people register for this conference. We have a flyer in Botswana Surgical Society Facebook page that will give you details, or you can also talk to Binelo in the numbers that we alluded to earlier.
4: Ah, thank you so much, my king. We appreciate what you do. Modimale telepela le sogohatse, but most importantly, re thusa re le Batswana ka di resource, ka madi, ka matsogo ba ile gore le bone ke dingaka ya ka lona batle go le joina gore Batswana batle ba bolokege. 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
4: 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This has been the Freedom Square on the Rush, where stories of compassion and impact take center stage. Coming up on the other side, before the news at the top of the hour, we're going to get the answer of today's Rush trivia.
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3: 7:58 on Yaruna FM, 2 minutes before the news at the top of the hour with Warabile Pambuka. You are hanging out with FOX and Johnny Pula. So Gaborone was founded around 1880 by Khosi Gaborone of Batlokwa. And it later became the capital of Botswana, officially gaining city status in 1986. For much of the colonial era, the capital of the Bechuanaland Protectorate was administered from Mafikeng, a town located outside the Protectorate in South Africa. Janon, the name Gaborone was officially updated from the colonial Gaborones. Janon, we want to find out, Gore, what year did that change take effect? You can send us a voice note on our WhatsApp line, or you can send us a text. Rebona gore ami o itse history ya toropo kholo.
4: Name Gaborones was changed in 1969.
3: Ke tshada are e changitswe ka 1969. Alonso o sendile message. Alonso rata gore texta ha sa coach Chelsea. Are the name was changed in 1966 to Gaborone. Ha tso ha bare sorry. 1969. Is there anything to be won though? Yes, there is something to be won. It's a movie ticket, but it's gonna be won by Chara because he answered before you.
5: Sorry, my brother. Sorry.
3: So the name changed from Gaborones to Gaborone. It happened in the year 1969.
5: And I just did the maths. 146 years since the day it was founded. Oh, so that's a long time.
3: Yeah, no, ngakanya. It officially gained city status in 1986. What are 86? Sikena ko ene go tsenwa roboto ya nta.
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1: BCP Youth League questions Manamwa's appointment as acting DIS chief, and Zutswa chief urges government to tackle GBV.
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1: With Yaron FM News at 8, I am Warabile Pambuka. Good morning. The BCP Youth League has challenged the appointment of Aubakwe Monamo as Acting Director General of the Directorate of Intelligence and Security, DIS, questioning whether his professional background matches the demands of the country's top intelligence job. Monamo, a lawyer by profession, began his career as a prosecutor with the Department of Public Prosecutions before moving into private practice. BCP Youth League Secretary General Onkarebile Mazwigila argues that national security requires specialized expertise in intelligence, threat assessment, and security operations. He says appointments to strategic institutions such as the DIS should be guided by merit and relevant professional experience.
3: We are increasingly concerned by what appears to be a growing norm on legal professionals to occupy strategic positions across government, as if lawyers are the only professionals capable of leading public institutions. Botswana must not confuse legal expertise with the specialized experience required to lead every institution. The Director of Intelligence and Security is a specialized security institution whose leadership demands substantial knowledge and experience in intelligence, national security, threat assessment, and a clear understanding of the institution's mandate.
1: Residents of Gamononyane and surrounding villages in the Kwinin district will have access to breast cancer screening on October 24 through an outreach initiative aimed at bringing healthcare services closer to communities without a clinic. Seho Gardens founder Obusitswe Keteile says the initiative is part of activities marking Breast Cancer Awareness Month observed in October.
4: Re kopa morafe ka kakaretso gore a re iketeetseng re tle go utlwa gore molaetsa o tshotsweng ke eng, ka gore bolwetse ba kankere kgotsa malwetse a sa tshelaneng a tsere taolo ke ona anong a laolang botshelo ba motho. 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
1: And finally, Zutswa Chief Abateneke Batlhophane is calling on the government to step up efforts to address gender-based violence in the Kgalagadi district. Speaking to Yaron FM News, Batlhophane says GBV remains a concern in the area, alongside excessive alcohol consumption among young people, particularly traditional beer known as Nyola. And now a recap of our top stories this morning. BCP Youth League questions Monamo's DIS appointment, and Zutswa chief urges government to tackle GBV.
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1: And a look at Yaron FM Business News. Botswana has secured access to the South African market for both beef and live cattle as it seeks to expand its livestock exports. Government sought alternative markets after the European Union suspended beef imports in April following the foot and mouth disease outbreak. Director of Veterinary Services, Dr. Kobedi Sakhale, says negotiations with South Africa have concluded, with details of participating abattoirs expected in the coming weeks.
5: Morago ga re sena go dira gothe mo go tlhokagalang gone go lwantsha seemo se, re ne re tsweletse go simola ka kgwedi ya August re batla dimakete, ga nne re a lemoga gore jaanong bolwetse jo re a bohenya. 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
1: And in currency exchange rates, the pula is trading at 1 rand 21 cents, 13 pula 73 tebe against the American dollar, 15 pula 39 tebe against the euro, and finally 18 pula 18 tebe gets you the British pound.
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1: And for the maximum temperatures expected today, Gaborone and Francistown are heading for a hot 34 degrees, while Maung and Kasane turn up the heat at 37 degrees Celsius. Across the borders, Johannesburg will be cooler at 28. Cape Town can expect partly sunny skies at 17. Harare warms up to 30. Lusaka reaches a sunny 33. And lastly, Windhoek rounds it off at a warm 31 degrees Celsius. Lucky for you, we get to hang out the whole day today. 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
8: It's 8:06 on Yarn FM. Police 11's undefeated streak ends in a 1-0 loss to Gaborone United, and Akanyang applauds Team UB after the Taekwondo Open Championships. Good morning, let's kick off with local sport. Police 11 recorded their first defeat of the season, succumbing to a 1-0 loss against champions Gaborone United at GU Stadium in Gaborone last night. It was Thabo Maponda who delivered the decisive goal for the Reds, securing all 3 points against a determined Jungle Kings side. The outcome lifts GU into second place in the league table, boasting 9 points from just 3 matches. Meanwhile, Police slipped to third, accumulating 8 points over their 5 games. Yarn FM sports analyst Waitsi Milongo attended last night's FNB Premiership clash, and he filed this report.
9: The game started 36 minutes late. Baswara di phala batsile moraga nako. Stopper sa Gaborone United ba tsena mo motshamekong wo mo ka decision corner, coming with an unchanged lineup from the last game and as Hameka last weekend. Stopper sa Police 11 before this game, they didn't concede any goal. Noya ga Thabo Maponda is the first time that defense have been breached. They played well, Police 11. They were very aggressive. They created a couple of half chances. Controversy around the goal. The free kick was taken not from the position eleng gore the foul ne diragetse mo gone. I think that's what really angered the bench of Stopper sa Police 11.
8: Keletso Akanyang believes that University of Botswana Taekwondo Club deserves recognition for their exceptional performance in a recent tournament. The team captain shared this after the UB Open Championship held in Gaborone last week. The squad of 20 athletes took part, facing both local and regional opponents at the UB Indoor Sports Arena from the 9th to the 10th of October. As a gold and silver medalist herself, she noted that the tournament provided a valuable learning experience, particularly for the newcomers.
10: We had 20 athletes competing. On the 9th, there was Pumse. We had 3 athletes getting gold. I competed Pumse too, but I got a silver. It was tough. On Saturday, we had Kyurugi going on. The team performed well. Everyone was good. Everyone was showing what we have been learning. We had 2 gold. That was me and Negranje. We had most of them getting silver, which is good. They're trying. It was our first time. We had Zimbabwe, Mozambique. It was good exposure. It helps us grow and also helps us improve more, to know where to improve, where to do more.
8: And Johnny Pula na seretswe mo lehure mabane in the UEFA Champions League because it was goals galore. Yeah. Liverpool win 6-3 away to LASK. Aston Villa beat Fenerbahce 6-0. Manchester City at home hosting PSG lost 4-2. Real Betis at home against Porto won 3-2. Roma at home against Real Madrid lost 4-3. Gone go le busy mabane. Even
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8: 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Ala ka ho le maka ka tene ke sa ka jo religious, so it's
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4: 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Today on the Goon Cypher, we checked out Kick in the Door by the Notorious B.I.G. It's one of his most iconic tracks, featured in his 1997 album, which was titled Life After Death. It was produced by the one and only DJ Premier. They stand out from that double CD. I had it. Ele cassette tape.
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4: 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Na kisho hakala morene. 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
0: Samurai X Batusai the Slasher Morana
2: that sounds familiar
0: gone go lowa ka di so di se Japane se sengwana Batusai na betsa left right and center o tabare
2: no lofa for di popa etse
0: I had heard that Sato was part of the Simpson group what happened to the man I knew The man I knew had honor. 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How so? Holuwa ka tipe engwe seng kana ka se ne ke doja ko GSS gore ke go lebella Samurai X.
2: Imagine.
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0: Ne ke tola trata ko masa. 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
2: Ne di chamka ka I think Days of Our Lives in this chamka. 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
0: Yeah.
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0: Serious?
2: No,
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2: Eh man, bo ne di popa di monate Dragon Ball Z. Bo gri popa di monate ne di chamka ha di show PD Simol. Ko ra ha Days of Our Lives is Simol. Dragon Ball Z kore stay mana ndir na stress
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0: You're such a nerd.
2: Dude.
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0: 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T-Boy Ari, I used to like Casper the Friendly Ghost, Voltron, Samurai, Pizza Cat, and Saber Riders.
2: This guy was born in the
0: 80s. Saber Riders from Mars. This guy was born in the 80s. This guy's 45 years old.
2: This guy's old. You can tell. What is it? Right now, among all our cook, I get a T-Boy. Right? What's the like you?
0: Ronald Arpina Yaga, the notorious B.I.G. Yeah, Kick in the Door that we played on today's Goon Cypher. Adon Yaron FM, T-Boy Ari, I used to like Casper the Friendly Ghost, Voltron, Samurai, Pizza Cat, and Saber Riders.
2: This guy was born in the
0: 80s. Saber Riders from Mars. This guy was born in the 80s. This guy's 45 years old.
2: This guy's old. You can tell. What is it? Right now, among all our cook, I get a T-Boy. What's the one like you?
0: Ronald Arpina Yaga, the notorious B.I.G. Yeah, Kick in the Door that we played on today's Goon Cypher. Are sounder yak
2: ntofon. Essentially they sample that, yeah.

0: Now we have a new song that came out. It's fresh. Love is Freedom by Tefo Fox. Ooh. That's coming up on the other side. This is Yaruna FM. You are hanging out with Johnny Pula and FOX. How do Johnny Pula? I get a comedy cast on our tarmac. Can I comedy if you don't cast on
1: me? Try.
0: Eh, me try. Dude. Niggas are easy, Nigita Giri.
1: Stand up comedy, give me class around.
0: Eh, Nigita Giri, this stand up comedy, the high rock, thank you. We introduce a Kitabiker, eh, Barreso, a programmer, and I could try and make on Yana get out to tell a Juni Pula or a Toraki.
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2: 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My name is Lizzo Munt. I school at Le Cheville Primary School. Le Cheville

0: Sababidu and Mofox Sababline. This is Love is Freedom by The Four Fox. Do you believe in this title, Love is Freedom? For some reason, I believe whenever you fall in love and you collaborate with your partner, you lose some of your freedom. Because...
1: That's not true love.
0: No. Think about it. Mm. When I'm single, I can decide on a Friday. Just after work, when I knock off, or you know what? I feel like going to my weekend to spend the weekend there. I can be spontaneous like that.
1: Yeah.
0: I don't answer to anyone. I'm free.
1: Because no one loves you. Okhona go tsamaya risk your life. But now, because you're not home, how long that person is saving you. That has nothing to do with love, Fox.
0: No.
1: It has nothing to do with love.
0: Johnny Bull. What else is Bull? You're single.
1: Ah, I know.
0: Okay. Relationship.
1: Yeah.
0: Hey, think about it this way. And by losing freedom, I don't mean it in a bad way.
1: Mm-hmm.
0: It's a good thing. Hapa hela hela is men. Whenever we are free,
1: we live a short life.
0: Monna hela tota ene. Canada's the thing. Monna tota ene. Oso nso kukinwa ya. Aska na free. Think about it this way. If I'm free, if I'm single, if I don't answer to anyone as an adult, I can do whatever I want.
1: Yeah.
0: I can decide, hore, I have a lot of work pending. Therefore, I'm going to work from 5 a.m. until 11 p.m. For the entire week. Again, what that means is that I won't even be eating healthy or eating from the house. Yeah. I'll be ordering out.
1: Yeah.
0: But try that nonsense. When you are in a relationship.
1: Hey, how does that doesn't fly?
0: Number one, your wife will tell you, this is not healthy. You can't be at the office from 5 a.m. until 11 p.m. Say you have a lot of work to do. Bring it home.
1: Yeah.
0: Hey, obereke olekwano, uhukwekepeo, and take breaks. Let's go for
1: a walk. Isn't that freedom? That person is freeing you from trapping yourself in the office. Lerato ke freedom, Brian. Fox, kidumana Brian. Beautiful song.
0: Lerato ke freedom.
1: Lerato ke freedom. One of that person is freeing you from the trap that you put yourself in. But I need to be in that office for the whole day. But then somebody who loves you, get out of that trap.
0: No, man.
1: You have the freedom, Fox.
0: No, but think about it. I'm not free to do a lot of things that single men are free to
1: do. What are these things? They're normally destructive things.
0: Let me give you an example.
1: They're normally destructive
0: things. Can I big brother umuano bidu ahoto Emmanuel Samson?
1: Yes, sir.
0: So Emmanuel Samson used to live money by Hudi Nyarona, I can name extension for Nana Roba Palibontan Clinic. So we would watch football together, especially the Champions League midweek.
1: Yeah.
0: So it abele nali Brooks li imalebo jomo relebeleti the game. And no na le time wana arata German Bundesliga. Bundesliga, I forget what his name was. At the time, Babereka ko Orange Sansi Bidua Vista. Network. I actually got to learn a whole lot about Botswana by traveling this country. Li imaile go bankanya di network. So German Bundesliga, we used to order out food, order a pizza or KFC. He would never eat. Otabare bor na ha ke tsana kwa lapeng ke a go ithlala plate ya me ke e betse and ha ka skebe ke eje ke a go mangwa. So he was not free to eat with us,
1: but that's not healthy food.
0: O kinwe,
1: that's not healthy food. We need pizza, we need kana go lapeng go rare we me to get a healthy meal that's going to make him live longer.
0: Yes.
1: Isn't that freedom?
0: I agree, but the key here is you are governed. We are not saying the government is a bad thing.
1: Yeah.
0: But you are governed. Once you get into a relationship, you lose your freedom because you are governed.
1: Let's agree to disagree.
0: Okay. Morez, Johnny Pula, are how's an amor relationship?
1: Give freedom.
0: Nakare, how's an amor relationship? You lose your freedom. I think I compare a relationship with having kids. Once you have a kid, you lose your freedom.
1: Anymore.
0: You have to alter your life because you have these kids. Now, if you can lose your freedom to kids, why can't you lose your freedom to your partner?
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0: Good morning. 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
0: Hey Morena, hampur relevala. 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
0: 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Yanong, Hasnana Wina 1000 Pulao. He also gets to pick two songs that he would like us to play within this hour.
4: 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Here is my Saturn Boost double playlist. So play Bouncy featuring Bees of You together. And Third Mind Barrister.
0: Coming up, you're a double play, you're a Karabo before we jump into today's session. Ya Koreng King. Ya non Koreng King Humpi, Kukebataribuaka, issue a Longore, Ebo Tokwa blind. Small tuck shop operators are clashing with the Gaborone City Council. And at the heart of the matter, bylaws versus everyday survival. Some shops have been shut down by people they believe have no mandate to do so. Let's learn more on the other side of that double play.
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0: music slaps harder, harder, harder on Yarona FM. From the north, south, east and west, there's one place that connects us all. The Bus Rank in Gaborone. This is Korenkeng on The Rush.
1: My love says, Tanga Nemarenke.
2: This is why we bring you the stories shaping life at the Bus Rank. Today, we focus on the relationship between the Gaborone City Council and small informal businesses. The council insists that bylaws must be followed, but many tuck shop operators say they don't fully understand the procedure. This gap has created conflicts. Recently, some operators were forced to shut down by individuals they believe are not officially mandated to regulate their businesses. To understand this issue better, let's hear directly from one of the tuck shop operators affected. He shares his experience of being shut down and questions the authority of those enforcing these measures.
3: Dumela Mr. Fox, ke bitsa Thabo Makhulu, age 27, ke mogwebi mo botlana go Gaborone Bus Rank. 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
2: 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city council it stand behind Silver Pack or Silver Pack ye go evicta batho mo baserenke that is unlawful what Gaborone the city council could have done when they could have taken this matter before the government then the government takes this matter a step ahead abaya go dira solo se se bidiwa go environmental impact assessment thereafter then that's when the government will have to compensate all the informal sectors who are within the basra e vera ga ba selana ba ba compensate then go on ba ka khona go evicta batho ba mo basra ke phoso tota e dirilwe ke batho ba ga borode city council we wrote a letter to them re ba balela la gore bagetso can you terminate this contract because this contract ga e ka ke a leberekela and at the same time go tsamaya batho ba Silver Pack ba emela go thuba 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city council and at the same time there is someone ko Gaborone city council is the one who is misleading all these things tselo di a diragala ko Gaborone basareng ke appears like he is working as an estate agent but ga ana boammaaruri ko thelele
1: ko renkeng
3: and that was one of the tax shop operators based at the bus rank in Gaborone. Today, our focus is the relationship between the Gaborone City Council and the small informal businesses. Though the council insists that bylaws must be followed, some tax shop operators say they don't fully understand the procedure. These are the voices from the bus rank where everyday survival meets the letter of the law. The tension between the regulations and the livelihood highlights the need for clearer communication and collaboration. Koren King will continue to bring you these stories, ensuring that the voices of the small business operators remain part of the city's conversation. And until next time, Kibidiwa Kagiso, folks, Patsimo. Thank you.

0: ba tukwing.
1: From the north, south, east and west, there's one place that connects us all. The bus rank in Gaborone. That was Korenking on the Rush.
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1: 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Starting off your morning the right way. The Rush until 10 a.m.

0: What a Nice Jam, Everybody yeah. Wanna Be in Love by Calvin Farlow. How do you love this one? It sounds like a song that would set you free.
1: Yeah, man.
0: How do you like to listen to your music? Like, do you listen to music taking walks? Do you sit down and concentrate on the music? Do you like to listen to music while you do your chores, or when you prepare for your day, or going on a drive? What do you do?
1: You just described all the ways I like to enjoy music.
0: So yes,
1: the music, there's different moods that I'm in, and every mood of the day requires one of the playlist that I do. So like, you know, highly busy. Like, there's a few things that I can do.
0: What other playlist? Don't touch Spotify.
1: But yeah, man, all those things that you just described, that's how I like to enjoy my music.
0: Has a song ever made you cry?
1: Yes, but I'm trying to remember the last time Gilezwa Gipi. But yes, I have. I have.
0: So okay, genre I hear with Lisa.
1: There's a blues. There's a blues. I listen to a lot of blues, country. Country songs and blues songs. Hey man, that Pakama Ikuto. Yeah.
0: If you were to pick, I get just one international artist and one local artist, like your top favorite, cream of the crop. Pick one international and one Motswana.
1: Agiria, I'm going to put it fair.
0: Can I go check Spotify? Spotify.
1: Look, I'm busy. Now, Mubutana, may soul rest in peace, man. ATR, one of the greatest voices we've ever had. Then, internationally, hey man, I'm going to come on. Hey man, okay. Currently, you know who I like. There's a man from Ghana called Black Sheriff. Now that's one of my favorite voices at the moment. Black Sheriff album from beginning to end. So Black Sheriff is 8 years.
0: The last time I listened to a song and it made me cry was back in 2019. The song is called Crazy. Get 2019, kana 2020, somewhere there. It's called Crazy by India Ari.
1: We'll
0: play it before the show ends, so that you understand what I'm saying. Let's try it. Those cats are working. Let's It's 9 a.m. And we're gonna turn our attention to headlines at 9. Today we are talking about women football because Botswana, Ejelo 7-0 aggregate score. Get Tanzania, releka u qualifyela. The Olympic Games. Yep. 7-0 mole.
1: Yo.
0: 7. Yeah. 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The Rush.

0: 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So, what's on the news? 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
1: 9:02 on Yaron FM, and today we turn our attention to women's football and the Olympic dream. Botswana's mares have bowed out of the CAF Olympic qualifiers after a 7-0 aggregate defeat to Tanzania's Twiga Stars. It's a tough result that raises questions about our preparations, our tactical approach, and the future of women football in Botswana. Remember, the road to the LA 2028 Olympic Games is a long and demanding one. African teams must navigate multiple qualifying rounds under CAF, with only two nations eventually securing a spot to represent the continent on the world's biggest sporting stage.
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1: And we interviewed head coach of Mexican girls to gain insights into where things currently stand with the Botswana senior women national football team after this heavy defeat, and this is what he shared. This is Oaitsimwedi.
2: After game ya 1-0 maikutlo a gagwe pele ga game ko Tanzania le maikutlo a gagwe morago ga game ya Tanzania even 6-0. I picked a lot of things mo go tsone. Coach seems like he has lost the control of the dressing room. Mo go tsone re lositse 1-0 ke ne ka bua malobanyana ha le Tanzania ne e tshameka e le cautious mo Botswana ne e tla e tletse draw e ba helela ba kgona go wina 1-0. The play was so cautious. Botswana ile from the in-air change the lineup. Hangara a stata mo benching, Reboni, Lorato Motorola a stata mo benching, ba ne ba simolotse hare le mo Botswana. I think she made 4 to 5 changes ha ba tsana kwa Tanzania. And ha ba le kwa Tanzania, the lineup, it was so defensive. Kara, it had a lot of defensive players. Mago yone, I think we had seven defensive players. In that defensive approach, we ended up losing 6-0, which tells us a lot. Either the preparation or nakanyani ki bua kana gore the coach might have lost the control of the dressing room. Can he end up to the result of 6-0? Botswana was never prepared for this game. Tactically, we are so poor. We didn't have the tactical discipline to deal with Tanzania. Our approach was totally wrong. It's like we are just improvising to honor the fixture. Why the coach might have lost the control of the dressing room? After losing 6-0 to Tanzania, coach will open limited interview. Now it's high time to do the overhaul of the team. The question is, which overhaul? Because team in at Zenika and Mokampenyana, it was totally different from, say, as you know, the Diplar Tedianala, of the Barkar and Bantaman and Basilic. So this campaign, it like a new players, total new players, and are overhaul. And keeps our overhaul in, if the Honson Honali, a lot of changes, even the first 11, as a first 11 in Batonavakare. Back, I predict them because it was a new team. ABD 20N. And now, after the two games are overhauled, this new team, you remember, now it came to a competitive game. Yeah, loser. Now it needs overhaul. I think coach has lost the dressing room. She has lost the control of the dressing room.
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1: 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Botswana's mares have bowed out of the CAF Olympic qualifiers after a 7-0 aggregate defeat to Tanzania's Twiga Stars. Today we are talking about women's football and that faded Olympic dream. Here is sports analyst Melton Mokete's take on what the latest displays reveal about the state of women's football here in Botswana.
3: I think, this is now some sort of an indication of how, things are just spiraling down in terms of, women's football locally, if I may say. We've talked enough about the mess, I think, since the back-to-back WAFCON competitions, and we did say that there is more that needs to be done in order to ensure the mess consistently compete at that level. And post those back-to-back, WAFCONs, we haven't really managed to put up, some very good performances, that would have allowed us a third time in a row to qualify for another WAFCON edition, as well as now partaking in other women's tournaments, including the failure to qualify or progress progress into the next round of the LA 2028 qualifiers. Mind you, this is the same Tanzanian side that knocked out us, you know, in the previous Olympic qualifiers. And here we are again, still trying to assess what could have gone wrong and what we could actually do better in terms of the mess. I think locally, folks, we've talked enough about how structures are in terms of, you know, allowing women's football to flourish, in terms of how things are being done. I mean, the mess right now, they went out to these qualifiers without proper preparations, and looking at some of the games that they had to go and try to play in order to be ready for this qualifiers as well. You look at the fact that the league here at home hasn't started and nobody knows when it will start, and those are some of the contributing factors that are affecting the national team itself. And we've also discussed the changes that we saw taking effect in terms of Alex Malete being made to go back to his original position within the association at some point, and eventually I think leaving the association. I think these are just some of the changes that have been made within that association that might also have a bit of an effect in terms of what we are now seeing with the mess. So for me, I'll say yes, it's time for us to raise those alarms to say what is really happening with mess, looking at the fact that about 2-3 years ago everyone was on song about the mess and how they were doing, especially qualifying for the major competition being the WAFCON. But now some years down the line, we are now failing to even make it to back to the WAFCON. We are failing to progress into the next stage of other tournaments regarding men's football. So that is to say, there is so much that now we need to sit and try to interrogate what could be going wrong in terms of how we are trying to build up this women's game. Because like we have always said, women's game is still under development, even though it has managed to achieve going to such a major tournament like the WAFCON. But there is still so much work for us to do to ensure that we are consistent enough, things are being done right, you know, within the women's game, for us to ensure that we consistently churn out talent and be able to compete year in, year out, competition after competition in terms of the women's game. This is to say, now is the time for us to sit back and try to see how best we can be able to evaluate what we are currently seeing and what best could be done. Because the technical team, we have talked enough about it. This is probably the third or the fourth coming of coach, you know, Howlett Law, the head coach of the mess. But we know and we have seen in the past how the team has performed under her guidance, and we are not saying it can't perform this time around, but there is so much that needs to be done to ensure that she's also supported for her to be able to execute her duties quite well. So it would be up to the FA folks to look into how best we can evaluate this performance, especially going down 7-0 to Tanzania, in terms of what best could have done to ensure that we don't find ourselves in this kind of a situation. And also the structures in terms of back here in our league, we need to start ensuring that our league starts on time. We're able to manage them quite well for them to contribute even better to the mess. Because right now, we can't say many of those players are match fit, because when was the last time they played competitive games? So I would say there is actually a lot that you can sit here and try to unpack in terms of this dismal performance by the mess, but also from the association side, there is so much that they need to do to ensure that we don't find ourselves in this very same situation that we find ourselves in.
0: That was Headlines at 9 on The Rush.
1: And as the mess regroup after this heavy defeat, the spotlight now shifts to rebuilding, investing in grassroots talent, and preparing for future continental competitions. The Olympic dream may be over for now, but the journey towards LA 2028 continues for Africa in women's football. This has been Headlines at 9. Stay tuned for more stories shaping our sporting landscapes, Mondays to Fridays between 6 and 10 a.m. on Yaruna FM.
0: That was Headlines at 9 on The Rush, Fox and MOG. Starting off your morning the right way. The Rush until 10 a.m. on Yaruna FM. Right now.

0: super nice, super nice. 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Ore di se praise him by the General V Underground and Earful Soul. We go town so re kan ta ke netse go sina yana bine mo rate ya go spell e le mo background de. So ke na mo block 6 Johnny Pool.
1: Yeah, yeah.
0: So ka re ke na mo block 6 ha di ba reng hali. Ke khona go utlwa sound ha ke le kola pe, especially ha ile gore bo go tsile di gumba gumba. So one time I'm at my house around midnight between 12 and 1 a.m. And ga groove ya hela sente ga groove. And then DJ ke ha tsenya ka lifulaka. I'm thinking,
1: but people do that nowadays.
0: What's going on?
1: People do that, Mama Itiso nowadays.
0: Hamburger, Mama Itiso, that's the thing.
1: What are you thinking? I need to go catch some of that spirit. But DJs do that nowadays. Especially how on the lead, isn't it? How on the lead, isn't
0: it? Yeah, but not for me. If I'm at groove, or what's I'm gonna call you full? I'm gonna call you pay. Why? I don't know. I don't need to be here.
1: I'm doing the wrong things. I'm sinning.
0: I'm harassing.
1: Christmas nowadays, man. Oh, why haven't you calling me?
0: I'm going to call him. It's 9:17 on Yaruna FM, and I'm hanging out with Johnny Pula. This is The Rush. Coming up on the other side, we have Setlabelo Saga Thaselo. This is a song by Cornerstone, the MC, and SF Mother Tswaka.
1: Yeah.
0: They featured Jesonyana. They released an album a couple of years ago. Album Atebiro Agote Chachis. Pulpits and open mics.
1: Hey, wow.
0: Afana baraziba blind. You should check it out. Retaira exhibit a ikapine ruru tusera ba blind golekai. And then we are gonna have a conversation with Bakwadi Karate Academy. Sensei Thabiso Semaolo is in studio.
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0: the real hip hop before it became rap. 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
0: The best hip hop sound of all times. This is Sithabelo Saga Tlaselo, Cornerstone the MC, SF Mother Tsaka featuring Jesonyana. Hey, back in the day, I had no time for Jesonyana. But after this song, I got to appreciate and respect the man. After I heard this song, I even interviewed him to talk about a project that he released. I think it was last year. Because Kana, this song comes from the album Churches, Pulpits and Open Mics, a 2025 collaborative hip-hop album created by Botswana-based Motswako artists Cornerstone the MC and SF Mother Tswaka. Gorikitse ka SF Mother Tswaka, I was interviewing Zeus. And in that interview, ne ke botsa Zeus gore, who do you know who you think is on the come up that deserves the spotlight? Abantare SF Mother Tswaka went to find him. Ke ake mbona ko Razi, interviewed him. Luckily for him, that was the time when they were preparing for this album, and it's out there. Please stream it and support local music. And le buke ba fana ba ko Razi, ba talented blind.
2: Hey,
0: o ta ja mona.
2: From live, the energy these kids bring, man.
0: Ba tsona ba blind tota. Montswana yo mongwe yo blind u bira go te sense Thabiso Selaolo. Sense Thabiso Selaolo ke monna yo selfless in the sense that what he has as a sensei ya karate are ga ke batle go se ipela ke le nosi. I want to share it with the next generation of superstars. Therefore, he's one of the instructors ko Bakwadi Karate Academy. They have two bases in Gaborone. One of their bases is in Molapo Crossing. Last week, I got to interview him and the kids before they went to an international tournament out in Cape Town, and they're back with another ngoma. He's with us in studio to tell us about the trip and how we performed as a club. Sensei, welcome to The Rush. How are you feeling today, my king?
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0: thank you guys for having me so much. I really appreciate. Relo Cape Town last week, remember like Thursday, we had a team of like, I think about 16 students, and they performed very well. And we won about 24 medals in total. 8 of them were gold, 10 silver, and 6 bronze. We had six to seven years division, both Katan Komite, and he won double gold. He was one of the best performers. Also,
1: yeah. Congratulations.
0: Also led by their team captain, Senpai Kao Kobedi, also got gold in the 14-15
1: nice. Bafana.
0: Kata division. And we also have Peanut Quack Motei. He also got double gold, both Kata and Komite.
1: Wow. Woo! Nice.
0: So it was an impressive medal rally. Most of them, they did well. And we believe at the upcoming inter-club championship, they'll do good as well.
2: Yeah, man. What was the feedback from the technical team which you are a part of in terms of what the tournament taught you? So let's be liberal in the remainder of 2026.
0: When we got the problem that we had, it was the setting and the place. I believe most of our students when we struggle, lower bako kai, lower ba face the opponents in Chabat. We tend to work more on that. So we want to take more of them out to international trainees now, not just tournaments. There's training seminars when we South Africa, was in Zimbabwe, so we want to indulge them into those kind of training sessions.
2: Why are regional games such as the Cape Town Open Championship important to you as a club?
0: Most of them that used as to rank into the WKF rankings. That's where our kids got recognized more into the world stage level. Yeah. So those tournaments, to attend them is very important.
2: For those who were participating or competing outside of Botswana for the first time, how were the nerves? How did they carry themselves?
0: It was difficult, especially for the first fights. So we had to boost their morale. We had to make sure we support them. And we had to make sure we push them harder through those fights.
2: Kana, these are kids, and for you to raise them well, you need the parents, the guardians, and the community at large to get involved. How did the parents help you to facilitate the trip and with everything else, logistics, ahead of the Cape Town Open?
0: Yeah, we had a few parents, they popped out money, and there was a few, they sponsored us with a few things like anybody accommodation, anybody usual and stuff. And then we had Sensei Bakwadi as well, Professor Bakwadi, he was there as well, and as a parent and as a senior instructor. Also, Shihan Papakodo was also there to help us with those things. There was a few parents, some they went with us to the tournament Kabasi, and then there was a few they flew there. We found them there, they went to prepare for everything.
2: Yanung, what's next for your club? And also, if we want to enroll as kids, young adults and adults, how do we go about it?
0: We have a Facebook page, Kyone Bakwadi Karate Academy. Like you said earlier, we have two branches. We have one Komolapo Jack's Gym. We have one Ko Village Jack's Gym. So if at all you contact us on Facebook or WhatsApp, we will tell you where you're going to train. Because those two clubs, Village, then Yabana is mostly based in Molapo.
2: Ah, super nice.
1: Is there an age limit to like... For
0: no, there's no age limit.
1: So if somebody in their 60s can start,
0: you can still come.
1: Okay, cool, man.
0: There's no age limit for karate.
1: Okay.
0: Yes, sir.
3: Can the moto motel lagan na no kaira karate?
0: The moto wana watel le se.
3: Ah, wana ki omele zim. Hape, ayer ki bula 180.
0: No, I stretch a lot. You start kicking.
1: So you think you can get me in like at my age, in my, you know? Yes.
0: Give me 3 months, I'll cook you.
1: For real?
0: For real.
3: Boy, na rego inroll. How much is it to inroll?
0: How much is it's 400 pula registration. Oh.
2: 400 pula registration, yeah, just and then monthly.
0: Monthly, it's 900 pula. Mm-hmm. Oh. So we train 3 times a week. And we have special trainees. There's beginners class, intermediate class and senior class.
1: Mo tsoka bona ke pesa one 18 mo.
3: Bona, itse re ira Johnny Pool. 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Since Thabiso Selaolo, we love and appreciate you, sir. Congratulations to you and the team. Yeah. Congratulations to the little ones, including the ones who didn't win anything, because the thing is to give them exposure so that as they grow up the ranks, haba tshusui ke go pagama plane, haba tshusui ke go lwa internationally, and re le botswana re ka kgona go producer di superstar. So thank you so much. I'll come to training to talk to the ones that went to Cape Town to get more about their experience.
0: I'd appreciate that, sir. I'd appreciate that.
3: O kila lisho ya kipin?
0: Yeah, a lot,
3: Pine ne go lisa ke.
0: I love ATI and my special song ke lepoi.
3: Ke lepoi. Lepoi ke la go lisa.
0: Yeah, Lena, I've had that one special woman.
1: She le tswa mo pelong.
3: Lena ngile ka lisa ya ke pina ke ye morena. Pina teng ke ya India are video ya go the crazy. I cried like a little boy.

0: This is India Ari with Crazy on Yaruna FM at 9:35. Before we jump into the coffee shot mix, this album was released in 2019, so I was right. The first time I heard it was in 2019. It was released on the 15th of February that year. The name of the album is Worthy. It says every one of us is worthy of love. And in this song, she's talking about just how crazy love is, how sometimes love doesn't make sense. She starts off by saying, sometimes you make me so crazy, but I'm still your baby and I'm not going anywhere. I'm gonna be right here. As in, we might disagree about this, we might disagree about that, we might have differences about this, we might have differences about that, but it's not okay. God, it's not a problem. It's okay. We'll figure it out together. You are not perfect. I am not perfect. Let's not expect perfection from each other. Let's make it work each and every day that comes. Hey!
1: Yeah, how we are. I get it now. I wonder how we are.
0: Ripley's believe it or not, I listen to soulful R&B more than I listen to hip-hop. Kerata India Ari, Kerata Mary J. Blige.
1: Surprises, my brother, yeah.
0: Eh, Kerata ke kore hale ki pizza gunu goro batu baska bale mokore ke soft to aban. Eh, hanka bo ke laola.
1: Defense mechanism.
0: Hanka bo ke laola. India nka ba release music twice a year. Hanka bo ke laola. Mary J. Blige nka ba release music four times a year.
1: At least.
0: Hanka bo ke laola. 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
1: 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Now, this one was titled Afro House, Super Banging, to a point whereby there is one doctor who works at a medical center, Ari Mutumpulo Hela Omutuna, Rtabore Lebalo Retorates. Doctor, Oscar Vaira Poso or Kaku, Oscar Vaira Poso or Kaku,
2: Oscar misdiagnosed.
1: Oscar misdiagnosed. I listen what's all Johnny Pool,
2: yeah, man.
1: What are the Pekamus?
2: Yes, I think I should definitely pass by.
1: Ah, Mona, I absolutely enjoyed being with you
2: a
1: today.
2: A great way to start the
1: I absolutely enjoyed. Yeah. I think you are good enough to replace me, dog.
2: I mean,
1: I'm telling you. The whole motive of this is education, information, and entertainment. That's what you do as a comedian.
2: Hey, guys, if you follow me on social media, you guys are in for a treat.
1: Hey.
2: Fox has given me a gift. And I'm going to use this gift. Thank you so much.
1: Baba. So, my brother. Mm-hmm. See you again. Kamos.
2: Kamos, yeah.
1: Moren. Otsu.
2: Get out.
1: Hey, Otsu.
2: Now, this time I'm going
1: to... I'm going to get in trouble. I'm going
2: to get outside. I'm going to get outside.
1: Hey, no, Sanzu. I'm going to get. Oh, the blue car that was parked outside.
2: Yeah, yeah. That was me, yeah.
1: Hey, how's an hour old blue car? Come on. I'm going to get
2: outside.
1: Thank you so much. Tell us about what's up next for you in terms of the Gaborone Comedy Club. Do you have shows coming?
2: So, yeah, man. Summer again. So, the shows are coming up. Our next show is going to be happening on the 23rd of October. It's called Reja Comedy E Marapo Comedy Night, stand-up comedy nights, guys. And there's going to be some of lineup I see exclusive. But just let you know that we're going to have some upcoming new talent, some ladies, some young guys, Bailor Babancha, which I think one of our funniest new comedians in Botswana. Then obviously the legend the regular faces that you've grown up with Mohaburone comedy spaces. Some of your favorites will be there. So yeah.
1: Super dope.
2: Okay, no, Bambino Tabasi. But balls tricks with ability. Yeah, sure. We'll definitely.
1: Sure, my king. Otherwise, where can we find you on social media? Which number do we call?
2: You call me on 774-88410. You can WhatsApp just to call and say hi, like to Italy. But I always prefer, you know, let's get straight to business if you want to talk about business. Then social media. I have very, very entertaining social media, guys. I guarantee you, how can tell my social media? You just go to, you just type in the word J-O-N-N-Y space P-U-L-A. Johnny Pula, Johnny Atenhana H. Whether you TikTok, Facebook, LinkedIn, you will find my entertainment. The website is so take it.
1: Super dope. We'll see you tomorrow.
2: Yes, sir.
3: I don't do that. But cats, I'm a...
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0: Burna Boy and the track he just gave us is Bank On It, released in 2020. This was actually the first song I played when I bought my car. Same night, Papa. Nidi Pipenya in my car, could not believe it. So the whole time I'm like, oh, you can bank on it. You can bank on your dream. 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You can bank on the vision. Boy, you can bank on it and on anything. Before that, I gave you Rory featuring Visa with the Leg Day. It's a dope Thursday. Let me take this moment to welcome you to a dope show. Welcome to the Good Life on Yarnay Fam with myself, Luke. This is definitely your favorite station. So make sure that you do save the WhatsApp dial, +2673911066. We're taking it to the top of the banging playlist. Soundtrack of your life is that Don't Talk Papi. Coming through with Mpunza, so you don't know. Ahead of that, Jaden Muzi and Wandava with Mariana. Give it us here and let me know how you feel about it on the WhatsApp dial. Be spicy and dicey and reach out to me on the same social media platforms as Yarnay Fam across all of them. And Luke on Facebook and Bean Luke on TikTok and Instagram. Or while you're at it, welcome to the Good Life. Mwanamai.
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the bread. Vogaba sale. Then I got more strategy and I take what I get. 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
1: Yarona FM. Kaboroni Mageba, mark your calendars. 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

0: You can never pay me to not love and enjoy Davido's music. Any track Davido is on, I am hooked. I am in love. And not only about the genre. Obviously, this is my favorite genre on all of them. But any song with the Davido, baby, count me in, mahala. Speaking of loving something so much, following the interview that we saw on ENCA, following actor Rami Chuen's interview regarding her daughter being on OnlyFans, she mentioned that her daughter has always been a creative, and she had started posting her nudes. Well, she just said pictures of herself naked on X at the age of 19. This was obviously a shock to most parents, if not all of us, you know. However, others did agree with that. Or, you know what, to a certain point, I think it's time for us to understand that posting yourself naked, hygiene beast, it's not that deep. It's not the way you think. So I want to bring it home a little bit to you and I, when am I, so you can vibe and engage with me on the chat and +26739110066. I want to hear from you. Is nudity such a bad thing, or is just okay, an okay way of self-expression? You know, when Remy was being interviewed, she said her child is a creative. She paints, and she's been painting from like the age of 6. So it wasn't a shock to find that she is admiring her body such that she's sharing the pictures with us with no clothes on at the age of 19 on social media platforms. Actually, since I've graduated and I'm not yet employed, I might as well employ myself more OnlyFans. And when her mom found out about it, she then says it's not a big deal. She is just a creative, and she is using her body. And her daughter even called it talent. She says, why is everybody else supposed to be pushing her talent, and I can't use my talent as a creative, and my body is what I'm showing off? Now I want you and I to have the chat. +26739110066. And if you are a mom, a dad, an uncle, an aunt to a daughter, I think I want to hear from you first. As Basadi Ba Wanam Sasana, do you think nudity is a bad thing, or it's an okay way of self-expression? +26739110066. While you hit me up on the WhatsApp Dell, do you enjoy music taken from 267 Shay Arekwalata? Ahead of that is Tyrone Esse with Angel. Enjoy the music.
1: We've got the music. 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

0: an essay giving us Angel Rati and the Good Life on Yarn FM with myself, Lucia. We're still unpacking a very interesting conversation where we saw an interview on ENCA and ETA. Rami was sharing how she feels about her child being on OnlyFans. She explained that her child has always been a creative from a young age of 6 years old, where she started painting, and at 19 she was sharing her nude pictures on social media platforms. And right now, as we're talking, she's on OnlyFans making money, and because she's not yet employed, she found another way of using her talent to have a source of income. And obviously that was a shock to a lot of people, including you and I must believe so. But I want to hear from you on +26739111066, because actually this thing of nudity has now become very normalized in the social media platforms, you know, TikTok, Instagram, Facebook, wherever, you name it, everybody's there. Even out in the streets, you see people dressed as if they just did not even want to dress. And actually right here in Gaborone, I think in 2019... right? 2019, 2018, but I think it's 2019. We had a march. You remember the march? Yeah, I wear what I want. Yeah. And they were dressed in, yeah, that kind of dressing. So I want to hear from you on +26739111066. Do you think that nudity is an okay way of self-expression? Do you think it's wrong, or it's just an okay way of self-expression? +26739111066. We have a voice note coming through.
1: Hey, how are you, DJ? That one, I don't think we need to be asked, is it okay or is it bad? Because if you see something which you can't do in public, it means it's not okay. Because if it was okay, all the people could just walk in public naked. So the fact that is not something which is done publicly, it means it's not good. Is something which is supposed to be done privately. That's why when you want to change, you get into a room, then you change. If you go to these shops, you want to buy clothes, there are those changing rooms. It means your body is supposed to be private. It's not like everybody is supposed to see how your body is. So I don't think that one is supposed to be asked, is it bad or is good? It's bad. So I don't think it's something which we could debate on. Thank you.
0: Thank you so much.
1: From Wotsan.
0: Thank you so much, Mr. Tawanda from Mohoditani. There you have it, Ngwanamai. Mr. Tawanda is saying, this is not even open for discussion. Why are we discussing people who are not dressed up properly? If you know that you cannot change in public, that means you have something to keep to yourself. So don't dress like that. Don't promote nudity. And another WhatsApp text coming through says, hey, Shiluhe, this one is a bit complicated, because I think we have not normalized it. We're just tired of talking about the same thing. Bana ba malatsinga, they don't want clothes. They're allergic to clothing material, if I may say. So it's very debatable. But for parents to be condoning this behavior, sick. Okay. I'm going to be taking the last two while you send yours to +26739111066. This one says, Zeluke, do you remember that when you guys started advocating for rights, this is what you were opening up for? These are the worms that were in the cans. Now everybody is uncontrollable. They say they wear what they want, and half of the time they even do it at work. Corporate outfits have now become streetwear. They even wear short skirts, and you can see that butt line outside, and you can't say anything because that's body shaming. That's what they say. Okay, I think, yeah, I've watched a video that was explaining corporate wear. You know, I've always thought, as long as khona le sutu le thai le mosese go corporate, until I learned that, you know, when you talk about the HR office, you're looking at length as well. You're looking at how it looks when you move, when you walk, when you sit, when you turn, you know, in corporate spaces. So I think that's also a thing that we don't know much about. And the last WhatsApp text coming through says, hey, Luke, namma ke feela go di celebrity tsa malatsinga are really not taking care of their kids well. Baba hodisa sesara, if I may say. I don't think you could have said that. I don't think you should have said that, hey? And I want to believe that they're doing so so that they could influence our children. Remember, these are celebrities we look up to. And now if their children are living this life, our children will look up to them. And in that way, relata ngwao, relata setho, rele Batswana, or any other human being, can we respect our bodies? Even if you're not a Christian who believes that the body is a temple of the Holy Spirit, at least just believe your body is yours to keep and preserve for your own self. Thank you so much. Actually, that's all right, eh? You don't necessarily need to believe on, that's my teacher, you don't need to be a Christian to believe that your body is a temple of the Lord. If you don't believe that line, at least know that your body is yours. Like, you've given us so much. You've given us your presence, your aura, your energy, your vibe, and your time on a daily. At least keep away your body from us. Have one thing that's just yours beside your secrets. Or rather, turn your body into a secret, Leon. Thank you so much for jumping into this conversation. Highly appreciate everybody that commented on it. We're taking to the top with more music coming through from The Cuteness, featuring Maka Thapalalo alongside Salty and Mano B Dub. I Am Yours is the name of the song. Back to Back is my favorite tune. Moby Dixon featuring American and Junior S.A. at a When House Was House. Enjoy the music.
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0: weekend in such a beautiful manner with the dope playlist. 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Yo, Maino B-Dub. 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
0: It's time for you and I to have your music knowledge tested. Going on my easy peasy lemon squeezy. All you have to do is save the WhatsApp dial +2673911066. I'm going to be giving away a double ticket to go watch your favorite movie at your nearest cinema. Okay, all you have to do is listen to me very carefully, listen very closely, turn on the volume, and have a moment with me. I'm going to be giving you the name of the artist coming through on today's Bakhale Bakai. And as soon as the song comes in, you catch it, you WhatsApp me the name of the song. Again, Nakahonela, the name of the artist, and you give the song a hear. As soon as you catch the track, let me know the name of the song. Easy peasy lemon squeezy, and walk away with a double ticket to go watch your favorite movie at your nearest cinema with your plus one. All right, we have Donnell Jones coming through ahead of That Is a Local Tune by Kalaboos. The next song will be ATI, and then the fourth will be Brandy and Monica. Wrapping up today's Bakhale Bakai will be Tata Jessica featuring Visa View. These are the artists for today's Bakhale Bakai. I need you to listen to the songs, and as soon as you catch it, let me know the name of the song via the WhatsApp dial. Get three out of all these five songs that I'm playing for you, and you will walk away with the ticket. Enjoy today's Bakhale Bakai.
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0: the local tune by my favorite girl, Tato Jiska, featuring Visa View. I heard that I gave you Brandy and Monica right after ATI. And ahead of that was Kalabuz and Donald Jones. Today's Bakalabagai. All you have to do is WhatsApp me on +2673911066 as soon as you catch the song, right? You get to WhatsApp me the name of the song. And so far, I'm only getting 2 out of 5. And I'm like, what am I? Your music knowledge is on the pits. But that's okay, because I'm going to be passing the baton to the coolest kids in the block. It's Melanie and DJ Sway coming through from 2 to 6 p.m. They will be giving you nothing but a dope playlist right after this dope playlist. To make sure that when bankanya playlist I'm not even gonna bother Wanama. You only got Brandy and Monica, the boy is mine, and ATI with a Komiri. So what happened to Tata Jessica featuring Visa View? The name of the song is Problem. Hey, Kanabuz obviously gave us Lihuring. This has always been a favorite tune, especially right here on the Good Love on Yard FM. And we open up the feature with Donald Jones, Arishati, Got Eyes on Me. Thank you so much for jumping on today's Makalabakai. We're taking it to the top with more music coming through. My favorite DJ is in the building. We're taking it to the top. Do enjoy on +2673911066. It's Tuli, the general, coming through with the mix.
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0: such a beautiful piece for more than 30 years. Okay, for 28 years to be exact. Because she gave us this beautiful song in 1998. And Tamir's legacy lives on. This song has to be one of the music tunes that are very, very much timeless pieces, you know? The timeless pieces. I know I appreciate the remakes and the remixes that we catch on the streets. I love them. I think, and stuff. But the OG, baby, catch me where the OG is at. Tamir with the So Into You banger speakers right here, right now on the coolest station in the nation. It's time for you and I to now take it to the top. My favorite DJ is in the building. His name is DJ Tuli, and you can always catch him on the social media platforms at Tuli as well. DJ Tuli as well. The General, give it the mixer here. Let me know how you feel about it. +267 391 0066. Make sure that my DJ is booked and busy this weekend because I'm fan of Patola. But let me not be an advocate. Let the mix do that on his behalf. Enjoy the mix.
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0: It's a banger mix by DJ Tuli. Catch him every Thursday on the Good Life on Yarn FM with myself, Lutle. But for now, we're jumping into the third exciting hour of the show with Warabile Pambuka, bringing us the 1 p.m. news bulletin. Ahead of that is Thabo Matlala with the latest sports update, and you and I get to enjoy more banging music.
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2: Which school do you go to?
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2: Son, hell, send the building. Ba, ba, ba, ba.
4: Yes.
2: Meow, meow. Lala is on the roof, and the roof is on fire.
4: Lame and Lisa, what are you guys grateful for?
3: We are grateful for everything we have in life. We're grateful for just go to a nice school, have a PS5 and a PS4, have a lovely house, having to eat every day, having wonderful parents, having such a great life. It's very nice.
4: It's very, very nice. Absolute fire. But what you should do, because me and Uncle Fox don't have PS, you should give us the PS4.
2: No, we want the 5.
4: Okay, give us the PS5. You will stay with the PS4. 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
3: Okay.
4: You will see.
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5: Court of Appeal overturns ruling in Stephen's legal battle with Law Society, and Botswana braces for scorching heat as temperatures hit 40 degrees Celsius.
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5: 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Good afternoon. The Court of Appeal has overturned Justice Nyamazabo's judgment in the legal battle between Kagiso Stephens and the Law Society of Botswana, sending the case back to the High Court for a fresh hearing. Stephens is challenging the Law Society's refusal to admit him as an attorney. The ruling follows a settlement agreement between the parties after it emerged that Stephens was not given an opportunity to respond to submissions made by the Law Society during the initial proceedings. His lawyer, Mboki Chilisa, has hailed the decision as a victory for his client, but cautions that the fight for admission to the legal profession is far from over. Teacher Union Bosetu says union leaders must be accountable to their members and protect their financial interests, following recent remarks by Director of Public Prosecutions Kosi Ngakayagae. Speaking to Yarn FM News, Bosetu Secretary General Oredi Tsenyatso says the union has taken the remarks as a lesson, stressing that workers' interests go beyond promotions to include safeguarding their finances and assets.
7: Rona re le bosetu mo a go buileng re dumela gore is a lesson gore kana as leaders ga re a ikemela re emetse dikeletso tsa maloko, and dikeletso tsa maloko ga se hela gore ba bone di-promotion. 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
5: And finally, Botswana is bracing for a scorching heat wave, with temperatures expected to soar between 36 and 40 degrees Celsius until around October 21, prompting urgent calls for the public to protect themselves from the extreme heat. Chief Technical Officer at the Department of Meteorological Services, Didima Langsi Kaneng, says persistent northerly winds coupled with a high-pressure system are fueling the sweltering conditions, with northern parts of the country expected to bear the brunt of the heat. The public is urged to stay hydrated, avoid prolonged exposure to direct sunlight, and steer clear to strenuous outdoor activities during the hottest hours of the day. And a recap of our leading stories. Court of Appeal overturns ruling in Stephen's legal battle with Law Society. And Botswana braces for scorching heat as temperatures hit 40 degrees Celsius.
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5: And in today's maximum temperatures, Gaborone and Francistown are heading for a hot 34 degrees, while Maung and Kasane turn up the heat at 37 degrees Celsius. Across the borders, Johannesburg is cooler at 28. Cape Town can expect partly sunny skies at 17. Harare warms up to 30. Lusaka reaches a sunny 33. And lastly, Windhoek rounds it off at a warm 31 degrees Celsius. Do make sure to catch me again at 1 with the Yarn FM News. I hope you're having a wonderful day.
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9: Dinar FC sets sights on winning start against the Notwane, and Police 11's unbeaten streak ends in 1-0 loss to Gaborone United. With the sports update, I am Thabang Matlali. Good afternoon. Dinar FC are determined to make an immediate impact when they face Notwane this weekend in their first fixture of the National First Division South League. Head coach Warabile Sabo shared this ambition while explaining the team's objectives for the upcoming campaign. Last season, Dinari missed out on promotion after Initia defeated them 5-4 on aggregate in the promotional playoffs. Coach Sabo stressed that securing the maximum points in their opening match is a priority, as it would establish a strong foundation for their league campaign.
10: The National First Division South League will start this weekend. We've been waiting for it for some months now, and finally we are home against Notwane. It's a fixture that we expect to do well in. We expect to win, to try and get maximum points, as it will be our first game and it will be at home. We've played a couple of friendly games. We've done very well by winning both games 3-0. We are expecting the same in terms of the performance and the application of the boys.
9: He added that the disappointment of their playoff exit taught the team an important lesson, and they are ready to make amends.
10: We had time to sit down and reflect on the past season, and it was a heartbreak. To win the first leg 4-2 and to go on to lose the second leg 3-0 was a big, big, big blow for the club. We thought we have already made it after the first leg win, and unfortunately when we went to Francistown, things turned out sour, and unfortunately the team didn't manage to gain promotion. So big lessons learned. Majority of the boys were there. 80% of the staff was there as well. So it's an experience that I feel they have learned a lot. How best can we try to make things better?
9: Police 11 recorded their first defeat of the season, succumbing 1-0 to defending champions Gaborone United at GE Stadium in Gaborone last night. It was Thabo Maponda who delivered the decisive goal for the Reds, securing all 3 points against a determined Jungle Kings side. The outcome lifts GU into second place on the league table, boosting 9 points from just 3 matches. Meanwhile, Police slipped to third, accumulating 8 points over their first 5 games. Yarn FM sport analyst Waiti Milongo attended last night's FNB Premiership clash and filed the following report.
11: The game started 36 minutes late. Baswara di phala ba tsile moraga nako. Stopa sa ga Gaborone United. Ba tsena mo motshameko ngo mo ka decision corner, coming with an unchanged lineup from the last game yena as Hameka last weekend. Stopa sa Police 11 before this game, they didn't concede any goal. Noya ga Thabo Maponda is the first time that defense have been breached. They played well, Police 11. They were very aggressive. They created a couple of half chances. Controversy around the goal. The free kick was taken not from the position e leng gore the foul ne diragetse mo go one. I think that's what really angered the bench after Pasa Police 11.
9: Catch the next sports update right on the Good Life at 105. Till then, good afternoon.
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2: 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And if you enjoy the track so much, then stress not, because the climax will be coming through with DJ Sway and Melanie giving you the same dose of the same tune. Skelem South featuring SCAR with a banging tune. It's called Legit. Bloco Buchile. This one is a South mix. Give it a hear and let me know how you feel about it. On +267 391 0666.
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1: And of course, we're on the line today to help us figure this stuff out, right? We've got Dr. Victor, who is a doctor from Eternal Medical.
2: The good doctor wanted to say where we have to be careful about our lifestyle habits, particularly our diet and nutrition. We are struggling with non-communicable diseases, and it's coming from our habits. It's not like COVID, where when you coughed, you could give it to someone else. Mm. This is Dr. Victor not being active, Dr. Victor eating junk food consistently, like day in, day out, and eventually developing those complications, which then require medications. When you eat excess, your body has a budget. On any given day, your body has got a fixed number of how much calories you should be having. Now the problem becomes when you are constantly eating from morning until you go to bed, you even wake up to go and snack. You don't give your body rest from digestion. That's the first problem. The second problem is the amount of food we eat. The third problem is the type of food we eat. So it's like multiple problems really coming from our habits, which end up causing our body to work under strain, because normally your body should be digesting food you eat, and then you should stop eating, then your body rests again. Now, when you're eating all the time, eating the wrong type of food, like excessive alcohol, excessive carbohydrates, processed food, your body then, number one, has to digest a high amount of calories, then it has to be digesting all the throughout the day when you are sneaking, which then it break it down, and that shows the symptoms with rising blood sugar, rising blood pressure, the non-communicable diseases, your waist, abdominal weight goes up, obesity, hypertension, and diabetes.
0: SOS with Suso. 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
3: 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Court of Appeal overturns a ruling in Stephen's legal battle with Law Society. And Botswana braces for scorching heat as temperatures hit 40 degrees Celsius. For full details, listen to the Yaron FM News at 1 with me, Warabile Pambuka. 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
1: 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Featuring Do The Party, The Party Poppy, and Ozzy F. Teddy. Whole Game Up is the name of the tune. And the same catch tune, you catch a Flazer, Jack, Diaso, and Fella. Beautiful tune, man. Takes me all the way back to listening, growing up listening to hip hop. And you'd find a lot of artists collaborating. And some of them, you find out they've had a beef before, but now they're good and they're giving us dope music. Speaking of beef, remember when Jeezy dissed Nas after hearing the track Hip Hop Is Dead? Only for Nas to actually learn from another Jeezy interview. No, Mfana thought the song was about him. Nas called him up. They talked about it. They cleared up. Nas explained the song was actually mainly about New York. And they then did a banging song together. It was called My President, which was the talk of the city. And this was following the 2 seconds Bifia thing. That's what I'm talking about. I like when artists, you know, they kind of, remember on the chat, Jeezy says, he said to Nas, oh, but you know, I love your music. Music like that, I'm like, but the first time you were tripping, you thought the song was about you. And it goes back to, I love artist beef. I don't know if I'm saying it right, but I love it, especially the beef that we then take it to the studio. Obviously clean language. I love it when you take it to the studio and then after we get the clarity, we're good like that. So let's bring it home for a bit, man. I miss that hip hop beef. It kept giving us dope music right after. When it comes to us, Botswana, do we beef and then take it to the studio to give us banging tracks, or do we beef and talk on the socials until the sun goes down? How do we handle beef this days? If you are a supporter of an artist of whatever genre who has had a beef with another artist of whatever genre, the same genre, how do they do it? Do they beef, take it to the studio, diss tracks, di topo? You know, the last time I had diss tracks where Nakozaka Ozzy F. Teddy asked Ali for the streets like that before his amazing rebranding Yahumpiano, and this diss tracks away towards Sasa Class, may her soul rest in peace. So I want to hear from you on +36739110666. As a local artist, do you guys beef, take it to the studio, or you take it to the social media platforms and talk until the sun goes down? Well, you hit me up on the social media. WhatsApp dial +36739110666. Enjoy music taken from Cairo, Salif Keita. The name of the song is Madan.

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3: Now, whenever you and I have talked about the ingredients, we've talked about what to prepare and how to prepare it. But we've never talked about what do you do when somebody prepares for you food that you're not even enjoying in front of you. The first one's a message. Keep me anonymous. Hey, Luce, I actually got into a new relationship 2 months ago, and my girlfriend loves cooking. She cooks horrible food. I eat before I go hang out with her. As soon as she gives me food, I chew 3 times and say, oh my God, I think about how to pack a camus. So now, she prepares for me mupako every single day. Another WhatsApp text coming through says, Luce, lona banyana ba maletsenga ga litse go apa. Sis, yo. So when I bua yang ga dijo di se monate ngwanaka.
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0: heavena my 84 wagleva rich some na de karibilese. DJ Sindo set the building on fire with this tune, Papa. Do you actually know that Minabendagiwa, which is the name of the song, is actually a traditional song sung in native ceremonies in Swaziland? Yeah. But then it became a hit, a local hit, in 2007 when she gave us a popping one, Papa. Where is she? My 84 lewane gahuritara kapila about 2007 jesamnat. Rafford, and now DJ Sindo, please come back. Remember, she also gave us banging tunes like Udadone Ma. Mali, Utadune Mali. And that time we were singing word by word, we had no idea, absolutely no idea what the song is about. But now Rabona, Ebaba Bisa and Kumpino, Pambuka Ganabo, Utadune Mali. Makuzumela, Makuzumela. No, I forgot the word.
1: You can't forget.
0: One way, I will never use the Dajone Mali. Now, get him now. Sugar, the Umpera sugar did.
1: Makuzumela.
0: Ah, no, no, not yet. Nagua on Nalukuzumela. Nagua. We're taking it to the top, wrapping up with the last hour of the show. Warabila Pambuka just joined me in the studio to give you the 1 p.m. news bulletin alongside Thabang Matlale with the latest sports update. Thabang sent through a WhatsApp text earlier on. I can't tell what's wrong with your voice. You don't drink a Coke and I don't read Bull. Quit Thabang Pisa and Emma. I can't lead to this all live, but can you only look at Red Bull?
1: You can't get a Coke.
0: Listen to the next bulletin coming through. Do catch the 1 p.m. news bulletin with Thabang Matlale, with Warabila Pambuka and Thabang Matlale coming right up. Right after that, I'm giving you your own song, soundtrack of your life, a banging tune on the Good Life on Yarn FM.
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3: A court of appeal overturns ruling in Stephen's legal battle with Law Society, and Botswana braces for scorching heat as temperatures hit 40 degrees Celsius.
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3: With Yarn FM News at 1, I am Warabile Pambuka. Good afternoon. The Court of Appeal has overturned Justice Nyamazabo's judgment in the legal battle between Kagiso Stevens and the Law Society of Botswana, sending the case back to the High Court for a fresh hearing. Stevens is challenging the Law Society's refusal to admit him as an attorney. The ruling follows a settlement agreement between the parties after it emerged that Stevens was not given an opportunity to respond to submissions made by the Law Society during the initial proceedings. His lawyer, Mboki Chilisa, has hailed the decision as a victory for his client, but cautions that the fight for admission to the legal profession is far from over.
5: The matter has now been taken back to the High Court for it to go and get proper consideration. Firstly, Nyamazabo's judgment is set aside. Secondly, we've also agreed that the Law Society can be joined as amicus curiae. And then thirdly, we have agreed that both parties can supplement the papers that they had filed before Nyamazabo. So the matter will now be placed before a different judge. So as far as I'm concerned, I think it's a victory for us, but of course it doesn't end the battle.
3: Teacher Union Bosetu says union leaders must be accountable to their members and protect their financial interests, following recent remarks by Director of Public Prosecutions Kosi Ngakayagae. Speaking to Yarn FM News, Bosetu Secretary General Oreditse Nyatso says the union has taken the remarks as a lesson, stressing that workers' interests go beyond promotions to include safeguarding their finances and assets.
6: rona re le bosetu mwa go buileng re dumela gore is a lesson gore kana as leaders ga re a ikemela re emetse dikeletso tsa maloko and dikeletso tsa maloko ga se hela gore ba bone di-promotion dikeletso tse dingwe tsa maloko ke gore their assets their finances e be di safeguardiwa ke ba e leng gore ba re tlhophile gore re ba emele.
3: And finally, Botswana is bracing for a scorching heat wave with temperatures expected to soar between 36 and 40 degrees Celsius until around October 21, prompting urgent calls for the public to protect themselves from extreme heat. Chief Technical Officer at the Department of Meteorological Services, Didima Langsi Kaneng, says persistent northerly winds coupled with a high pressure system are fueling the sweltering conditions, with northern parts of the country expected to bear the brunt of the heat. The public is urged to stay hydrated, avoid prolonged exposure to direct sunlight, and steer clear to strenuous outdoor activities during the hottest hours of the day.
7: O magareng ga 36 degrees Celsius go ya go go 40. 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
3: And now for a recap. Court of Appeal overturns ruling in Stephen's legal battle with Law Society, and Botswana braces for scorching heat as temperatures hit 40 degrees Celsius.
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3: And for the maximum temperatures this afternoon, Gaborone and Francistown are at 34 degrees, while Maung and Kasane are turning up the heat at 37 degrees Celsius. Across the borders, Johannesburg is cooler at 28, Cape Town is partly sunny at 17, Harare 30, Lusaka reaches a sunny 33, and lastly, Windhoek rounds it off at a warm 31 degrees Celsius. That's it from me. Do make sure to catch me again at 4 with the next Yarn FM News update. I hope you're having a day as beautiful as you are.
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9: Little Onyani keeps the faith as Chiefs search for their winning rhythm, and Akanyan calls for recognition of UB Taekwondo Club's outstanding performance. With the sports update, I am Thabang Matlali. Good afternoon. Renilo Lutolonyane remains optimistic that Mutshidi Santa Chiefs will progress in the right direction after a shaky start in the Premier League. The head coach Ed Mahosi shared this view while reviewing the club's performance in the opening fixtures of the 2026-2027 FNB Premiership season. Chiefs currently occupy 6th place in the league standings after 7 points from 5 matches. Their last result was a 2-1 victory over bitter rivals Township Rollers in Gaborone last weekend. According to coach Letsolonyane, the effort invested in training should soon translate into better outcomes on the pitch.
10: If the form is determined by the results, yes, we have not really gotten the results that we would have loved to as a club. We are working very hard on a daily basis in terms of trying to change that to get in required results as a team. But in terms of obviously the process, playing the way we want to play as a club and win football matches, I think we are on the right process. We are getting there to obviously match the two, performing well and then getting also the required results.
9: He further said the opening fixtures have provided an opportunity to adjust to improve the team's overall performance.
10: coming out of pre-season, when you go into the first 5-6 games, you're still around that space because of now you are playing more competitive games. That will give you a sign of whatever you have done during the pre-season, preparing physically, mentally and tactically, is it working now? This is those moments or those games that gives you an opportunity as a coach to work on things that you felt hore at pre-season. You thought this up, but now Khadi Berek, you need to tweak there. Sooner we will start getting the results.
9: Keletso Kenya feels University of Botswana Taekwondo Club deserves recognition for their exceptional performance in a recent tournament. The team captain shared this after the UB Open Championship held in Gaborone last week. Their squad of 20 athletes took part facing both regional and local opponents at the UB Indoor Sports Arena on the 9th to the 10th of October. As a gold and silver medalist herself, she noted that the tournament provided a valuable learning experience, particularly for newcomers.
11: We had 20 athletes competing. On the 9th, there was Pumse. We had 3 athletes getting gold. I competed Pumse too, but I got a silver. It was tough. On Saturday, we had Kyurugi going on. The team performed well. Everyone was good. Everyone was showing what we have been learning. We had 2 gold. That was me and Negranje. We had most of them getting silver, which is good. We were trying. It was our first time. We had Zimbabwe, Mozambique. It was good exposure. It helps us grow and also helps us improve more, to know where to improve, where to do more.
9: She also urged stakeholders in sport to support the discipline in order to ensure its growth and further development.
11: We have an upcoming tournament where we'll be going to Zimbabwe in November. Hopefully by then, everyone would have stepped out of their comfort zone so they can be able to do better than we did now, because we have like a month to change and improve ourselves. Finding sponsors, it's a very challenging thing to go through, because for most athletes, they want to grow. Exposure to other international competitions. So we can't be competing only in South Rand, because already we're already doing that. You need more to help people grow. Taekwondo is very nice. It's better than karate, actually.
9: Catch the next sports update on the Climax at 4:05. Till then, good afternoon.
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0: You. 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

0: Uzoyithola ngiholile. Then the song is Wolo by Mihlali the Guy, Danke Boy, Mr. Teller and Cairo CPT featuring Sinom Solo and Konke. Bang your speakers right here and right now on the coolest station in the nation. It's Spence down for me, or rather, it's Mike down for me as I shut down the day. It's still been a jam, it's been a jump. You and I took it to the top all the way to 2 p.m. My name is Luke and good things happen to me. And you have been so far that great thing that happened to me today. I'm passing the baton to the coolest kids in the block. It's DJ Sway and Melanie holding it down on the climax from 2 to 6 p.m. vibing and engaging with you on the same WhatsApp dial +26739110066. I'm walking out of the building to go change my life. I'll be back again tomorrow to hold your hand as we create and maintain yet another good life. I love you so much, man. Take care of yourself, jumpstart on the weekend, and make sure that whatever you do, be responsible. Got there to love, to laugh, and to live. Live the moment, live the dream, and definitely love the music. When am I? Goodbye.
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0: 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With that being said, who El Nino Nyana outside as well as inside the studio?
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0: Good afternoon, PW. Good afternoon, 267. Good afternoon to Max across the country. Oh, yes. Big back as per usual between 2 and 6 p.m. Man, hanging out with Sway and Mel. And of course, I always start the show with always asking my sis, how are you doing today, my dog? Hey, dog. Dog.
2: I feel like we need to call our landlords and say, please, because at this point, no man. Our landlord?
0: Chemi. 5.5. I guess it's 5.5. Hey, but some of the not done. I want to at this point in time. That the hell I game minded. That the
2: it does that. Mind did the same thing. We should be mind did the same thing. I began to call and then I began to be so I get the carinazo.
0: And we hope that you're keeping cool. And we hope that you're going to be keeping cool with us all the way till 6 p.m. My name is Sway. I'm hanging out with Mel all the way till 6 p.m. It's going to be a fun-filled show. It is a show that we really just promote laying back, kicking back, and making sure that we drive you back home nice and easy. With that being said, Mel, we always start the show with the same thing. We call it hit or classic. Mm-hmm. It's very simple. All you have to do is let us know on +267 391 1066. Is this song a hit or a classic? Just that simple. All right, it is up to you. And today we have a local song. And it's one of those songs I think a lot of us were rocking to back in the day. But here's the question. Can I hit the kipine or back in the day? In the night. But it should maybe just stay in the past, because more 2026, it's not relevant anymore. It's not a classic. It did not stand the test of time. It's just that simple. Now, this one, I remember this one. I know this one. I definitely know. And we just want to find out from you, Mama Kalen Warana, +267 391 1066. BW, let us know, is this song a hit or a classic?
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0: What a perfect song to play today. This is Mosako MSK coming in with Unketsang right here on the Climax. We are asking you a very simple question. This last song we played you, Mel, is a song, a hit or classic, all right? Remember, a hit is a song that was good back in the day. Everybody was losing their minds every single time they heard the song. And then a classic is a song, you know, after so long, we're like, yes, look, when I wouldn't be in the street. There's nothing wrong with this song. Let us know on +26739111066. Is it a hit or a classic?
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0: 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It's been so long since this song dropped. How is it a hit or a classic? Let's find out.

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0: Really up to you, BW. Let's start the show on a high. Rabata Huizor Awashaka Nehuiroro Karo. Is it hot or is it cold? Is it a hit or is it a classic? +2673911066. MSK, we lost today here. This

Aruta go wena mo mogaleng wa rona +26739111066. MSK, one of the biggest legends right here in the 267. He has a brand new app out now that he's working on. It's called Sample. That's pretty cool, man. Samples all things that are indigenous to Botswana. I love it. I absolutely love the idea. And who better, who else but MSK himself? But right now we're asking about this song. Alright. You think it's a hero classic? Is it like a song you know it doesn't really move you? You know what I mean? Or maybe it's a classic, you're like, oh man, guys, lay la resort, that's a quarter to a weekend. +26739111

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2: Oh, this is the bit of Boswak. 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
0: Hey, Lilanga Lilman alive, it's a little no me, Bram. I can already say your name from Rata with Timula Moto Pa.
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0: Is it a hit or is it a classic? 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

0: bangers. DJ Zinhle, Navy Womculo, and Young Stunner on the second verse. It's called Navy's Prayer, man. Absolutely love this song. I just had found out Khorekana, this song was the first song that Navy has ever sang in front of DJ Zinhle before they actually did some of the other songs that she made, man. And I think Navy is going to get Song of the Year, possibly.
1: Oscar.
0: Yeah, no, this song is oh my goodness.
1: There's no other way he's getting Song of the Year. Because I still remember the first time I had this song. I came to you and I told you, Sway, this song is Song of the Year. I was like, I finally found my song.
0: This song is absolutely nasty. I know you are hella live and direct.
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0: But as if I have like a local song, right?
1: Mm-hmm.
0: I think GNT is graying on me, bro. Ay, that boy is too much of it. Waka, ki waka, are, ki waka, ki le, no si, khatela ban. Emma, Emma nya are, Emma unyati. Ah, no, dog, I don't mind. I don't mind. Book him everywhere, bro. Now, GNT is literally, I think this is his year. NLA, what's his name?
1: Maway.
0: Yeah, one of those two. Mm. Most bookings. I mean, outside our, the Hensies and the Francos and the Chama Girls. I'm telling you.
1: Our top five,
0: right? Owana Maway, the GNT. Ah, it's that year, bro. Those boys are too much.
1: So which song do you think is going to be Song of the Year locally?
0: Locally?
1: One thing about Mogolo that I think maybe most artists should learn from. I love the fact that he diversifies. If he sees what this sound is on, he jumps, he hops on it.
0: A lot of people are saying GNT or drop a disco. A lot of people are saying that under the comments.
1: Well, one thing people need to understand about Mogolo, Mogolo is business-minded.
0: Mogolo is business-minded, dog.
1: He doesn't treat music like, okay, this is music. It's business.
0: Right now, MSK Mosako. Let's find out from you on +2673911.

0: We're finding out from you for the next minute or so before we continue with the show. Let's find out from Zosta. Zosta, we are learning. Coming in, Are. That song is both a hit and a classic. Is it possible? It can be possible.
1: It can be possible.
0: It can be possible. Right time, right place. You play this song, everybody's losing their minds. Let's find out from you on our numbers. Zost, talk to us, my dog.
2: Hey, well, Zost, my
0: okay, all right. He's vibing with it. Let's find out from Obita. That is definitely a classic. If you can
1: but
0: that's it. You know, that's when you know what it's up on for you. Those phase two parties, you don't even know what you're doing. On. If you stayed in Gabs, I know. I missed them though. I didn't go for them, but I know what I'm going to do. How I'm going to do phase two. Byram Mimo, Lara Vince McMahon, where I cut the cameras. Oh, one I take Lady Kelly. All right, Musako coming in with Unketsang. Let's find out from you. Mr. President saying, it's a hit, broski. Don't have it on my playlist, but I increase the volume when it comes on. A big shout out to you, Mr. Wright. Talk to us, my dog.
3: Hey, Melanie, DJ Sway.
1: What up?
3: Yeah, I the dog. Eu get the unkobotsa ke zanziki risa. Ericsson.
1: I'm pretty sure is it a Tshego song? What's happening?
0: No, Bine Atota is a Botswana song. One of us in a GNT. Everybody loses their mind.
4: I'm Sakon Geta. Hey, no. Big tune. All time big tune.
0: Big tune will always be a big tune. I think you agree?
1: I want to do this. We kuta jang? No, you're supposed to do it. And then I'll be like, Kesharuri.
0: Okay, wait. Right. I don't know the lyrics, but I'm going to... We could go jang.
1: Keshahuri.
0: Then what do I say after that?
1: I want to have you feel like I'm suck. And when I'm suck, I get
0: suck. Goodness me. Sekakangwe. Masunga. Kalakamati.
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0: 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And trust me when I say the hot story. I know.
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0: Flaming because we are leading to the biggest month of the year. That's December. So we're going to have to do some really dope tunes.
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0: as well as Tycoon featuring Soulful Disciple, and it is the Tycoon remix of Umoya. It is the 2.0 man right here on the Climax. Ah, beautiful, sublime music for a beautiful Thursday with some beautiful people and some beautiful listeners. Right now, though, we did mention it earlier on. But here, hi, Robolo. And we're about to give you the hot story of the day.
1: Hot story of the day on the Climax.
2: All right, so the Department of Meteorological Services is urging the public to take precautions against extreme heat as temperatures continue to rise across Botswana, with the mercury forecast to reach between 36 and 40 degrees Celsius through to around the 21st of October. Next week. Speaking to Yarna FM News, the department's chief technical officer, Didi Malan Sikanin, says persistent northerly winds coupled with the high pressure system are driving the scorching conditions, with northern parts of the country expected to record the highest temperatures. The public is urged to guard against heat related illnesses by staying hydrated, avoiding prolonged exposure to direct sunlight, and limiting strenuous outdoor activities during the hottest parts of the day. We also had the opportunity to talk to her. We have a clip from the Meteorological Department's Chief Technical Officer, Me Didi Malan Sikanin.
3: 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Dumela moretsi wa radio ya rona FM, ke bidiwa Didi Malan Sikanin, ke berekela mo lephateng la Tepoloapi mo ofising ya tebelopele ya loapi, ke le chief technical officer. 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Re a leboga.
0: Thank you so much, Medidi, for that update. We really do appreciate it. And with that being said, we're almost done with our hot story of the day. I just wanted to mention, Mel, before we continue with some more music, what I do is they just dehydrate you, or they accelerate your dehydration, right? What I'm going to do is right now, I want to play a voice note of a legend. I got Ruteng or a Halabega Ari.
4: Hi, I got a woman. What day? Now, no, but what a dandy quarter and a lippy things. I can't talk. Give it a go, my car. I want to get a ram with the gun.
0: Hola, baby. Hola, guys. You can rat a brava go away. And I got on a lens. I got me, you know. They are accelerants of dehydrating you. I'm going to mention them. Alcohol. 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
2: Pickles.
0: Yeah, sugary foods and desserts, cakes, cookies, drinks, pastries, cause cellular water to shift outside while excess sugar forces the kidneys to excrete more fluid, which is a bad thing, right? 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Yeah, no. How should I know halabek? Yeah, halabek. Et on zore 2 liters ya meets. Eh, wet on zo or meets. Wet on zore meets. Imagine hari le mabaling kasontara gens. Metsi let's go out and have metsi gonne le di ba di bitsang do water breaks, right?
2: Hydration break.
0: Yeah, hydration breaks. Hela jaaka World Cup ya la 22 minutes ele be le kopa ref e ref ro kopa go ri ara ri khatsa kha le ga le kana bola ya mokasi khono o khono tsa mo le ba leng game ntse lo on
2: e wa tsa bolo ko next do
0: o khona hupena ka tika no khona o ne metsi go re tsire ke di tsa bola sontaga. It's crazy, but
2: also
0: at the end of the day, let's be very responsible, right?
2: Also show me the other thing that I feel like is ORS. We need, your body needs salts. There are certain salts. And as you dehydrate, you get to lose those. So always try drink your ORS. Or you can just do it the old traditional way. You mix it and then the twai and a little bit of sugar. So let's just stay safe.
0: Also, there's some medical conditions and illnesses that can actually dehydrate you more, right? I just found this out right now from Mayo Clinic. But vomiting. Right, obviously, because there's a lot of fluid that has been released, and the opposite way, diarrhea. So, whenever how feel if you're vomiting or if you're, I know it's painful, but just try drink some water. I'm not a doctor, but of course, we'll try to pick this up again with our doctor, Dr. G. Victor. Of course, fevers and diabetes. We're going to talk about colors of urination, all of that, frequent urination. We need to be very careful about. So, El Nino is here. Please take care of yourselves. Logical Services in Ibuila. Thank you so much, Mel, for the hot story of
1: the day. Hot story of the day on the Climax. 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

MC and KX Legit, Jack Monster, Tuli T wrapping it up with that last verse at 2:59 Yarana FM. We just wrapped up the first hour of the show. All right. It's all good. It's all butter. All right. Now we're jumping to the second hour of the show. And in just a bit, we're going to be talking to Team BBS. We're talking all things insurance. This one is a very important conversation. Don't go anywhere because I got some really dope music for you before we jump to that conversation. Look at this, man. I got Yene Aiko. I got ATI. I got Basho Vision. It's going to be a blast. Don't go anywhere. I'm super excited to find out when it comes to the world of insurance with BBS.

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0: Now, Basho had a solid year, man. Basho had an absolute solid year. Basho Vision coming in with Vax 99. Angela Moolah on the vocals, as well as Sai Khoisan. I see him a lot on TikTok live. He's back in studio, man. A big shout out to the boys in and the lady. That is Malobola, the name of the song. That is Loko Amapiano, by the way, in case you are wondering, with a little bit of Kalanga on the side. Moronya Namfit. Delelenya Namfit. One song. Alright, with that being said, we are jumping into a conversation with BBS. We're talking all things BBS Bank Insurance. And on the line, I am with a lady, she's here to, you know, basically just break it down for us, okay? Her name is Rifula Khwadi, and she's the Business Development Executive of BBS Bank. Hi, Rifula, how are you doing today?
1: Hi, I'm doing well, thank you. How are you guys?
0: Oh, can't complain. We're about to go for a little lesson, and I love the fact that it's going to be very fun and energetic, all right? With that being said, let's jump into it. Could you just briefly introduce your agency and tell us what you do?
1: BBS Insurance Agency is a wholly citizen-owned insurance intermediary. We are based here in Botswana. We are a subsidiary of the long-standing BBS Bank. So we were licensed in 2022 by the regulator, and we basically specialize in, you know, providing insurance solutions for individuals, businesses, the institution, affinities, and the like. Mm-hmm. So we've partnered with one of the most reputable insurers in Botswana as well, to deliver the very same services.
0: Right. Now, now that we know what you do and what it is that you about the products and the services that your agency offers.
1: Oh, no, definitely. We have a long, long list, endless. 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We have personal insurance. Personal insurance is myself, you, any other individual. 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That's where you're going to find commercial motor insurance, business or risk, buildings, and the likes. 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Special lines for your doctors, medical malpractice. We also have bonds and guarantees. We have professional indemnities for your accountants and the likes. We have everything. We have everything in store.
0: All right, you've really covered a lot, and I love the fact that you know, PlayStation 5 again. Hish. Gotta protect my baby.
1: PlayStation, you don't want to be left
0: with little. Hey, and I just want to find out what makes your insurance offerings really relevant to individuals and businesses, and why is having insurance very important?
1: You know, life in business comes with uncertainties. One minute you're up and the next you're really down and under again. So our insurance solutions are designed, you know, to protect clients from, you know, the financial impact of unexpected events. In a PlayStation, so if you've insured with us, then at least the financial impact and burden of having to replace that, you transfer it to BBS Insurance Agency, right? Whether in the unfortunate case you lose a loved one, a parent, then at least you know funeral policy with BBS, and you are able to, you know, not deal with the or carry the financial burden of just preparing for that funeral alone. We help you with an unexpected cost when it all goes left, and we give you that peace of mind with other things that need your attention. whilst we take care of the financial aspect of it.
0: I love it. I absolutely love it. I'm talking to Refilo Khadi all the way from BBS Insurance, just explaining to us the importance, right? And, you know, some of the services that they have. Now, I want to find out from you. I'm listening right now. I'm Sue, and why should I choose you? And also, you know, for somebody who hasn't really considered it, what would you say to them? That's on top of the fact that we're not going to BBS Bank.
1: I always say, you know, it's very simple. We are not looking to only sell insurance as BBS agency, right? We want to build that long-term relationship based on trust, reliability, and service excellence. But on the BBS Bank as a whole, so choose us, you know, because we are homegrown. Choose us because we understand what it means to be Motswana, and Rona here at BBS, Rosanna, go we do quite for Zahaho as Moreki, whether you just started working, whether you've started your business or anything else. We are ready to give you professional insurance advice. You also have access to one of the leading insurance providers here in Botswana as our partner underwriter, like I said. So if you've chosen us, then you're sure of affordability without necessarily compromising your cover. You know, you're sure of fast and efficient claim support from us. We are a young, friendly, and responsive customer-orientated team. And, you know, our solutions basically that are tailor-made to speak to you, you know, to speak to these are some of our fantastic products that we will also speak about in the near future. So that's why I genuinely think that Motswana Kola being 25 or 65, these are some of the reasons why you should really choose us. And, you know, for somebody who hasn't considered getting insurance, I give you legally saying, Mama, I think that insurance is no longer an expense. And you definitely need it, so you are left with that peace of mind. If anything was to happen, like I said, I am protected. I will be assisted. So I encourage individuals, businesses alike, to think as well as view insurance as, you know, an investment to your future. As security as well. There's storms coming, even liability from, you know, third parties. So when these things happen, and usually they happen when you least expect them. So when you have the right cover in place, when you have protection, then at least major financial blows and crisis, you'll be able to have that cushioning from insurance.
0: Absolutely love it. I couldn't have said it better myself. This is why you are in the position that you're in, to come and speak to us and let us know what a Haribuaka BBS Bank insurance exactly, and why should you consider it. With that being said, Refilwe, thank you so much for joining us. Before we part ways, where can we find help? Where can we get some access to you?
1: Great. Everyone is welcome. Please do remote BBS. BBS Mall Broadcast, that's where we are. We're on floor 2. You can also reach out on 7427-1679. The number again is 7427-1679. And our email is simply BBS Insurance Agency at bbs.co.bw. One last time, BBS Insurance Agency at bbs.co.bw. And also, please follow us on our social media page, Girona BBS Bank.
0: Lovely. Her name is Refilwe Khadi. She's the business development executive. Honakako Business, BBS Bank, coming in to speak about all things insurance. Refilwe, please enjoy the rest of your day. Keep cool. El Nino is here. Jack on to where Lore Mutamudimagana, a house and a boy insurance, and anything can happen more matter and the retire best, you know, heat strokes and all that. You just want to make sure that everything is always covered as soon as possible. Thank you so much for joining me.
1: Thank you. Have a lovely day.
0: All right, that is Refilo all the way from BBS Bank, letting us know, you know, insurance is very important and you should consider it. Oscare or topa, mole or tohala mole, everything needs to be insured. 1 minute, she said, 1 minute you could be up, 1 minute you could be down, but that is the importance of insurance. More music coming up, Mello and Nicole Martinez, right after that, Ezra Nee Thinks.
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0: Yeah, Ezra, you can bring back the merwalela. We were too upset now. Hey, Ezra, merwalela, get it. Ezra, anything's coming in with the merwalela, one of the biggest songs that he's ever had in his history. What would I ever do?
1: Would you ralela merwalela for a girl?
0: A figure of speech, yes, sure. But literally, me, pay more. Ralela me jagaragan. Merwalela jagaragan. Hey, man, I didn't even chance. I waited for everything to calm down. Mm. I was at work the whole time. I went home at 12 after I subside. 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

0: gape fo ngwana mo setsana ai ka ke ngwana mo setsana.
1: This one time some guy kila ntare, would you take a bullet for me? Guess my answer.
0: Oh. Jump into the catalog battle in just a bit.
2: The catalog battle. The climax.
0: All right, so the catalog battle is a very fun one whereby we are putting two artists against one another. It's not Sway versus Melanie. It is two artists who are coming in with three of their best songs, and we are going to try to figure out from you on +367 391 1066 who has the better catalog. It's just that simple, all right? When I saw Kasing Tirela Monaga Humpieno, Kyoro Oseva Magaloan, Hailoro Omosha, Kanagalan Torres, Ayarna Femori, Sway Melanie, Mutam Dumela, sekae se le mokako re batho ba go vibe hela di ketlilela go sanela le stress sentsentsents. As we take you home, we're just making sure gore the music is great, and more than anything, you are having a great time with Sway and Mel. Now the catalog battle today is going to be two artists that I'm not sure if they have beef.
1: No, they're not beefing. People are the ones who are
0: they want them to beef.
1: They're trying to push an agenda for that beefing, but that's
0: not. But it could make so much money. Think about it, bro.
1: Yes, sir. Never move beef.
0: Ma.
1: The other one who's on the
0: camera. Yes.
1: Never move beef. Rihanna.
0: Rihanna.
1: No.
0: Guys, Rihanna's a mother of nine.
1: Bro.
0: Like, please leave Rihanna alone. But Rihanna, what does have nothing? Rihanna is a billionaire, guys. Let's just, please just move away from Rihanna. But today we're going to try to figure out, okay, on the catalog battle, who has the better catalog. Will it be Tyler or will it be Ira Starr? Make sure
1: Tyler,
0: that you save our number on +267 391 1066. It's an ICU. We're talking about Tyler, the sensation. Elogore is making so many waves. Ira Starr versus Tyler. Who's going to take this catalog battle? Go on our socials. We're having so much fun there. Whether it's Twitter, whether it's Facebook, whether it's Instagram or TikTok. That's where all the fun is. Right now, though, I want to play you a song. Elogore gave us probably one of the worst pandemics of all time. Pine ile light drop.
1: I was pregnant.

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0: All right, man, that is Kabza the Small, DJ Maphorisa, Amos, Something Soweto, and of course, that one is called Mcimbini, one of the first songs that really made us love this song that we call Amapiano. He was offered 500,000, apparently. Now, from the horse's mouth, DJ Maphorisa, 500K to perform at Scorpion Kings, and he still rejected it.
1: I think he was hurt, but Puri
0: explained everything on Max podcast. There's a thing. I wonder people who are really talented. Very, very talented. Mm. But that's just problematic. I'm telling you. I'm very convinced. From what I've heard other artists say about Puri, right? Mm. You know, when they are praising him for saying, you know, Puri really put me on. Puri really did this. Puri did Uncle MC. Puri killing you. We've known everybody because of Puri. Even now, in hell. I just feel like he denied Amapiano one of its best moments, Marabako Scorpion Kings Live, that was hosted in at the biggest stadium in South Africa, right? Dare I say the continent?
1: No, Lemang. At the Mang.
0: Mang.
1: Oh, na wawa. Is what the mang? Chumi ke mang wena wamiti.
0: Oh, yes. What's his name? Mlindo.
1: Mlindo. Confusing. Oh.
0: No. Mlindo. I think Mlindo never nasha. I think in LA, Lema Police. Again, he put him on, right? You are given the contract. Read it. Read the contract, right?
1: You can read what I mean?
0: Excitement.
2: The catalog battle. The climax.
0: All right, 3:40 is the time. 3:41 exactly is the time. And we are trying to figure out today between Tyler and Ira Star who has the better catalog. Here are the rules. 3 rounds. Round 1, 2, and 3. And then we're just going to play you 2 songs back to back. After every round, who do you feel has won that round? Remember, the winner is based on a 2 out of 3 winning system. We're winning the round. Today, it's Tyler versus Ira Star. 3 of the biggest songs. Check out our social media at Sway the DJ, at Yarna FM, at Melanie K. Monare. For more, all right, we are trying to figure out today, via across all platforms, as well as Yarna FM Live, who do you think has the better catalog? We're going to start off like this. Here is round number one. Nice and easy. Let's find out from you. Who's going to take round number one? Mel, are you ready?
1: More than ready.
2: 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Round 1, fight!

0: 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BW, let us know who's taking round number one.
1: The catalog battle. The climax.
0: Let us know via text, voice note, or call on +2673911068.
1: Touch it off.
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0: Yeah, Rona FM. What did we have? Round number one, Mel.
3: Round number one. That is Tyler versus Ira Star. Tyler came through with Push to Start, and then Ira Star pulled through with Hot Buddy.
0: All right, Hot Buddy versus Push to Start. Tyler versus Ira Star today. We're going to try to figure it out, all right? We have one vote so far for Tyler. That is T-Boy. Thank you so much, T-Boy, for your vote. Let's find out from you, BW. We have to wrap this one as soon as we can. I know you love both these artists. And I know you've heard about the possible beef that might be brewing, that might not be there, according to Melanie and her sources. But we're just trying to figure out,
3: there's,
0: man.
3: There's no beef, too.
0: Nah. I
3: just
0: think
3: that y'all want to have
0: I need
3: beef.
0: It. I need it.
3: For the industry?
0: No. I need it. Because I hope my girl wins. I won't say who my girl is, but I just hope my girl wins. Let's find out from you. Who's your girl today? Is it going to be Ira Star coming in with Hot Body? Is it going to be Tyler coming in with Push to Start? Right now.
1: Touch it off.
2: What's up,
1: Ocar?
2: +2673911066.
0: Right, votes coming in right now. T-Boy earlier on had said Tyler, as Bryce Sif has said Hot Body, of course, that's Ira Star. Them Kira are song number two. So far, there's all the votes that we have.
3: Hot Body,
0: Hot Body wins round number one.
3: Okay,
0: also
3: 31.
0: Coming in, Ira Star. All right, so it's 3-1. It's all good. If you're a Tyler fan, it's not too late. Mr. Pack, you're voting in too late. Make sure that you are ready with your votes. Mokalawa, make it +2673911066. Let's have a little fun with rock number two.
1: Test your might.

0: Right, BW, round number two. Who's gonna take it?
1: Touch it off.
2: What's up, all call?
1: +267 391 1066.
0: What did we have more round number two, Mel?
3: Round number two, Tyler came through with Truth or Dare, and then Ira Star pulled through with Heaven Baby.
0: Right, +267 391 1066. Mel has told us hore mo round number two no gona le eng a rutla ka wena moretsi wa rona hore wena o tsama le fe mo round number two. Remember round number one e winne ke Ira Star coming in ka Hot Body. Ya no re ipotsa hore between Truth or Dare and Heaven Baby, which one are you going with? All right, Nelson is going to kickstart today. What's up, Nelson? Hello, King and Queen of the Maxes. How are you doing, my dog? We are super fine. Nelson, Arozama, Le, Tyler. Kristen saying Heaven Baby, that's 1-1. Mm-hmm. Lolo saying Truth or Dare, that's 2-1 to Tyler. We have another vote from T-Boy at Tyler, that's 3-1. Bryce at your setup, Tyler. Yeah, you got to vote though. Let's find out. Heaven Baby, that's 3-2. Bryce at Are Heaven Baby.
3: Do you know the meme thing?
0: So it's 4-2 again. Calvin, round number two, Truth or Dare. That is
3: 4-3,
0: right? Uh-huh. And Dim Killer saying Heaven Baby. That is 5-3. Mr. Peck, are still Tyler. That is 5-4. So technically, I did not see this one coming.
3: I told you.
0: I did not see this one coming. I don't want to lie. I genuinely thought everybody loves Tyler.
3: No, we do love Tyler, but.
0: And this is literally. Like, this is some of her best music.
3: Jimmy, we see Heaven Baby.
0: You know what I mean? But you know what? It's cool. Let's find out. Round number three. Who's going to take round number three? We're just trying to figure out, will it be a whitewash?
3: Mm,
0: a whitewash
3: at this point,
0: So, Will Ira Star? Alright, so Ira Star has two wins, and we're going for round number three. Will Ira Star get 3-0, or will Tyler come back? Winning on +367 391 1066. This is round number three.
1: Test your might. Final round. Fight.

0: Let me digress.
1: But what go le rala bangwe ke ma transfer. Ke ma transfer. Like re ba bile le bona ra hela yana. So possibly you could say black but na ke re komotse.
0: Le nna ke komotse.
1: But for South Africa ba re kola peng.
0: Rona
1: go nna re komotse. So let's find out from you who's taking it home right here on the climax. So will it be 3-0 or will Tyler come back aragaraga manyana? And oji le ene Tyler ka roji le round 1 le round 2 but we're trying to figure out gore a anwe metsi kana a resta wa go mopetsa in a rush. Let's find out from you right after this.
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0: 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The climax.
1: All right, 3:56 Yaruna FM. Warabile Pambuka, Papas OP is coming in with the news bulletin at 4 p.m. Before that, though, we have about 4 minutes. We're trying to figure out who's going to be the winner of today's catalog battle, right? We already have a winner, technically. The winner today has to be Ira Star. I am Shuketh.
2: I guess,
1: Ira seems like to be on the better side of this beef because what the hey, she copied the dance, water from Tyler. Why is she doing
2: Ira
1: that? Like, it was a whole thing.
2: Yeah, but she's been dancing like that even before Tyler. Kind of Ira style.
1: She's cool people. Right. Let's figure it out, man. Is it going to be 3-0 or is it going to be 2-1? All right. Ulibile coming in. Arotamale Rush. Tibwe Ar Tyler. That is 1-1. Zoe Arotamale. Song number 2. That is 2-1 to Ira Star. Kristen Are Rush. That's 3-1. Lolo saying steady green like broccoli.
2: Steady green like broccoli.
1: What is that? Oh, 3-1. She says that on the song.
2: Yes, 4-1.
1: Wow. Diba Aratele Tony. Lagale Bryce Ara Ozamalo Water. That is 4-2. Robbie Rob Ara Tyler Wanaga. That's 4-3. She might come back. Calvin pulling in 2-5-2. That's no contest. And then Mr. Pack Aranya. This one goes to Ira Star. I didn't see it coming, but
2: whitewash.
1: Crazy things have happened.
2: Whitewash.
1: With that being said, I'm dedicating this song to all of those by Lore, Rituile Di Pelo, and Rilibile Batabajola, mo TikTok. Enjoy.
0: Something. We've got just the right music to make your day. 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
1: Former Gantsi North MP Johanne Thitte and his co-accused granted bail, and opposition parties blast Sefope Clinic's 24-hour conversion.
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1: With Yaron FM News at 4, I am Warabile Pambuka. Good afternoon. A government tender valued at 272 million bula is at the center of a major corruption case involving former Gantsi North MP Johanne Thitte and his three co-accused who have now walked out of court on bail. The other accused person, Nicholas Zakim, was absent from court due to medical reasons. They have been granted bail at 10,000 bula each as they face 12 counts ranging from alleged fraud and corruption to money laundering. The DCEC alleges that the accused defrauded the government through a central district council tender for the Totome infrastructure project, using forged references and a fraudulent bank letter to secure the deal. The case has been adjourned until the 20th of November. Opposition parties have turned up the heat on the UDC government over its decision to convert Sefope Clinic into a 24-hour health facility, accusing it of putting politics ahead of patient safety. The Botswana Democratic Party has launched a scathing attack on the move, branding it a brazen, populist and dangerous political stunt. BDP Executive Secretary Ame Makuba condemned the decision, warning that political declarations cannot fix the deep-rooted challenges facing the country's healthcare system.
3: How the current government treats health. You will recall that they declared a state of emergency with the promise that they will solve the ongoing shortages of essential medicines. And here they are now, this time around in the middle of a heated campaign in Sefope, once again using health as a campaign tool and opening a 24-hour clinic with no requisite personnel to man that clinic. So for them, the discussions around health, and one might add, around life and death, are not so serious. They can be reduced to political maneuvering, playing politics with issues of health and life and death.
1: Meanwhile, the main opposition Botswana Congress Party has also condemned the decision. The party's Secretary for Health, Pakwa Madikela, called the conversion a prank, accusing the UDC government of using health services as a campaign tool. The conversion of the clinic comes just a few days before a council by-election at the weekend. The Botswana Gender-Based Violence Prevention and Support Centre has added 4 houses to its Gaborone shelter in a move aimed at easing overcrowding and giving survivors greater privacy, dignity and security. Funded by Japan through a grant of $84,000, the project offers survivors, including women and men, a safer, more homely environment. CEO Kabelo Poloko says the expansion addresses safety concerns linked to previously rented houses in open communities.
4: And the purpose was exclusively for the expansion of gender-based violence housing in Gaborone by constructing 4 additional houses. There's high demand for shelter. And using rented house, like I said, Tasha came on board, realized that rented house might not be sustainable. And because of those houses are in the communities, residential areas, so sometimes issues of safety are compromised. We have a space we have lent. So colleagues, we are here if you are thinking of maybe building a house for us. You know, that's the thing. Look at that.
1: For her her part, Minister of Youth and Gender Affairs, Lesego Tshombo, commended the organization and its donors, saying the upgraded facility provides a more comfortable and private space where survivors can feel safe, respected, and cared for.
5: It does not feel like it's a space where the children cannot do their homework. It doesn't feel like a space where life cannot continue. For a very long time, shelters have always been associated with... But I'm so grateful for the growth that we're seeing in the provision of shelter space, that there's comfort. I can attest to the work that has been done through the assistance of the Japanese embassy, that it provides privacy and that it provides comfort for our victims and our survivors. And for that, I commend you.
1: And for a recap, former Rantsi North MP Johanne Thitte and his co-accused granted bail, and opposition parties blast Sefope Clinic's 24-hour conversion.
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1: And in today's maximum temperatures, Gaborone and Francistown have been cruising at a hot 34 degrees Celsius, while Maung and Kasane have been turning up the heat at 37. Across the borders, Johannesburg has been cooler at 28, Cape Town partly sunny at 17, Harare 30, Lusaka 33, and lastly, Windhoek has been at 31 degrees Celsius. 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
7: Dinar FC set sights on winning start against the Notwane, and Police 11's unbeaten streak ends in 1-0 loss to Gaborone United. With the sports update, I am Thabang Matlali. Good afternoon. Dinar FC are determined to make an immediate impact when they face Notwane this weekend in their first fixture of the National First Division South League. Head coach Warabile Sabo shared this ambition while explaining the team's objectives for the upcoming campaign. Last season, Dinari missed out on promotion after Initia defeated them 5-4 on aggregate in the promotional playoffs. Coach Sabo stressed that securing the maximum points in their opening match is a priority, as it would establish a strong foundation for their league campaign.
8: The National First Division South League will start this weekend. We've been waiting for it for some months now, and finally we are home against Notwane. It's a fixture that we expect to do well in. We expect to win, to try and get maximum points, as it will be our first game and it will be at home. We've played a couple of friendly games. We've done very well by winning both games 3-0. We are expecting the same in terms of the performance and the application of the boys.
7: He added that the disappointment of their playoff exit taught the team an important lesson, and they are ready to make amends.
8: We had time to sit down and reflect on the past season, and it was a heartbreak. To win the first leg 4-2 and to go on to lose the second leg 3-0 was a big, big, big blow for the club. We thought we have already made it after the first leg win, and unfortunately when we went to Francistown, things turned out sour, and unfortunately the team didn't manage to gain promotion. So big lessons learned. Majority of the boys were there. 80% of the staff was there as well. So it's an experience that I feel they have learned a lot. How best can we try to make things better?
7: Police 11 recorded their first defeat of the season, succumbing 1-0 to defending champions Gaborone United at GE Stadium in Gaborone last night. It was Thabo Maponda who delivered the decisive goal for the Reds, securing all 3 points against a determined Jungle King side. The outcome lifts GU into second place on the league table, boosting 9 points from just 3 matches. Meanwhile, Police slipped to third, accumulating 8 points over their first 5 games. Yaron FM sport analyst Whitey Milongo attended last night's FNB Premiership clash and filed the following report.
9: The game started 36 minutes late. Baswara di palaba tsile moraga nako. Stopper sa gabru netted. Ba tsena mo motshameko ngo mo ka decision corner coming with an unchanged lineup from the last game and as Hameka last weekend. Stopper sa Police 11 before this game they didn't concede any goal. No ya gathabo Maponda is the first time that defense have been breached. They played well Police 11. They were very aggressive. They created a couple of half chances. Controversy around the goal. The free kick was taken not from the position eleng gore the foul ne diragetse mo gone. I think that's what really angered the bench has to pass up Police 11.
7: Catch the next sports update. Ready on the climax at 5:05. Till then, good afternoon.
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0: Ballers, Skellum South with this one featuring Scar. It's called Legit Bloco Buchile. It is the Down South mix, courtesy of the boys in. Back when I was doing it, when I did the moment, in case. Also, it's a big shout out to Scar for endorsing, you know, somebody who's young, fresh. He's got a couple of records out, super fire music. And I just love the fact that, you know, why not have Big SCAR? Why not have Mokoena Motona? You know, has pushed music for the past 20 years or so on a remix, all right? A big shout out to the boys in Skellum South. Don't forget that name. Has a different sound than how Aluwani, pushing his own lane, pushing hip hop. You know, hopefully, we'll be back at the top when it comes to hip hop. I'm just praying. Now, Mel, today I came to work in the morning, right? And I don't know why. It seems like everybody was just hungry, right? And I. So the whole office in a like different smells, right?
1: Mm-hmm.
0: Like the breakfast at 10, lady lunch at 1. Yeah, no. I wanted to find out from you, Mel, what is the worst smelling food that anybody can ever eat more office because mungwa tengwa last?
1: No doubt.
0: Mm.
1: Fish.
0: Huh? Okay. Fish.
1: Type.
0: Oh, no, but guys,
1: we eat fish.
0: Beef and hank, tin beef.
1: No, can beef and halon.
0: Yeah, young.
1: But happy. I could do something like that. We are ready, but Chada, Mr. Peck, Bryce, Kelvin. Like, that looks so wrong, bruh. Like, Chumi, it would look so wrong.
0: No, I think the most character I had a guest, right, today, some sort of training, consulting thing that was going on.
1: Oh, yeah, the one that was the owner.
0: Right? So this is why I'm asking. If you have a generation go to church, go kitchen,
1: what one?
0: No. It's a church per se. If you don't have a dog,
1: but you could have shared, just split it into half.
0: No. I had asked them breakfast, and he's like, no, it's fine. Everything has been sorted out. I'm cool. Kizi like jail. Okay. No, this gentleman. I can take a talk. Yeah, I'm not my guy. I'm uncomfortable. Because. Officer, I'm in Karachi, no dog, but I'm going to go to Jelakai.
1: And I'm going to go to Karachi.
0: Hello. 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
2: So, we did it.
0: I don't eat tin fish. No, genuinely, I don't eat tin fish.
1: But you've been in a room whereby people have eaten like tin fish.
0: Nah, it's a more physic. I'm more physic. I'm going to the first state. Why are you eating tin fish in a bottle?
1: I get it by age. Yeah.
0: We want to find out from you. Kore se jo se longore ha se jo mo ofising. Mona kore mong kole o ta lala o nkhile o ta sala o tulela o hetela hore mothole o na ja said, and you can tell what it is go how bila lore no e ka tswela 1 2 3 kana mo wa u there hey la ndam dim ke mo ja go mo office. I had another somebody, I just asked somebody on social media, right, cuz I posted it on social media as well, kate o bana build exists. Boiled eggs are in a monkey.
1: Boiled eggs are in cane. But you are not talking about the kind of one who will get the after effects, but type.
0: The after effects are That's the conversation we're having before the 4:30 news headlines with Warabile Pambuka. Don't go anywhere, man. We're going to be taking your calls, voice notes, and texts right after this.
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0: Councillor Lally, nothing. Focalistic, optimistic music, ZA, Benzo coming with the. Taking an air when you're lapising. Zage. Hey,
1: we should get
0: Dot Cigara. Like, notice, like every song you're piano, Dot Cigara. I'm telling you, if it's like Zgidongo, right? Mm-hmm. Every song is like in a little Benzo. Again, normally, Kalang Akari, he's on the that little, those little ad libs. But every single time, just know it's vocalistic on the record. Melon Sleazy, Nike Blame, Melon Sleazy. Mr. Jazik is on it as well. It's called Goomba Fire right here on the
1: Climax.
0: No, but a lot of people used to say, a lot of people used to say,
1: until we had Mr. him say Jesse Q.
0: Yeah, and then, he ended up telling us, what I want to get Oskambo.
1: Hey,
0: Nelo Oskambo, because we don't know if it's MBO, MBO, I mean, at the end of the day, it's MBO, Eska MBO from Bongeni, right? And with that being said, we were asking you, man, having a really funny chat. You know, and you share offices, Lebatu. Le share a kitchen, Lebatu. You share a common space with people every day for about 9 hours, right? And I was just very curious, you know. A guest today. By the time we're in the office, I said, okay. No,
1: Your net has that thing because look, you're like, you gonna burp.
0: Hey,
1: and when you burp, don't tie on it. But like I said, now I'm still sticking to my story. Tin fish. I used to. Do you know how bad it is? How you look like? Rabasadi hala kwenye and kungha type like. Do you know how bad that would look like? The impression at the mutation at how much of a time I'm not going to say. No, Ubana.
0: Man, all right. We're having a great conversation, man. We have to go to the 4:30 news headlines. Whatever the pambuga is coming in
1: between tin fish and
0: no, maybe office. But guys, why pack a tin fish to work?
2: We don't judge.
0: Papa, you need to stop lying on air now.
2: No,
0: Papa, are you credible when you're lying about it?
2: They be
0: looking
2: at the movie out of my shoe, man.
3: Did you manage to make it? Hey, let's be young. Go to the house now. We just wrote a billion.
0: Captain is wild. No, it's Captain as that's when you know that thing smells, bro. Then you know what that thing thought. That's when you know that thing is highly toxic.
1: That's tin fish.
0: Tin fish. I know, not, but no, but I'll never.
1: That brand, right?
0: You're looking
1: good again.
0: How's that? What are you going to do? News headlines at 4:30 for the 5 p.m. news bulletin in 4. Then we've got some more music coming up right after that. 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

0: We give credit where credit is due. His name is Mdu, aka TRP, featuring Brown Bread on this one. We've said this a couple of times, man. The man who found it, the best sound that we've heard in the past maybe seven to eight years.
1: Mdu.
0: No, yeah, Mdu, yes, Mdu,
1: you
0: aka
1: know that he's my
0: TRP.
1: Cousin, right?
0: What do you mean?
1: Like we are related.
0: Ah, get out of here.
1: Stay
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1: Former Gansi North MP Johanni Tide and his co-accused granted bail, and opposition parties blast Sifo Petlinek's 24-hour conversion.
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1: 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Good afternoon. A government tender valued at 272 million pula is at the center of a major corruption case involving former Gansi North MP Johanni Tide and his three co-accused, who have now walked out of court on bail. The other accused person, Nicholas Zakim, was absent from court due to medical reasons. They have been granted bail of 10,000 pula each as they face 12 counts ranging from alleged fraud and corruption to money laundering. The DCEC alleges that the accused defrauded the government through a Central District Council tender for the Totome infrastructure project, using forged references and a fraudulent bank letter to secure the deal. The case has been adjourned until the 20th of November. Opposition parties have turned up the heat on the UDC government over its decision to convert Sifo Petlinek into a 24-hour health facility, accusing it of putting politics ahead of patients' safety. The Botswana Democratic Party has launched a scathing attack on the move, branding it a brazen, populist, and dangerous political stunt. BDP Executive Secretary Ame Makoba condemned the decision, warning that political declarations cannot fix the deep-rooted challenges facing the country's healthcare system.
4: How the current government treats health. You will recall that they declared a state of emergency with the promise that they will solve the ongoing shortages of essential medicines. And here they are now, this time around in the middle of a heated campaign in Sefope, once again using health as a campaign tool and opening a 24-hour clinic with no requisite personnel to man that clinic. So for them, the discussions around health, and one might add, around life and death, are not so serious. They can be reduced to political maneuvering, playing politics with issues of health and life and death.
1: Meanwhile, the main opposition, Botswana Congress Party, has also condemned the decision. The party's Secretary for Health, Bakwa Madikela, called the conversion a prank, accusing the UDC government of using health services as a campaign tool. The conversion of the clinic comes just a few days before a council by-election at the weekend. The Botswana Gender-Based Violence Prevention and Support Centre has added 4 houses to its Gaborone shelter in a move aimed at easing overcrowding and giving survivors greater privacy, dignity and security. Funded by Japan through a grant of $84,000, the project offers survivors, including women and men, a safer, more homely environment. CEO Kabelo Poloko says the expansion addresses safety concerns linked to previously rented houses in open communities.
5: And the purpose was exclusively for the expansion of gender-based violence housing only by constructing 4 additional houses. There's high demand for shelter. And using rented house, like I said, Tasha came on board, realized that rented house might not be sustainable. And because of those houses are in the communities, residential areas, so sometimes the issues of safety are compromised. I believe the space we have lent. So colleagues, we are here if you are thinking of maybe building a house for us. You know, the hustle thing. Look at the lactose. So.
1: For her part, Minister of Youth and Gender Affairs, Lesego Tshombo, commended the organization and its donors, saying the upgraded facility provides a more comfortable and private space where survivors can feel safe, respected, and cared for.
6: For a very long time, shelters have always been associated with... But I'm so grateful for the growth that we're seeing in the provision of shelter space, that there's comfort. I can attest to the work that has been done through the assistance of the Japanese embassy, that it provides privacy and that it provides comfort for our victims and our survivors. And for that, I commend you.
1: And now for a recap of our top stories. Former Gansi North MP Johanny Thite and his co-accused granted bail. And opposition parties blast Sefope Clinic's 24-hour conversion.
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1: And a look at Yarn FM Business News. After nearly 10 months of being unable to sell their cattle, beef producers are demanding genuine consultation as Botswana explores new export markets. Botswana National Beef Producers Union Executive Committee member Andrew Lezo says farmers are desperate for relief and any opportunity to export live cattle or beef could be a welcome breakthrough. He told Yarn FM News that the union has been engaging agriculture officials who have identified Angola and the DRC as potential markets. While the prospects have raised hopes, Selezo insists farmers must be heard, warning that authorities should not impose decisions without taking producers' concern into account.
7: NBP had asked for a live export dispensation, and it would appear that South Africa has accepted. Those are very welcome developments. Ghana, we have been bottlenecked. The farmers have not been able to sell for a long time, almost 10 months now. So, Tota, any opening in terms of the market, whether beef or live, it's so much welcome. Ghana, Tota, every engagement is important, and dialogue, it's a question of consultation and not being told. Then we welcome it.
1: And a look at currency exchange rates. The Pula is trading at 1 rand 20 cents, 13 Pula 77 tebe against the American dollar, 15 Pula 44 tebe against the euro, and finally 18 Pula 26 tebe gets you the British pound.
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1: As we settle into the evening, let's take a look at the expected overnight lows across the region. In Botswana, Gaborone is heading for a mild 17 degrees, while Francistown will cool to 19. Kasane is expecting a warm low of 20, while Maung will be remaining the warmest on our list at 22 degrees. Across the borders, Johannesburg and Windhoek are both looking at a cooler 15, while Cape Town dips to a crisp 14. Lusaka will enjoy a relatively warm night at 21. And lastly, Harare rounds off our regional forecast with a pleasant low of 17 degrees Celsius. I will be back with the last Yarn FM News Bulletin of the day at 6. Good afternoon.
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8: Little Onyani keeps the faith as Chiefs search for their winning rhythm, and Akanyan calls for recognition of UB Taekwondo Club's outstanding performance. With the sports update, I am Thabang Matlali. Good afternoon. Renilo Lutolonyane remains optimistic that Mutshudi Santa Chiefs will progress in the right direction after a shaky start in the Premier League. The head coach Ed Mahosi shared this view while reviewing the club's performance in the opening fixtures of the 2026-2027 FNB Premiership season. Chiefs currently occupy 6th place in the league standings after 7 points from 5 matches. Their last result was a 2-1 victory over bitter rivals Township Rollers in Gaborone last weekend. According to coach Letsolonyane, the effort invested in training should soon translate into better outcomes on the pitch.
9: If the form is determined by the results, yes, we have not really gotten the results in Hori. We would have loved to as a club. We are working very hard on a daily basis in terms of trying to change that to get in required results as a team. But in terms of obviously the process, playing the way we want to play as a club and win football matches, I think we are on the right process. We are getting there to obviously match the two, performing well and then getting also the required results.
8: He further said the opening fixtures have provided an opportunity to adjust to improve the team's overall performance.
9: Coming out of pre-season, when you go into the first 5-6 games, you're still around that space because of now you are playing more competitive games. That will give you a sign of whatever you have done during the pre-season, preparing physically, mentally and tactically, is it working now? This is those moments or those games that gives you an opportunity as a coach to work on things that you felt at pre-season you thought dishab, but now Khadi, Berek, you need to tweak there. Soon we will start getting the results.
8: Keletso Akanya feels University of Botswana Taekwondo Club deserves recognition for their exceptional performance in a recent tournament. The team captain shared this after the UB Open Championship held in Gaborone last week. Their squad of 20 athletes took part facing both regional and local opponents at the UB Indoor Sports Arena on the 9th to the 10th of October. As a gold and silver medalist herself, she noted that the tournament provided a valuable learning experience, particularly for newcomers.
10: We had 20 athletes competing. On the 9th, there was Pumse. We had 3 athletes getting gold. I competed Pumse too, but I got a silver. It was tough. On Saturday, we had Kyurugi going on. The team performed well. Everyone was good. Everyone was showing what we have been learning. We had 2 gold. That was me and Negranje. We had most of them getting silver, which is good. They were trying. It was our first time. We had Zimbabwe, Mozambique. It was good exposure. It helps us grow and also helps us improve more, to know where to improve, where to do more.
8: She also urged stakeholders in sport to support the discipline in order to ensure its growth and further development.
10: We have an upcoming tournament where we'll be going to Zimbabwe in November. Hopefully by then, everyone would have stepped out of their comfort zone so they can be able to do better than we did now, because we have like a month to change and improve ourselves. Finding sponsors, it's a very challenging thing to go through, because for most athletes, they want to grow. Exposure to other international competitions. So we can't be competing only in South Rand, because already we're already doing that. You need more to help people grow. Taekwondo is very nice. It's better than karate, actually.
8: Catch the next sports update tomorrow morning on The Rush. Till then, good evening.
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0: Vibes by Fela featuring Tato Jessica and William Last KRM. Do remember that William Last KRM is one of the most followed social media influencers right here in the land of Africa, our motherland. It is that time of the day, 5:15 right here on Yarn FM, and you know that we are talking to Team Mascom. Joining us this afternoon is a familiar voice, Khorata Sekwababe from Mascom Enterprise Business Team. Whenever she's here, you know we are getting the latest scoop on Mascom's digital and internet solutions. And today, she's here to talk about something new, promotions for myself and how Mascom is making fast internet even more affordable and accessible. Welcome back, Mrs. Khorata.
1: Thank you so much for having me. Good afternoon. Good evening, our listeners.
0: Good afternoon. Now, let's get into it. I know you're at an event right now and you want to go back and have some fun, right?
1: Yes,
0: but please do let us know what's new with myself.
1: Yes, we're talking all things myself. And if you get a chance, please do go through our Facebook page or explore our website for more information about what I'm going to speak on. So my service is a 4G network service. 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And babata connect the multiple devices, and they expect all these devices to be working at the same time. So we're trying to cater for everyone, right? And we want everybody to access their internet. But how can they do so if internet is expensive? So what we have done is we have reduced prices across all packages to myself. So I look at customer, an existing customer, you are actually paying less. So right now, a subscription, bronze package, a subscription and a router, you get them for $395, right? And then when you want to get the silver package, you will get it for $450 pula. And then if you want to get a gold package, Yaruna, it goes for $550 pula. So you get all these packages, say, it really all depends on the internet. So just pick a package and what best suits what you do online.
0: All right.
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2: 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Yeah.

this one. Melanie Sleaze and Fetu coming in with Remember. Just one of those songs. Sitting at number 9, Tota, it's been number 1 for 9 weeks on the SA charts, and it's been number 1 twice in a row now on the Piano 10. Remember, we have a brand new show every single Friday between 8 and 9 p.m. Where

one, Melanie Sleeze and Fetu coming in with Remember. Just one of those songs. Sitting at number 9, Tota, it's been number 1 for 9 weeks on the SA charts, and it's been number 1 twice in a row now on the Piano 10. Remember, we have a brand new show every single Friday between 8 and 9 p.m. Whereby, man, we feature some of the

0: I for or am I against?
1: Like, do you know how prom has really gotten super flashy?
0: But it has always been.
1: No. My prom wasn't like that.
0: Where were you?
1: What's your prom? No, but it's not. It wasn't a matter of. It was just, you know, you wear a suit, your parents drop you off, and then you go have fun with your friends, and then you go back home.
0: Okay, I think maybe it's because the prom in Nelokanaha Bruniki, the one in Nakoji ICC, where you had to pay, like actually buy a ticket and go there.
1: Buy a ticket?
0: Yeah.
1: As a student?
0: Yeah, you had to, like, after Form 5.
1: Okay.
0: Yeah, when schools are closed.
1: Is this your prom?
0: This was an event. It was an event for all schools. Like
1: Form 5 or Form 3?
0: Form 7? Form 5.
1: How are they pants down?
0: Got a prom. Go GICC.
1: For all the schools?
0: For all the schools.
1: Really?
0: You would buy a ticket to go there. And for sure, when you buy a ticket, kinda, you have to look good. Hence, God, I get it. It has always been like that. Just like this generation, Bonnie, they're just taking it to the top.
1: Bruh.
0: Especially like the metric dance. Have you seen the outfits that they wear?
1: Talk, metric.
0: It's like a wedding dress.
1: I won't be surprised one day one of these kids are like with a hot air balloon to school.
0: And to me now.
1: Or a helicopter.
0: And now Standard 7s are having prom.
1: That's what I'm saying. Like, I don't know. Should we be kind of worried or... am I thinking too much into it? Because I'm just like, yo, dog, the flashiness. Because also, dog, your peers, bro.
0: Mm.
1: You know what I'm saying? And I don't know. Maybe just me. I just thought maybe from Form 5. You know what I mean? I don't know. It's just my thing.
0: I personally feel like we now need to like save up for prom.
1: Dude.
0: Because... There are higher chances that Udo Danewa are yo, mommy, I wanna your daddy, mommy, or daddy.
1: I wanna have a helicopter because Uncle Tapelo works for the DIS or something like that. So, can you please ask him if they can drop me off with OK1? Yes, it's getting ridiculous.
0: The president will pull through.
1: Hey, do you think the president can walk me in? What? Like, dude, like it's insane. I remember back in my day, prom was. Well, matric, not matric, but IGCSE, you'd ask one of your classmates, hey, can you please be my prom date? Yeah, my proposal or whatever. I mean, with even proposals, we didn't even do them.
0: They are doing proposals.
1: Bro, like, they are bringing bouquets, bro.
0: They do it like Mahadi type of thing.
1: Dog, like, what do you mean? I love the creativity. Shout out my 2K. But I'm just like always a little worried, man, when it goes to these really flashy things, or you know, in terms of that. So, guys, and also companies, can we support prom? It would be pretty cool for you know, Toyota to just say, "Yo, no, Ranewa, we'll lend you the latest."
0: To me, when I can, you are DJ, so it's easy for them to say we want a Motor Holdings.
1: Yeah, but you see, that's also another thing.
0: Yeah, so now imagine those bylaw, they're not privileged enough to have access to such things.
1: Yeah, I know. Yeah.
0: Yeah,
1: I know.
0: So I think that's where Loro Naratsan and then, like, you know, just as DJ Sway, as Pambuka, as Melanie, just show up for kids bylaw, you know, they don't have
1: anything. No, there should be a rule.
0: And you don't have
1: they
0: to
1: must
0: post
1: slow it
0: about
1: down.
0: It.
1: No, they must slow it down as to say you can't have a hot air balloon.
0: Jimmy, so now imagine kids don't think like us. Now imagine I have to be like, I have to be minimal because another kid doesn't have.
1: I mean,
0: children.
1: Do you know trauma? That thing you will carry it into your next life. Let me quickly take this call. Yarn FM, hello.
0: Hello.
2: Hey, what's up?
1: What's up, Papa? Talk to us.
2: Actually, man, one of these kids by Jolago promo.
1: Yeah?
2: These kids, it's like a proposal type of thing. Find where they have roses, they have chocolate, there's a car, bought you a gift, and that gift, thing is about 3K gift. Yeah.
1: My dog, that's the thing.
2: I'm serious, Tamana.
1: P.S. bro, P.S.
2: They don't even do P.S.s anymore.
0: So, never had the bare minimum. Let these kids live their life.
1: No, you know what? Come on, someone have a little pressure, my guy. I go with a little million, but I come on, have a little pressure.
2: This pressure, I think, has your own,
1: I'm talking about that.

0: I'm serious, dude.
1: One kid had a whole convoy, Yadukuta, for this thing.
0: Exactly.
1: Imagine.
0: Exactly.
2: Parent, you have to save up for this. As a parent, you have to save up for this. You know, let her bota ba tsama aya promo, so I need to start saving up now.
0: You can start saving from now. By the time I talk promo,
2: hence why I save.
1: Abana le sponsorship how di muramo.
0: Monna.
1: Aganya ataka ka convoy ya di Benz boss. O wa umuri.
0: There was a kid on social media, I think last week, owning Azileka Kusheshi. And the other one was Azileka di Benz, di McLaren, and the people were busy with the Kusheshi. Fancy things,
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12: Hi, DJ Sway, Melanie. I hope you guys are having a good time. I just want to comment on this thing you're from. Hey, times are changing. Ga isa tlhole le tsa rona back in the day tsa bogologolo, where prom e ne e le you get a nice suit, la tsamaya la bina and everything, then ma-teacher-a le na le ma-teacher-a le ona supervision and everything. Then about 10 over 11, it ends, you go back home. We're evolving, the world is evolving. And it's been a moment since I thought about the way you're on a road linker. I don't know for Agakanya or supervision has declined or what, but I'm letting a banal freedom. Now we didn't have that much freedom, Kanakota Rona, but now it's crazy. It's crazy to Atamwe Longhori. People by Longhori Baba Nyan is from Standard 7. They have more chance yahubona a lot of things. They're experiencing far more extreme stuff than we did. All this comes down to technology, evolutionary technology and everything. So Corona, you wouldn't come to school or promo gabens or galimozini or what, you wouldn't go to school with a car. But hey, the promo tamalatsinga, it's working. it's crazy, but it's life, eh? We're evolving. I don't know in the next 20 years, the promos at the end of the day. But that's just my 2 cents on the matter. Emma Bale, like the promos are going to be and everything. Now we did have promos at 7 and from 5, metric dance, but damn. Hey, go have run extreme again.
1: Go get so extreme, dog.
2: There was this prom, it was all schools. You know, when it's a prom for maybe let's say for GSS or Naledi or whatever, but okay. Then this one was for all schools, it was held for Grand Palm.
1: Really?
2: So you buy a ticket and then you go there and then go hang out.
1: Really? I've never heard of that. I thought it was always just like my new to, you know, the different schools. And I think maybe they've reverted back to that. But anyway, to everybody who is celebrating prom, you know, Uncle Sway is just asking. All right. I'm not jealous. So tell your mom to get you that dress. Tell your dad to get you that that suit. Look good, feel good, and have a good time. All right. It is time for Batsadi Barona to enjoy this mix for the next 25 minutes. Coming down with some really dope R&B for the next 25 minutes, all the way till 6 p.m. My name is DJ Sway. I mix this for you because I love you. This is the Traffic Jam Mix.
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0: 558 Yarn FM. Our time here is done. And of course, thank you so much for hanging out with us for the past 4 hours. Anything before we go, man?
1: Anyway, I know they just woke up from Ben Hawis with the work of the island. I wanted to say to you, I love you so, so much.
0: Yeah, we love you so much, and please enjoy the rest of your evening. Of course, from here, we're jumping into On Trend. Tepo Mokhala is here, founder and creative director of Tepo Jeans. Do you know Tepo Jeans? From South Africa, man. Big shout out. It is a big deal to be having Tepo Mokhala here.
1: Do I have anything that I need to say to the listener?
0: That's the problem. All right, man. We got to go. We'll catch you again tomorrow. Good night and good evening.

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1: Former Ranzi North MP Johanne Thitte and his co-accused granted bail, and opposition parties blast Sefope Clinic's 24-hour conversion.
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1: 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Good evening. A government tender valued at 272 million pula is at the center of a major corruption case involving former Ranzi North MP Johanne Thitte and his three co-accused, who have now walked out of court on bail. The other accused person, Nicholas Zakim, was absent from court due to medical reasons. They have been granted bail of 10,000 pula each as they face 12 counts ranging from alleged fraud and corruption to money laundering. The DCEC alleges that the accused defrauded the government through a Central District Council tender for the Totome infrastructure project, using forged references and a fraudulent bank letter to secure the deal. The case has been adjourned until the 20th of November. Opposition parties have turned up the heat on the UDC government over its decision to convert Sefope Clinic into a 24-hour health facility, accusing it of putting politics ahead of patients' safety. The Botswana Democratic Party has launched a scathing attack on the move, branding it a brazen, populist, and dangerous political stunt. BDP Executive Secretary Ame Makuba condemned the decision, warning that political declarations cannot fix the deep-rooted challenges facing the country's healthcare system.
3: How the current government treats health. You will recall that they declared a state of emergency with the promise that they will solve the ongoing shortages of essential medicines. And here they are now, this time around in the middle of a heated campaign in Sefope, once again using health as a campaign tool and opening a 24-hour clinic with no requisite personnel to man that clinic. So for them, the discussions around health, and one might add, around life and death, are not so serious. They can be reduced to political maneuvering, playing politics with issues of health and life and death.
1: Meanwhile, the main opposition, Botswana Congress Party, has also condemned the decision. The party's Secretary for Health, Bako Madikela, called the conversion a prank, accusing the UDC government of using health services as a campaign tool. The conversion of the clinic comes just a few days before a council by-election at the weekend. The Botswana Gender-Based Violence Prevention and Support Centre has added four houses to its Gaborone shelter in a move aimed at easing overcrowding and giving survivors greater privacy, dignity and security. Funded by Japan through a grant of $84,000, the project offers survivors, including women and men, a safer, more homely environment. CEO Kabelo Poloko says the expansion addresses safety concerns linked to previously rented houses in open communities.
4: And the purpose was exclusively for the expansion of gender-based violence housing only by constructing four additional houses. There's high demand for shelter. And using rented house, like I said, Tasha came on board, we realized that rented house might not be sustainable. And because of numbers houses are in the communities, residential areas, so sometimes the issues of safety are compromised. We have the space we have lent. So colleagues, we are here if you are thinking of maybe building a house for us. You know, they are sleeping. Look at that. So
1: for her her part, Minister of Youth and Gender Affairs, Lesego Tshombo, commended the organization and its donors, saying the upgraded facility provides a more comfortable and private space where survivors can feel safe, respected, and cared for.
5: For a very long time, shelters have always been associated with. But I'm so grateful for the growth that we're seeing in the provision of shelter space, that there's comfort. I can attest to the work that has been done through the assistance of the Japanese embassy, that it provides privacy and that it provides comfort for our victims and our survivors. And for that, I commend you.
1: And a recap of our leading stories. Former Gansi North MP Johanny Tite and his co-accused granted bail. And opposition parties blast Sefope Clinic's 24-hour conversion.
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1: A look at Yarn FM Business News. After nearly 10 months of being unable to sell their cattle, beef producers are demanding genuine consultation as Botswana explores new export markets. Botswana National Beef Producers Union Executive Committee member Ndruse Letso says farmers are desperate for relief and any opportunity to export live cattle or beef would be a welcome breakthrough. He told Yarn FM News that the union has been engaging agriculture officials who have identified Angola and the DRC as potential markets. While the prospects have raised hopes, Selezo insists farmers must be heard, warning that authorities should not impose decisions without taking producers' concerns into account.
6: NBP had asked for a live export dispensation, and it would appear that South Africa has accepted. Those are very welcome developments. Ghana, we've been bottlenecked. The farmers have not been able to sell for a long time, almost 10 months now. So, Tota, any opening in terms of the market, whether beef or live, it's so much welcome. Ghana, Tota, every engagement is important, and dialogue, it's a question of consultation and not being told. Then we welcome it.
1: And in currency exchange rates, the Bula's trading at 120 cents, 13 Bula 77 tebe against the American dollar, 15 Bula 44 tebe against the euro, and finally 18 Bula 26 tebe gets you the British pound.
0: 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Air Botswana, going your way.
1: As we settle into the evening, let's take a look at the expected overnight lows across the region. In Botswana, Gaborone is heading for a mild 17, while Francistown will cool to 19. Kasane is expecting a warm low of 20, while Maung remain the warmest on the list at 22. Across the borders, Johannesburg and Windhoek will both be looking at a cooler 15, while Cape Town dips to a crisp 14. Lusaka will enjoy a relatively warm night at 21. And lastly, Harare rounds it off on the regional forecast with a pleasantly low of 17 degrees Celsius. 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Good evening, lovies.
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0: Music from Iris Starr and Zane with Heaven Baby, and she performed this one at the NFL halftime show, becoming the first African to do that, where the game was in London. It was the Jaguars versus the Eagles, and we're really proud of Africa to really taking up space in the international stage. And I think the conversation that we're having this evening is testament to that. So you don't want to miss a single thing. My name is Vincent Wright, Radio and Relevant, Roman Mathais. And if it's trending on your timeline, spoken as in social circles, or wherever it may be, trust and believe that we've got all the tea and it's piping. And I think something that I'm super, super excited about is that we've just welcomed a new member of the family here at On Trend. Amarula is introducing Rooted in Soul. So every Thursday between 6:50 and 7 p.m., we get to give you some amazing prizes and tell the African story the African way, a story by us for us, in celebrating African craft. And in celebrating African craft, in studio with me is a man whose craft is worth noting. I am joined in studio by Tsepo, Tsepo Motlhala, founder of Tsepo, a brand whose name means hope. His journey began with a love of storytelling, filmmaking, and fashion, eventually leading him to create his first pair of jeans in 2015. Raised in Johannesburg by three influential women, Tsepo's understanding of identity, heritage, and storytelling has shaped both his creative journey and the brand that he's built. Earlier today, he spoke at Fashion Without Borders Fashion Unpacked Masterclass, sharing insights into how Tsepo practices sustainability as a fashion brand. And tonight we're talking, taking that conversation further. What does sustainability actually look like in fashion? And what does it take to build a luxury streetwear brand in the African continent? Be a part of the conversation on +26739110066. Hi, Tsepo. Welcome to the show.
1: Hi. Oh, wow. That was quick.
0: Yeah, I think we've just introduced a new member of the family. Amarula is joining us for the next. You're coming in late. You came in early because
1: it's at 6:50, and I'm like,
0: you actually came in early because the official launch is next week. So this week we're just teasing it.
1: Okay, let's tease, bro.
0: But we speak about African African craft, and yours is a story that tells exactly that. You spoke about sustainability at the masterclass. When we talk about sustainability in fashion, what does that actually mean for you as a designer?
1: You know, you spoke something very interesting about Africa. And I think about a week ago, I was having a conversation with one of those amazing gentlemen that I met in Cape Town in my store, who's worked for a very interesting British company, representing the company in the continent from a governance perspective.
0: Yeah.
1: And one of the things that he said to me, he says, you know, Tsepo, made in Africa is going to be a aspirational thing in the next 10 to 20 years. I was like, what do you mean? He says, made in Africa. Think about it from a population perspective. Africa in the next 10 to 15 years is going to be the most populated continent in the world with young people. Meaning that creativity, consumption, ideas, it's going to be happening here in the continent. So made in Africa is going to be one of the most aspirational things. You know, it's going to be like made in Paris or made in Italy or made in Germany. It's going to be that amazing. So when you speak of sustainability, I look at sustainability from that perspective. I'm very pro-Africa. And I think for me, with my business, the biggest thing that from a denim perspective was you have to take care of the environment. But when you come from South Africa, where you come from, where I come from, when you're an entrepreneur and a business person, you gotta solve social issues. So for me, sustainability is making sure that the people who work for me, they can walk to work, or they're getting paid enough to buy themselves a car so that they can spend 10 to 15 minutes going back and from home. You pay them well. You don't undercut people. You pay people what they deserve. You know, one of the guys who worked for us a couple of months ago, we had to let go of him. And he was saying to me, hey, we're not getting paid enough, da da da da. I was like, yo, hi, dog. And he went out.
0: Mm.
1: And he realized it's cold outside. It is really cold.
0: And it's that harsh reality.
1: It's a harsh reality when you remember that, like, actually where I come from, nobody can actually match that salary.
0: Yeah.
1: Everybody's like, okay, cool, we'll take you, but at a half price. What do you do?
0: Mm.
1: You know, so for me, I think sustainability is creating dignified employment, let our people have a beautiful life. So that's from an African perspective. Of course, we do take care for our land. We cannot do anything without having this beautiful land, which gives us the raw materials that we use. Our denim, most of our denim comes from Zimbabwean cotton, farms across the border here, and sent. Unfortunately, we have no mills in Southern Africa. So the stuff is sent to Mauritius and sent to Japan, made to material, sent back to our studio where we make the final items.
0: All right. That's some interesting stuff. And then we'll jump into that right after our quick ads and music. Coming through with a new one is Mposi Bina, MSA, Major League DJs, and Balcony Mix Africa with Goma. And you spoke a little bit about knowing Mposi Bina. So enjoy some new music from her and Major League DJs.
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0: Craft. And with me is the creative director and founder of Tepo, Mr. Tepo Motlhala. Hi again. We've spent now 2 days together. I think you should be tired of me by now. Anyway, you started by making your first pair of jeans. At what point did you realize this could be something bigger than just a passion project?
1: It was never a passion project at first. I started it with an intention that, like, this is going to be something that's going to compete with the best of the best in the world. Even when I started with one pair, I never looked at it as a passion project. You know, I don't come from money, so nothing was passion. If I fall, it meant that I had to go back to the township and still look at my grandmother and ask for money and ask for this. So for me, I had no luxury to play around with the time and make it a small kind of thing. So my dream were always big. I've always dreamed big. I've always wanted to be the number one jean in the continent. I've always wanted to build something that South Africans can be proud of. I've always wanted to build something that Africa can be proud of, you know. And I think where we are as a continent is such a beautiful time because we are setting up a level for the future. I think what the brand Tepo has done in South Africa in the past 11 years, it has paved the way and it has allowed other kids to dream. You know, me using my name, which is every second person in South Africa.
0: Even here.
1: They know Tepo. You know, and like Tepo is not the sexiest name ever. And I was like, I was once told, hey, dog, like, don't even use that name. Let's find something interesting. But I realized there's power in our names. There's power in our identity. Our names carry identity. Our names carry our ancestors.
0: We've got a Setswana saying that it goes, Inalebi Seromo.
1: Inalebi?
0: Seromo.
1: Seromo, what does
0: that
1: mean?
0: It sort of means that exactly what you've been saying, there's power in naming, right? So you would call your child Tepo, meaning that you still have hope for the future and you still have hope for what this child is going to bring.
1: Into
0: so I think that's a beautiful analogy of how
1: 100%. Your name, and that's what Tepo has done. You know, it has given pride to the African child. It has given pride to the South African child, to a child who's coming from the hood, to a child who's coming from a place that's filled with, I can't come out of here. I don't know what my future looks like. I don't know. But it has given him opportunity. It has given that platform to say, this guy sounds like me, looks like me, speaks like me. I can also do it too. And also, I can use my identity. I don't have to hide behind this beautiful, exotic English name because that's what people think is cool. But we are cool. Africans are cool. We can create premium. We are premium.
0: Speaking about premium, what does building a luxury street wear brand look like in Africa, particularly when you're competing in an industry dominated by established international brands?
1: I think we're competing a lot. We're competing against our own people. You know, you're competing first and foremost, besides the product, you're competing against the market that's already established. And when I mean about a market that's already established, I mean a people already know that, like, if I've worked hard for all my life, the most premium thing or the thing that's going to make me feel like I've arrived, it's that expensive brand that comes from Italy or Portugal or designed in Paris or New York. So nothing that comes from Africa was ever meant to feel like it made me feel like I've arrived. It makes me feel like I'm the best thing in the room. So I think building a brand from 10 years ago, 11 years ago, it was the hardest thing. It was not cool. And now you can enter into one of the best malls in the center, in the country or in the continent, and you find a brand like a Tepo next to the most international brand you'll ever think of, the most expensive brand in the mile that you can ever think of. And then that makes African stories matter. I think the biggest challenge was for a long time, African stories were not celebrated. And now we're at a time where African stories are celebrated. Platform like Fashion Without Borders, I think that's what they've been trying to achieve all this time. Let's collaborate. Let's make Africa unite. And the only thing that Africans actually needed was to back our own stories. Let's back our own narrative. We are creative. But I think the one thing that we never backed was our own stories.
0: That's very interesting and that's very true. I think a lot of times we don't view anything produced even from our own hands as something that we can look at it as luxury.

0: So I think that's an interesting take. We will come back to this conversation on +2673911066. Remember, we are chatting with the creative director and founder of Tshepo, Mr. Tshepo Motlhala. So sit back, relax, and enjoy. We're going to take a quick music break. I really would like to extend our conversation a little bit more. So we're going to have less music today so that we have more conversations. So sit back, relax, and enjoy.
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1: No need to question.

0: Rockefeller and Jay Beats on that one. The name of the song is Botello 2. If you're just joining us, welcome to the show. You're really catching us almost at the tail end of our conversation. We are still hanging out with the creative director and founder of Tshepo, Mr. Tshepo Motlhala. As we speak sustainability and fashion, as we speak building a luxury brand in Africa and what that looks like. And of course, we speak also about the fashion identity and storytelling, right? How important that is in terms of brand positioning. And Tshepo, I know you spoke extensively about your career and how you ended up here, right? But I want to know from you. So now, you studied filmmaking before moving into fashion. How has storytelling influenced the way you design and build your brand?
1: Sure. I think storytelling is one of the most important things ever. There's a lady called Maya Angelou, poet, and she once wrote that people will always forget
0: what you did, what you said, but they'll always remember how you made them feel. Yeah.
1: And the only thing that could actually make you feel, it's a good narrative.
0: Yeah.
1: It's a good experience when you walk into a store. In my stores, one of the things that I taught my client advisors is that it doesn't matter who walks in, what they look like, what they dress like. This one day in 2018, there's a guy who walks in on a Monday morning. We just had a very long Sunday, and as he walks in at 8 o'clock, we open our store at 9 o'clock. So we're busy cleaning with the boys. As we clean, this guy is outside. He's like, "Hey, can I come in?" I'm like, "Okay, sharp. We're not open yet, but you can walk in." You know, he walks in. You can see this guy is a little bit raggedy or something like that. I see the boys, they're not giving him attention, so I pay attention to him. I assist him. What are you looking for? He's like, "No, I'm looking for a jacket." He looks like a guy who can't buy anything. That Monday morning, he dropped 20K.
0: Ooh.
1: And I gave him the best experience ever. So when he leaves, hey, these guys, the boys are shocked that, yo, we didn't expect it to come from a guy who's looking and dressed like that.
0: Mm-hmm.
1: You know, so for me, it's like how you make people feel matters. Every time, everywhere I've met people who've interacted in my store and who've been in my store. Even last night, I got a message when I got back to the apartment from one of the guys. It's like, "Hey man, I just want to say congratulations to you. I was in your store. There were four people. Every person was running around making sure that I find the best solution ever for the event that I'm looking for. I just want to say your team is doing amazing. They made me feel unbelievable." So the thing that people talk to me about the most is not the quality of the product, but they tell me about the experience that we made them feel. So for me, I think it's quite important how we make people feel great, and that's how we build luxury brands from Africa, is by creating a great experience, great customer experience. Luxury brands are built by experience, not by products. Of course, you have to have a good product. However, a great experience, I'm telling you, takes the thing. So for me, storytelling is also related to creating the right atmosphere for our consumers and for anyone who walks into that space.
0: So you've got, and I know this is a part of your story, you've got three matriarchal women that played a huge role in shaping your journey. How much of the person that you are today and the brand that you've built can be traced back to them?
1: Oh, it's unfortunate that a brand or a business that is founded by a person, it always follows the person. You know, if you are a warm person, your business is warm. If you are a cold person, your business is cold. It's almost related. I come from a very warm home, even if we didn't have everything, but we had everything. You know, I had my grandmother who was there as a pastor. She shared storytelling. to use knowledge of storytelling to create an environment for people and to serve the community. My mom showed me how to be a hustler. She showed me how to, you know, she funded my first business. She gave me 36 rand and I went and bought myself a pack of sweets. Started my first business in grade 5. I grew up so fast. In a couple of months, I was bankrupt. they took my house, they took my cars, they took everything that I owed. Because I started giving things away on credit. My aunt was one of the first few people in my neighborhood who showed me that things on TV can become reality. And for me, the only way to dream was to look at the TV and dream that one day I'll be like these. So my aunt made it accessible. And she inspired me. And jeans became that one thing that could actually connect the story. The story of the three women, I had forgotten it. I was reminded by this guy when I moved to Victoria Yards. I write my name on the wall. I write my background, where I come from, where I go. I see this guy, Ayanda Mabulu. Ayan, and I'm like, hey, I just saw this guy on the news. And this guy says to me, I asked the security, is this the guy? They're like, yeah, it's him. I'm like, okay, cool. They're like, go walk to him and say hello. I walk to him, he's on the phone. I'm like, hey, he's like, hey, gangster. What's up, gangster? I'm like, no, my name is Tep. I just wanted to introduce myself. I just moved in at Victoria Yards. He's like, hey, man, you're God, man. Oh, this is amazing. We go up to his studio. He lights up in Pepo incense, plays some African music, Taniso Mazwai. He's not saying anything for me. He's like, he's just dancing, you know, and his place is black. It's full of art and everything. It's a museum. And eventually, he orders pizza. We eat some pizza. We start chatting. He takes a piece of paper, writes my name on the paper, puts a crown on it, and is like, "You're king, go out there and be a king." I sit around with this paper for a good 3 months. I come back eventually because I've always believed if I want a symbol for my brand, it's not going to come from me. It's going to come from God himself. So I see this thing. I'm like, hey, let me run up to Ayanda. Now we're very close. I run up to Ayanda's studio. Hey, Ayanda, man, tell me something, man. This thing that you gave me, what is it? It's like, man, you're an African man, man. All Africans are kings. You told me a story about the three women in your life that made you the king that you are. This is a celebration to them. I was like, yo. He's like, every person who wears a piece of tepo, it's not just wearing a clothing, they're wearing God's skin. Drops mic, left. Called a friend of mine, he digitized this thing, and today the crown that you see. And I think the testament for him, when he said that, when I launched those new jeans with the crown on, that was the first time in my life I could start selling so many items at a go. People were walking in from all walks of life because of that red crown that I put on my jeans. So every product that comes out of Tepo has a crown in it, because we believe that people must wear the crown.
2: How do we then top that conversation? How do you come back and talk about anything after that? But I want to speak really about some of the challenges of being a luxury brand in this continent. What are some of the challenges of producing a luxury brand, from sourcing materials to manufacturing and distribution?
1: I mean, like, I think for me, when I started, I never wanted to be luxury. Luxury is a thing that I was given by the market.
2: The consumer
1: said Tepo is a luxury brand. Tepo is a luxury brand. I never went out there and said I'm a luxury brand. So for me, I was like, that's how people see me. Then it means that there's something great that we're doing. I think building the brand, the challenges that we face, I mean, like, of course, like any other industry and any other businessman who's starting out, I started with a small loan of 8,000 rand. In Bula terms, it's probably like what?
2: Close to 10.
1: Less than 10.
2: Oh, sorry, less than 10. Sorry,
1: yeah, it's probably like 3,500. That's how I started my brand, right? And of course, money is an issue. Access to a market is a massive issue. I think we don't understand, as Africans, how hard access to market is. Accessibility, being accessible. You know, it's the hardest thing. I was saying to this one guy, he's like, hey, I want to start and my whole thing is going to be online. And I said, be careful of dissing us people who've got stores. The reason why we've got stores is because people naturally, they just want to go to a center where things are easy to find. If when you are thinking you're going to be a purist here with all these things, you're going to struggle. The most important thing, be accessible, have the right product on time, have the right quality, and make sure that you constantly tell your story, and that's how you build the brand. So it's hard if you don't have those things in place.
2: Hey, we're really coming to the tail end of our conversation, and I want to know from you what needs to change within Africa in the fashion industry for designers to build sustainable businesses rather than simply creating beautiful collections.
1: I think for me, before the celebration, the real work needs to come. Before the runway, you need to do the work. I think for a very long time, when I was a young up-and-coming fashion designer showcased at SA Fashion Week, you know, you get the applause, you get the PR, you own the newspapers, and no money in the bank. And I think creatives, fashion designers, they focus mostly on wanting to be seen versus building something that's deeper. I heard a story of a bamboo first goes deep, and then when it grows in three days it's the longest thing you've ever seen in the world. But it took about 3 years going down. You know, so for me, I think the most important thing that fashion designers and the people in creative is make sure you build a foundation that cannot be shaken by anything. Build a supply chain that cannot be shaken by anything. Build relationship with your suppliers, understand where your fabric is coming from, and also build a community around your product. It is one of the most important things when you're not getting the Instagram likes, when you're not getting the Twitter hype, and the thing that's going to keep you going is your consumers. Build a relationship with your consumers. Build a community around the product. Build a community around the thing that you're building. And I think that's the only thing that's going to sustain you. And then everything else, being on a runway, it's a cherry on top. You know, being on TV, being on radio is a cherry on top. Build a business, and that's how you're going to build something sustainable. Build a business around this product, not yourself around this product.
2: All right, quick fire questions, very light. Don't even think about them too much. We're in, we're out. What's the one fashion trend you think should disappear tomorrow?
1: Nothing.
2: What's the one item of clothing you believe everyone should invest in?
1: A pair of jeans.
2: Jeans. If you had only one pair of jeans to wear for an entire month, which pair would you choose?
1: My TJ1 jeans.
2: All right. What's the biggest misconception people have about you because of the success you have in fashion?
1: I do not know.
2: Okay. You're working, when you're not working on the brand, what does Tsepo enjoy doing?
1: Play golf.
2: Complete the sentence. You know you're wearing quality when?
1: You're wearing Tsepo jeans.
2: Perfect! And that is how we wrap up the show, ladies and gentlemen. Thank you very much for joining us, Tsepo. It was really a delight tonight. We explored that the idea of fashion can be more than just what you wear. It can be the vehicle for storytelling, a reflection of identity, and the way you preserve and celebrate craftsmanship. We've also touched on the responsibility that brands have to think about when their products are made, the people behind them, and the future of the industry. And perhaps the biggest takeaway is that building an African luxury brand isn't simply creating something beautiful. It's building something that has meaning, value, and the ability to stand the test of time. Ladies and gentlemen, one more time for Tsepo, the founder of Tsepo. Right here on On Trend. Right, this is where we have to love you and leave you. But before I leave you, I did say at the beginning of the show that we're starting a new thing here on Trend, and we celebrate African craft, such as the Amarula story that starts right here in Africa with the marula fruit. It grows on the marula trees across the sub-Saharan Africa and is harvested by hand during the short marula season. The fruit is the heart of Amarula. From the African soil, hand-harvested fruit to a creamy liqueur that we know and enjoy today. African craft is a part of Amarula's story from the very beginning. So when we say Amarula rooted in soul, we're talking about something that is real. It is rooted where Amarula grows from, the people and the craft behind it, and the connections we have to share. So I want you to think about what African craft means to you. And next week, between 6:50 and 7 p.m. I've got amazing prizes to give away as we are rooted in soul. Ladies and gentlemen, my name is Vincent Roman Mathais. Good night and God bless, and enjoy the rest of your FM programming.
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1: Now, Wanama, you and I have talked about the ingredients. We've talked about what to prepare and how to prepare it. But we've never talked about

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1: Now, whenever you and I have talked about the ingredients, we've talked about what to prepare and how to prepare it. But we've never talked about what do you do when somebody...

0: horrible food. I eat before I go hang out with her. As soon as she gives me food, I chew 3 times and say, oh my God, I think about. So now, she prepares for me mupako every single day. Can you love Lu? Another WhatsApp just coming through says, Luce, Lona Banyana Mama Lezinga Halito Wapa, sis, yo! So when we are young, how did you listen when I don't want
1: to?
0: What
1: 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I'm a little.
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2: This is Point of Order with Soso.
3: This evening on Point of Order, we're joined by representatives from the Small Business Association of Botswana. We welcome to Point of Order the president of the Small Business Association of Botswana, Mr. Mwebendi Hassan Lindzwe. Mr. Lindzwe, a very good evening to you, sir. How are you doing?
4: We're not on that. Okay.
3: Are you well? Much.
4: Yeah, we
3: great. Thank you so much for joining us. And of course, we are also joined by someone else. Would you like to introduce him?
4: Kinale Samuel Masholoko, who's one of our executives for Small Business Association.
3: Thank you very much for joining us today, gentlemen. And of course, we want to discuss here the problems we have faced, really, the Small Business Association of Botswana, as well as your members, and the problems right. So let's begin like this. What is the Small Business Association of Botswana and who does it represent?
4: That's for me, right? The Small Business Association of Botswana has a dual mandate, basically. One is advocacy, to try and speak to the issues that the small business. And the other mandate is business development, to try and provide solutions for the various hurdles that small businesses encounter in their journey.
3: Yes.
4: Yeah.
3: Okay, so how many members do you have? Are you aware of the numbers, or is it something, say, it's too extensive to count?
4: Yeah, we. I cannot tell you for certain, because, well, firstly, I'm bound by confidentiality. But we have an ever-growing number of small businesses that are joining our association because they seek the interventions and the solutions that we have.
3: Khonana, as we speak, the main issues your members and other small businesses what are some of those challenges they are facing, micro, small, and medium-sized businesses?
4: Well, the issues are numerous. I mean, as you know, problems that small businesses experience are countless. Basically, everything is tipped against small businesses. So you can imagine in that scenario that almost everything is a problem because there's not the right interventions that are put in place to assist small businesses or to give them an opportunity, because opportunities are there, but you know the hurdles, the hindrances that are in place, they really make it difficult for small businesses to thrive.
3: Is this what President Boko calls red tape?
4: Exactly. So the thing here is, while you have the common issues like you know, access to funding, access to markets, etc., etc., these are common areas. What we see also is that there is a serious issue when it comes to compliance. Small business, they fail to comply, to be compliant, not because they don't want to. I think every business, I mean, we have not picked out any of our members who does not want to comply. Everybody wants, strives to be compliant because they realize the opportunities that open up when you are compliant. So the whole idea is that while people want to be compliant, they have they encounter problems when they try to be compliant. And this is tied to not being able to access professional services because of the exorbitant amounts that are charged, exorbitant fees that are charged to small businesses.
5: And also, just to add, and small business, as Mr. Lynch has just alluded about, as small business, like the challenges that the small business go through, we have created as part of the solution. This is where also this conversation for us, it becomes one of those things where it's almost a byproduct of that. We have created a compliance tool that also helps and facilitate, and also, like Mr. Lunch said, to try and create easy access into these areas, whether it be from business administration, whether it be from the your due tax, your running day to day of the business, all those things. So we are also speaking from that mindset to say, with this situation also erupting, with the compliance being an issue, we are also creating tools and mechanism also to help facilitate that. This is why also this conversation to us is very important.
3: Mm. I want us to get into a bit more detail in terms of Tsokolo Ilongore is faced by Batubai Ilongore, they do business in Botswana, right? Your report that you recently released, some of these struggles, especially in terms of limited finance, in terms of reduced consumer spending, high operating costs. Let's expand on this. I also heard you mention something about a struggle to reach professional services. What kind of services are we talking about? What are we saying?
4: We've identified four key areas. There are others, but these are the four that we are formulating solutions for. Small businesses are struggling when it comes to accessing the services of secretarial services, you know, and also with accountancy, as well as legal services and HR services. So these are four key areas that we are developing solutions for, so that they can access these services at a reasonable fee that they can afford. So we're basically to try and improve on compliance, because these are the areas that really compliance is based on. You do need an accountant if you are going to be compliant at BRS. You do need a company secretary if you are going to be compliant at SIPA, etc., etc. So each one really plays its part.
3: One thing that we know about small businesses, right, is that they really depend on reliable cash flow. They are constant, they are reliable in order for the honor to be directed. How serious is the situation of late payments from government, of late payments from the client, that is small business? How bad is the situation?
4: Yes, it's terrible. Yeah, because, small businesses, because they don't have surplus cash, they don't have capital. Basically, they are bootstringing. You know, they don't have any extra money that they can use whenever a payment fails to come in. So they are relying on whatever they supply, whatever invoice they send out. They are depending on that money to come in as quickly as possible, so that they can use that for their other operations and maybe to finance another order that comes in. So if you hold that payment, it makes it difficult. It just, everything is thrown into disarray.
3: What about tenders? Ghana, with this new government now, we have seen quite a change to the way that tenderpreneurship, if I may call it that, was working in the country, right? It's quite problematic for small businesses as well. What barriers do your members, the small businesses, face?
4: Well, firstly, the tenders are not there, right? I mean, they've been put on hold. I don't know if they are still giving out tenders now. But for small businesses, the business city in Nyane, they are basically doing supplies and, small tenders, cleaning services here, there, whatever they can, supplying schools and et cetera. So the issue here is that once you disrupt that, because everybody has been relying on government. We are not entirely against what the new government is proposing, where you do now, this idea of, finding, people and directly procuring from people by Nahore. They are already there and they exist and they have a track record. I mean, it's got its pluses, but the issue is that the whole ecosystem has been dependent on the tenders. So once you stop them, and I think for the past couple of years, basically people have not been getting tenders.
1: Yeah.
4: So the small businesses don't have, you know, they start to struggle in certain, going to a certain areas. I mean, you can see how the influx of retail amongst the small businesses. If you go around the malls, around, you know, different commercial areas, you will see that there's an influx of these mobile operators, I mean, the mobile kiosks.
5: Yeah.
1: Yes, yes.
4: So they are setting up. They're setting up so that they... Okay. They're setting up because they have no option but to go and, you know, sell something, you know, because maybe you've basically been servicing a certain industry which is basically government based, and you've been relying on government, but you are now going to a different industry to sell horticulture or to sell different types of product.
1: Mm-hmm.
4: You've seen that the beauty industry has grown because that is another area. So there is that, you know, blowback that has occurred.
1: Mm. Yeah. One thing we've known, right, is that Mo Botswana, we are, like you said, we rely on government quite a lot, right? And we've gotten used to this for quite some time due to the government as being the one to continually give us this kind of support. Let's talk about the support programs. And what have you. Specifically to small businesses.
4: They could.
1: Mm.
4: Yeah. I think structured differently,
1: yeah,
4: they could basically be effective.
1: Mm.
4: But what we have seen at the Small Business Association of Botswana is that perhaps the structure, the way in which these are disseminated, these initiatives are disseminated, they basically are not fashioned for small businesses. You know, they have taken a one-size-fits-all solution.
1: Mm.
4: And so they've put out, they've fashioned every, their framework basically thinks of every business being the same. You know, whether it's large-scale business. And you can see basically this cuts across all of the, you know, business, the government facilitation areas.
1: Yeah.
4: Yeah. So whether it's licensing, it doesn't matter really what it is. They view businesses as the same, whether these small businesses or large scale or medium scale businesses. So that is where the problem is. So perhaps when they roll out their initiatives, their programs, they should look at the structure them differently so that small businesses, they have a certain, you know, model that that is being used,
1: mm-hmm,
4: as opposed to when they are finding large scale businesses, etc.
1: Yeah.
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0: 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Nah.
1: But we are going to waste the night. Sandy Joe Tabaka, Tata, Sandy Joe Tabaka, Tata, gentlemen. It's too early. Relax. After 3 years, I'll allow Tabaka.

0: of the music. 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
1: This evening on Point of Order, we're joined by representatives from the Small Business Association of Botswana. We welcome to Point of Order the president of the Small Business Association of Botswana, Mr. Mwebendi Hassan Lindz. And of course, we are also joined by someone else. Would you like to introduce him?
2: Kinale Samuel Mashaloko, who's one of our executives for Small Business Association.
1: Thank you very much for joining us today, gentlemen. Yeah. Okay, let's turn now to this hot issue. Elongora has got a lot of Botswana in a lot of worry, a lot of Botswana in a lot of outrage as well. The SEPA issue, compliance. What are your members telling you about your the deadline? You submit the company constitution. Elongora waits to get the 30th of September 2026. How are they feeling about it?
2: Well, the uproar has been, has been seen on social media and everywhere else. People have expressed their concerns, their disgruntlements on radio, etc. The basic issue is that people cannot afford these fees. It is not the issue of time, as I have heard. An explanation being suggested by some of the some SEPA executives. They said that, well, we gave them 12 months and then we gave them a further 6 months. If that the issue was time, then I think that is adequate time. Everybody should be compliant. So the issue clearly is not time. The issue is the fees. The fees are out of the reach of some of those. I heard in one report that 17,000 companies could not, comply. So they got struck off. So 17,000 is a lot.
1: Yeah.
2: I mean, it speaks to the very fact that there's a problem. How do we address that problem? Are we going to just say, okay, well, We have a mandate to satisfy certain demands, which we understand. We understand that we are under review as a country. We are not ignoring this. You know, we are also patriotic like everybody else.
1: Yes.
2: We'd like a good review so that we don't get, grey-listed or blacklisted or whatever. We would like to see that. But we're saying you can't have just one solution, really. I mean, when you have a problem and you have some people, you have a good solution maybe, but you see part of that solution does not include, is not inclusive when it refers to a certain group of people. Mm-hmm. You tweak it to find a way or means of bringing these people in so that they can also enjoy what everybody else is enjoying.
1: Mm-hmm.
2: Because they're a special group, they have special issues.
1: Mm-hmm.
2: This is what we are saying.
1: Yeah.
3: Yeah, and I think to add to that, I think the most important component is to, in a large spectrum, to share that the issue is the kimati. We can't do a one size fits all. Like Mr. Lindz just talked about it. We can't just do a size fits all, because you are saying even for the restoration of the business is 2.5 to a small business, it's a large amount. But to a huge corporation, to them it's okay, we can do it. The question is, what are you saying about the small business? This is the conversation that stems from the fact that we need to customize these services across border to understand there's a different breed, even within the small business themselves, there are different industries. They can't be all in the same category. You find that baba ngwe khonga ba ka tsobana le component e ko ba aggregate baba ngwe ba ko innovation, but when you now start operating in terms of operation, you look at the structure as a whole, they're all the same, they all fit in one thing, but the challenge is that they are not answered or they are not met halfway. They have to succeed and survive like any other business. They are startups to SMEs. Now, the issue to Tahela but most importantly, transparency. Even that price, what justifies that price? to what degree can we say that price suits this market and this market? Not the SMME, where do we meet them halfway? As it is, to that 2.5, give my diamonds. 2.5, give my diamonds. And we need to come back and have these conversations with small business and sit down. And this is where also when these policies are made, you have to sit down with organizations and say, what are your people saying? The very question you just asked, what are your people saying? What are the concerns? And what would work in terms of your research, your understanding of the structures of the revenue? What would work? What would constitute this price? What would fit this need that we need to also, as an organization, to address? Because they're addressing also international issues. Where do we take international issues and apply the policies and apply the laws based on our people locally? Where do we meet? That's a great question that we need to ask.
1: Just briefly, because we've spoken about Hore, Ghana, the problem is affordability, right? Yeah. The fees are too high. Just for somebody who doesn't know, how much is the penalty for submitting a constitution? How much is the fee that you're supposed to pay to submit a constitution? What is the restoration fee? And what are some of the other fees that are involved when it comes to compliance with COSIPA?
2: The fees, basically, I mean, for if we are specific to the constitution, the fee is 500 Bula. This is what everybody is required to pay. And this one doesn't have a penalty fee because there's no grace period.
1: Yes.
2: So the penalty is that you get delisted and then you have to apply to restore your company. And restoration fee is 2,500. Yeah, so basically that's where it is.
1: Okay, so we've heard reports that around 17,000 companies have been deregistered, like you speak, right? Your report also compares the compliance fees in Southern Africa. Is it that we are too expensive in terms of company compliance?
2: Oh yeah, I mean this one is clear. I mean we after we had our engagements with the CIPA last year, which, by the way, didn't go very well. During that engagement, they claimed that they are actually the cheapest, the lowest in terms of fees in Southern Africa. So we put that to the test. We said let's do our own research. So we went around. We got data from all the countries surrounding us. And we found that actually we are so high. I mean, our fees are so high that it's unbelievable. So everybody around us is charging far much lower fees than we are being charged here. I mean, I can give you an indication in terms of annual return fees. Annual return fees in Botswana are 500 Bula. Lesotho. It's equivalent of 190 Bula. Namibia is equivalent of 232 Bula. Zambia is equivalent of 184 Bula. This is what we got. And this clearly shows that we are way above. I mean, here, we felt that we could do much better. And indeed, we suggested this to them. We suggested at the time that why don't we have a tiered fee structure that allows small businesses to pay lower fees, and it keeps changing as you go up until you get to large scale companies that could be charged 2.5, 3,000, etc. Which is what we're benchmarking this against South Africa. South Africa does that. You have that fee. The lowest fee you pay for annual return is 100 rands. 100 rands, that's below 100 Bula.
1: Once a year?
2: Yes, once a year. So we felt that something could be done, solutions could be put to, on the table to say, look, this is how we can address this. But because I don't think there's an intention for engagement, because we tried to reach out. We felt that that was a time that we could have been called by the relevant authorities to say, look, let's sit down, let's think through this and see how it is. But, what we got was that we are complying with the Act. Yes, we understand. But this is a man-made piece of paper that, somebody sat down and decided that this is how we're going to do it.
1: Yeah.
2: That person could have been wrong. Maybe the approach, maybe the research was not done adequately. So why don't we go back, sit down and look at it and then say, look, let's amend this. Let's be more inclusive. I mean, we've been told about an inclusive economy where even small players can also play and be, you know, take a part in it. But they are not being allowed to play. So basically, the fee is basically comparative to the rest of the countries around in Southern Africa. This is how it is.
1: Yes.
2: Yeah.
3: And also with regards to that, like Mr. Lucas just mentioned, you know, there's when you apply international, going back to, you know, policies, going back to saying we are governed by an entity, you look at your local setup and say, okay, this is what we have. This is what there are policies, there's an act, and there's also application. What does it mean to our people? What is the, what a small business, but do you need transparency? It can't be just that we are governed by a body. It can't be just that, yes, by in terms of policy, but in terms of application, you are the one who's applying the application. Who governs the application? You govern the application. And we are saying in a local setup, are you saying to us these are the governing prices internationally? Mr. Lynch just showed you that it's not. And it's not like that. So we need to have this conversation where also open dialogues. You know, sometimes we are off to a bad start when we can't even have dialogues and have conversations about these things. How now there's always make an appointment. There's always that. There's never an opportunity to say make an analysis, but what never. Though there is that opportunity to say you can speak. You know, sometimes you can write letters and write letters and write letters. But without action, it keeps on going and going again, which is what the case that we went through. We are sitting down right across where you are sitting, and we had a conversation. And I suppose, you know, we'll come back to it. And there was another part, and then there was another part, and then there was another part. And it was never solved until we are here now. This conversation that we are having about this current situation, we have dealt with it 2 years back. And we were, a door was closed on our faces because it was not fitting the current application that they have. We are not anywhere near in that application. So we're thinking about other entities, other business structures. We are not in the small business. Yes. And that has always been our cry, that we have to have that conversation. Again, we need to be in this inclusive. Well, these conversations are made, but it cannot be done if we sit down with the organizations like this one that represent these people to say, make an enemy, what do you need? So we are not saying a jack of all trades, one of other industries, but we are saying we have this hybrid that we understand. Come to us, have a dialogue, have sit down, understand, let's create these packages and policies together so that how to do this job. We represent them as well. To say, I think we just have to also come back and have these open dialogues. Also, like this one, like what we're having now. We need to be having someone Masipa sitting across us. Then we are having this conversation and to teach Botswana. They speak their truth, we speak our truth, and we find a common ground.
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1: This evening on Point of Order, we're joined by representatives from the Small Business Association of Botswana. We welcome to Point of Order the president of the Small Business Association of Botswana, Mr. Mwebendi Hassan Lins. And of course, we are also joined by someone else. Would you like to introduce him?
2: Kinale Samuel Mashaloko, who's one of our executives for Small Business Association.
1: Mm-hmm. Thank you very much for joining us today, gentlemen. Okay, to be fair to SIPA, right? SIPA, the justification for these fees is that they have a lot of things right? One of the things that they mentioned is that how did a company constitution, when you are submitting a company constitution onto this online database, there's storage space you have to be able to pay for. These company constitutions, the ACC, where make you sure, no, these company constitutions are compliant and they can safeguard against all of these problems, the financial regulations, and that's the mandate that they owe to their international regulators, right? And especially in relation to business compliance and the responsibilities that they owe to Batubai, they owe it to. What's your response to that?
2: If we were to get into this one is it's a bit problematic. I mean, we understand if you say the system needs to be reconfigured. But even then, before we even get into that, the issue is that there was a lot of work done before the system was done. And but mind you, we're benchmarking against international standards. How did we miss the fact that there's going to be a constitution? Because if internationally there's a need for a constitution, how did you develop a system that missed the point of a constitution? And what is it? Because it's a document. How do you separate? What new system, what new part of the system is needed to have another document sitting on it? Because we are uploading a lot of different documents. So you can't tell me something that's very, very costly to have another document sit on there. It's basically, it's not even a big document to begin with. You understand? So that in itself doesn't make sense. Okay, let's say maybe it did and it needed to be reconfigured. How much would be needed to reconfigure it? And the issue of reviewing the constitution. When you upload a constitution, you are uploading a template which they prepared. SIPA gave us a template. We only basically changed the names here of the company here, there. There's not a lot that you do, you know, especially for small businesses. Large scale businesses, they may have different, you know, structures that they may have need to have on this constitution, but they have the expertise to do it. But most, I can assure you, most business, small businesses, they don't. They just change the names on there and put the company name and the date and whatever, and then they re-upload it. So you don't need to read through that document. You can see this is, if you can just verify that this is a document, that the template that we sent out, there's not much work, okay? And the issue of storage.
3: I don't think that's a small business problem. Yeah. That's a cloud storage problem.
2: Yes. Yeah.
3: It's a whole new department.
2: Let me just do this. So what I have already mentioned, we can give come up with an estimate of what it is. Mm. What it will cost, 1 million, 5 million, 10 million, whatever it is. But if we agree that 117,000 people or companies have complied. So if you do that, the math, 117 times 500, that comes about 58 million. Would the system need that much? Really? I mean, I really doubt it. I don't know. I want to do that research and find out from people who know whether this actually is what it would cost, a system of this nature. Because maybe I'm ignorant. I mean, I don't know much about these things. But I doubt it, really. So I felt that some of these are just basically justifications, because maybe people know that we don't know. We don't have the data. We don't have the understanding. So maybe they can put forth some of these as excuses for that. So I don't know.
1: All right. We got a call on the line. Let's hear what they have to say. MFM, good evening. What's your name? What you have to say?
4: This is the seventh incumbent president. They should have at least given some company registration some time to constitute and amend and to make sure that the constitution, they can pay for it. Because right now we know there are no tenders. The situation is very tight on the ground. So I think SIPA should have given at least a three-month warning to everybody to send them a message to say, we are going to do this and you need to prepare so much money for this to take place.
1: Thank you, Rafa.
4: That would have been a fair on us, the customers who are belonging to SIPA. Yeah.
1: Thanks, Raps.
4: Thank you. Bye.
1: All right. Kera pula kuluba tse arakena Dr. Nobu 7 wa the Republic of Botswana. What's your response to that? Rapula is saying that they should have given a 3-month grace period.
2: Oh, yes. Mm. I mean, anything is better than what has happened. I mean, but the reality of the issue is that some people would still not be able to afford this, because the fee itself was unfair to begin with, you know. So that needed to have been reviewed. So we adjust the figure to ensure that it includes everybody.
1: Mm. I do agree that something like that would have been better than what's going on right now.
2: Yes.
1: But of course, let's always be fair.
2: Oh, yes,
1: right?
2: Definitely. Yeah.
1: 18
2: yes.
1: months, we were given yes. 18 months yes. to comply, and some of yes. us still failed to comply. Yes. And I think that goes to a deeper issue than yes. just time. It's
2: yes.
1: not just a matter of time.
2: Yes.
1: Like you say, it's a matter of affordability. Another issue, ke parloganyo ya go submit the constitution as an existing company and go submit the constitution as a newly registered
2: oh, yeah.
1: company.
2: Mm, yeah.
1: Explain there. What's the difference there? What's going on?
2: I've never understood that one.
1: Mm.
2: I really don't. I mean, that's what people have been saying. People have been saying, since when you register a new company, you need that the constitution. You need to upload it, and there is no extra fee above the 360 that you pay.
1: Mm.
2: Why do the existing company have to pay that much? I mean, the issue is what is involved here? Because they still have to review the constitution to see whether it's done properly, isn't it?
1: Hmm.
2: Yeah, the same as the other side. So if the cost is negligible, as it shows, then it should be for the other side. You should be able to just upload it without paying anything,
1: hmm.
2: you know. So I really... I don't know. I mean, I didn't.
3: Just
2: I've never understood that one. So people are worried about that. They say, look, this double standards here. So maybe it doesn't make sense to me.
1: Mm. So would you say that it's true or false that if I start a new company today, it's cheaper than if I restore my company that failed to submit a constitution?
2: Oh, yes. Oh, yes, definitely.
1: By how much?
2: Well, you need 380 to start a new company.
1: To register a new company.
2: Yes.
1: Which is less than the fee for submitting a constitution as an existing
2: yes.
1: company.
2: Yeah.
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0: money, money, money, money, money, money, money, money, money, money, money, money, money, money, money, money, money, money, money, money, money, money, money, money, money, money, money, money, money, money, money, money, money, money, money, money, money, money, money, money, money, money, money, money, money, money, money, money, money, money, money, money, money, money, money, money, money, money, money, money, money, money, money, money, money, money, money, money, money, money, money, money, money, money, money, money, money, money, money, money, money, money, money, money, money, money, money, money, money, money, money, money, money, money, money, money, money, money, money, money, money, money, money, money, money, money, money, money, money, money, money, money, money, money, money, money, money, money, money, money, money, money, money, money, money, money, money, money, money, money, money, money, money, money, money, money, money, money, money, money, money, money, money, money, money, money, money, money, money, money, money, money, money, money, money, money, money, money, money, money, money, money, money, money, money, money, money, money, money, money, money, money, money, money, money, money, money, money, money, money, money, money, money, money, money

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1: We are building a country where we are together. 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We are Team Botswana. Each one of us has a role to play. Different roles, varied roles, but very important roles nonetheless. 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
2: We're looking for the citizens who built this country. 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

0: Rush. 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
0: Proctor War, good morning, FO and Ebu. 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